0: Let's stay in touch. Hit us up on our WhatsApp hotline. It's 62-20-0998. Let's chat.
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The Ultimate Radio, the heartbeat of the kingdom.

Kim Mushweshwe, the founder of the Basutu Nation, strategic thinking and inspirational leadership by Kim Mushweshwe I in the 19th century led to the formation of Lesotho. Emerging between Zulu Nation, the Boers and the British, Mushweshwe used his diplomatic skill to unite Basutu clans escaping the Zulu's conquering forces. He preserved his kingdom, either absorbing or overcoming rival tribes. Mushweshwe used the mountains to create a defendable capital, Tawabusiu, and used the French missionary diplomacy and weaponry, defeating the British in 1851, but losing to the Boers in 1868. Mushweshwe appealed to Queen Victoria for help. She declared Basutoland a British protectorate. In 1966, Basutoland gained its independence from Britain, becoming the Kingdom of Lesotho. Never forget Kim Mushweshwe, the founder of the Basutu Nation.

This life I wanna stop, but yo, depend on me. 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I'm prepared to get or copy all I got. No F's to give, caught up in this life so much I forget to live. Really no way out, only death at the end. 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Really waiting for karma as I get another round.

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Bam bam zaluani bam bam bam bam bam bam zaluani bam bam. Yes. Yeah, one of the beautiful like no hymns, man. We get him from the Spirit of Praise. Yeah, Nan Choir featuring a pastor. Yeah, M Chabalala. Yeah, bam bam zaluani bambela pom zaluani bambela pom zaluani bambela pom zaluani. Yeah, that's how things are rolling right here on Mother Station for the people. Of course, it's 10 minutes after the hour, 5 o'clock on a dot. And a very good morning, beautiful people of the Mountain Kingdom. Yes, yeah, a brand new Tuesday today. The 4th of August of 2026 is the year that we're still, you know what I mean, yeah, dealing with. Yeah, and this is your favorite way to wake up. Yeah, welcome to the UBR Morning Drive, man, with, yeah, your truly, yeah, D-I-B-O, yeah, Diboza. And of course, man, getting you ready to tackle another day with, like, smiles, energy, and just a little bit of like no control chaos. Yeah, man, it's a Tuesday. Yeah, because life is all about like choices. Yeah, will you choose to hit the snooze, that's like the snooze one more time, or choose to chase those dreams? I don't know. Yeah, it's all just like your choices, man, you make as a person. So will you choose peace, or choose to reply to like WhatsApp messages that you know what I mean, says just like, you know, BK on you. So what's you choosing today? Whatever you choosing today, this morning, yeah, choose happiness first. And remember, coffee, yeah, can wake your body, but a positive attitude, yeah, will.

your future. So we are running with you up until 9 o'clock on a dot with like a biggest conversations to traffic updates, good music, loves, inspiration, and of course everything happening in Lesotho, across Africa and around the globe. My good people, you know, this is like, you know, the hub of info and of course create happiness. So you know what's funny about adulthood? Nobody wants you that, okay? You'll spend 5 more minutes looking for your phone while using its flashlight to search. I mean, like, really now? I mean, like, have you ever seen that? Or just, like, looking for something that you just, like, you're holding in your hand. Where are my keys? And you're busy, you know what I mean? Yeah, exchanging hands, you know what I mean? Placing it in different hands, but still searching it in your pockets. Oh, that one sock that disappears every time, you do the laundry. Yeah, somewhere there's a sock, conference happening. So life isn't perfect, but sometimes you just, like, not got to laugh at it. You know, just like, hey, Bopelo, you know. And if you're already stuck in some of the things that you're just like doing at the moment of time and just like prepping yourself, don't stress. At least you're moving somewhere. If you just like walking to work at the moment, congratulations, man. You're already beating everyone still arguing with their alarm clock, man. Today, choose laughter. You know what I mean? It burns calories. Do you know that? Well, probably not enough for yesterday's pizza, but it's just like a start. It's all good. It's all happening. Good morning and welcome to the UBR. And okay, all we need to do is just to check on what exactly is happening as we're providing you with like, you know, some of the snapshots of things we just like wrecked along this very morning. Ultimate Radio, good morning to you and you

All right, my good people, as you remember, I talk here, this is just like a week of breastfeeding, a week. Yeah, so now we found out that, okay, Machabeng Government Hospital, the nutritionist, Miss Mapolo Moso, yeah, has like urged expectant mothers and, of course, adolescent girls to attend antenatal care service to learn about the importance of breastfeeding and, of course, correct the breastfeeding techniques. As declining breastfeeding rates may continue to contribute to child malnutrition and stunting in the district. So the call comes as the world observes like no World Breastfeeding Week, commemorated annually from the 1st of August to the 7th. So the global campaign, led by the World Health Organization and the United Nations Children Fund, UNICEF, together with ministries of health and civil society partners, highlights breastfeeding as one of the most effective ways to ensure children survive, grow, and reach their full potential. So now we found that, okay, Miss Moso, said ANC visit provide mothers with like what you call a vital information on the benefits of like breastfeeding, proper breastfeeding techniques, and the importance of inclusive breastfeeding during the first 6 months of the baby's life. And also verting from that, we actually seen that, okay, Mafeteng Magistrate Court yesterday dismissed an application by Motlalepula Sibinani of Dajani Lesawana to be released on a speedy trial while awaiting trial on a murder charge. So delivering the ruling, Magistrate Letlatsa Letompa said the court had considered and analyzed the evidence presented by both the defense and the prosecution and found the compelling reasons existed to keep the accused in custody. And ladies and gentlemen, we found that

Okay, poor infrastructure and widespread poverty continued to undermine the well-being of residents and the education of learners in Moswang, Hatoka Mujela Matieng, in the district of Maseru, with their community leaders calling for urgent government intervention to improve access to water, electricity, roads, and essential social services. So right now, we found that, okay, the area chief of Moswang, Lengao Mujela, declared that, okay, the village continues to experience what you call the serious shortages of clean water, electricity, proper roads, making life difficult for residents. So Chief Lengao said, although the community was like provided with the water pipes, many have burst over time, resulting in significant water losses and leaving households with limited access to clean water. My good people, we found that, okay, the High Court, through Justice Moroke Mukhesi, has yesterday convicted two of the remaining members of the Lesotho Defense Force accused in the Mohale Dam murder, whereby three men were in May 2017 kidnapped, strangled to death, and their remains dumped in Mohale Dam, where they were just like not retrieved in September 2017. Lekgwa Moyepi and Dieho Tikiso were initially charged together with the aid or other army members. So we're talking of Rapele Mpaki, Pizzo Ramwebani, Mahlehle Mweletsi, Mahlomola Mukhwai, Mahlomola Mukhwadi, and this is like, okay, Mahlomola Mukhwadi, Ntakane Mutanyani, and that is like, again, it's Motswane Machai, Dipapang Sefako, and Nemasi Faso, who were in August 2025 acquitted following the application for discharge. So that's how things are just rocking on as we're just like, you know, progressing with the show at this moment of time. So let's see how things are just like rolling out. We actually seen also that seems like, okay, as you know, that, okay, Queen Mama Hato Memorial Hospital administration manager, that is like Motusi Rabale, has been dismissed following a disciplinary inquiry that lasted 6 months. So Rabale was fired after an inquiry found him guilty of multiple counts of misconduct linked to a conflict of interest in the procurement of vehicle hire services. And now we're checking out there's a lot going on that we need to see right now. We found, okay, the United States has like removed the 10% tariffs it had imposed on Lesotho earlier this year. So this means that, okay, Lesotho exports to the US will now be duty free. So the new measures become effective last week, which something we need to applaud for. So in a statement released this previous week, Wednesday, the Ministry of Trade said the measure here comes after the U.S. Supreme Court's decision abolishing reciprocal tariffs of like 10% President Donald Trump had imposed in February. So the expiry of the universal sanction 122 tariffs of like 10% and the AGOA market provides same relief to exporters and brings back to the pre-reciprocal tariff area of zero tariffs. So that's how ministry actually declared the information. So effectively, this implies that, okay, Lesotho's textile and apparel and fisheries products enter duty free. So this also comes after the United States investigated 60 countries and imposed between 10 to 12.5% tariffs on them. So Lesotho is not included in this list, with that therefore that will therefore continue to have duty free market access to the US. So this almost means that Lesotho will continue enjoying duty free exports under the AGOA provision for eligible products. So AGOA primarily features apparel, clothing, specifically focusing on women's trousers, men's cotton shirts, and of course knitted sweaters. Ladies and gentlemen, lastly, let's check out, man, we found that, okay, Prime Minister Sam Matekane continues to lead the coalition government with governance, economic recovery, and employment remaining key national priorities. So when we're checking on the finance, we found that, okay, the business continue to monitor the impact of the U.S. trade measures introduced in 2025, particularly on Lesotho's textile apparel export, which remained important to the country's economy. So now, we found that, okay, right here, there are no major nationally reported technology announcement that could just like be verified at this moment of time. And also, no significant climate emergency or even environment

announcement from Lesotho today, to be confirmed at the moment of time. And even the sporting ones, we still have to make sure that, okay, we clean a little bit of this and that, to make sure that, okay, we put you abreast with what is going on in Africa. We found that, okay, governments across the southern and western African, that is like Africa, continue discussion on regional security trade integration under what you call the African Continental Free Trade Area and economic recuperation. And of course, that's the way things are going. And African central banks remain focused on what you call balancing inflation control with economic growth as currencies and commodities markets continue to fluctuate. So remember that several regions continue to experience a drought and extreme weather, reinforcing concerns over food security and water availability. So that's the way things are just going on. And right now, we found that, okay, in African football, clubs continue preparations for upcoming CAF Inter club competitions and domestic league features. So around the world, diplomatic discussions continue over the conflicts in Ukraine and Middle East, with international leaders men calling for renewed peace negotiations. So artificial intelligence and technology remains the dominant technology story globally. That is like major companies continue releasing more capable AI models. Governments are working on AI regulation and safety frameworks, and cybersecurity remains the top concern as AI tools become more widespread. That's some of the things that are just going on. And remember, also scientists continue warning that extreme heat, floods and wildfire are becoming more frequent due to climate change, with several countries experiencing unusual high temperatures. So that's how things are just going on. So remember that, okay, in football, football clubs are actively in the international transfer window ahead of the new European season. So cricket, tennis, athletics and Formula One continue with their respective international calendar. That's the way things are going. And this, just like in a pool, it's exactly at 23 minutes after the hour of 5. And wake up everyone. I know that, okay, for sure that some of you are already prepping themselves, or some of you are already going waking up now, you know what I mean. So in order to just like make sure that, okay, you don't enough to keep yourself warm, remember that, okay, according to Lesotho Meteorological Services, it is a fine and very cold this morning with a frost. So wind is light and variable. It is expected to be fine with some high level clouds and mild to cool, but cold at some places in the highlands as the day progresses. So wind is expected to be light to moderate, not a westerly. So checking out how the temperatures are going to be like for this wonderful morning, we found that, okay, Maseru will be at 19 degrees Celsius. Seems like, okay, all the heat is coming back. Yeah, all the heat is coming back. So now, Maseru will be at 19 degrees Celsius, 119. Mafeting will be at 18 degrees Celsius. The peak of 17 degrees will be experienced in Mohale Suku, 16 in Kuting. Kachasneko will be at the maximum of 15 degrees Celsius. Mokotlong will be at 14. Checking out Oxbo will be at 9 degrees Celsius. Putabute will be running at 17 degrees Celsius. Checking out Leribe will be at 18. Beria 19. Tabateka will be at 15. The peak of 12 will be at Simongkong. So that's all we just like have for now. And should you be going to like South Africa at the moment of time, let's just like provide you with the temperatures, how they're going to be going at this point in time. Ladies and gentlemen, there's more going on, as you know that, okay, a lot of things are happening. So let's check out how things are just going on. Oh Jesus Christ, seems like, you know, things are just like disappearing on me now, without wasting any kind of time, man, seems like Jesus Christ, why is this thing doing to me? Why is this doing to me? Why is it doing this to me? I just wanted to find out today. Oh Jesus Christ. Okay. Oh Jesus Christ. All right, we find that, okay, now as we're looking into the day, we found that, okay, 25% is what is going to be like, you know, experienced in Mzanzi today. Ooh, Jesus Christ. And sun rises at like 6:43, well, it sets at like 17:43, so that's the way things are going. And the moon rise will just like be at 23, that is like 11:16, and moon set at like 9:59. So that's the way things are just going. So remember that, okay, there, all the water is quite clear, and despite the chills that we're still experiencing at this moment of time. My good people, remember now you're at the time when you gotta drop all those beautiful voice notes on 622
0998 6220098. That is our WhatsApp hotline. And you provide us with, like, you know, how are you going to be fending for yourself this very morning? How did you wake up? And, you know,

Is this day good for you? And you know what I mean? Just like prepping yourself up and, you know, head for the day. So, yes, remember, also the morning calls on 2121-9998. Those morning calls, 2121-9998. That's me, DRBO, in the morning. So welcome to the UBR, my good people. It's all good. It's all happening. So let's find out what song really invigorates you this morning. Yeah, it just like puts you in the mood of like, you know, work or whatever the reason that you're going to be doing. It's all good. It's all happening. Good morning to each and everyone joining us at this point in time.

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1: All right, my good people, remember that, okay, the first message we just let God at this very morning time is from Mr. Chabedi. Yes, that is like, you know, say, hey, Debo, please, could you play me Jehovah Ebenezer? Yeah, by Sfizo Ngwane. Yeah, that's Mr. Chabedi. Kamutim, Rokhwaneng, Ultimate Radio. Without wasting any kind of time, let's do that, man. We just like, you know, starting the day with a prayer. That's how it is. Good morning, 28 minutes gone after the hour 5. Don't be late. Don't be late, my good people. Laziness doesn't pay. It creates more poverty. Jehovah.

0: jóvenes. Jehovah Ebenezer, Ultimate Radio. This is Lekno's Fizzling One. May his soul rest in peace. Yeah, this is Lekno from the album. This one is extracted from the album. We call it Bayete Baba. It's all good. It's all happening this year. Not a message. Just Lekno from you as a great listener. Yeah, this is Mr. Mutwini.
1: Morning, DIB.
0: Morning, my good man.
1: And the Ultimate Breakfast.
0: Yes, sir.
1: This Tuesday.
0: It's a Tuesday, my good man.
1: Yeah, it's a beautiful day indeed. We missed the whole show, but hey, I guess today everything is all right. To go back home, Papale, Adina Howard, Kapina, Bizon, I can say, Hi, Bayana Palevizo, Tricky, Darling, you, Kappa, you can be my nigga, house of money, you know. Mr. Mutsining, the songbook specialist.
0: All right, my good man. Kana, is it like my darling you, or is it like, you know, it's all about you? I'm just like trying to mix up. I think I'm mixing up here. It's like, you know, my up and down, or my, you know, or it's all about you, or something like that. But anyway, let's try. Yes, it's all about you, my man.

it's my darling you. Yes, man. It's all about you. Beautiful sounds, man. It's just like, you know, you're sitting on a boom boom chuck. Yeah, that's the way it is, man. Adina, huh? What? Yeah, Mr. Song Specialist. Yeah, songbook specialist. Yeah, we're talking of Mr. Musoni. Yeah, take a nice ride, my brother. It's all good, man. You always wake up in the morning, and most of the time when I hear your voice, it's like, oh, yeah, this dude is already on the way. Yeah? Yeah, my man. Yeah, may Lord God of creation protect you, my man. It's all good, man. With only 22 minutes before we reach to the top of the hour, 6 o'clock on a dot. And remember, that's okay, man. On top of the hour, we've got Agatha Motivating Picta to give us like the newest bulletin. And you know what I mean? We just like riding solo, man. We just like want to say, let's keep each other company up until we just like down and out. You know what I mean? And of course, another message is coming again. Says like, okay, good morning, Debo. Yeah, how are you, me bro? I'm good. So I'm super good and excited. Just like preparing myself. Cause some like workouts. Then yeah, it's me. And yeah, that is like okay. Oh, you know. But you go to ish, you know, like it's funny, but you know what I mean. It's not a blasphemy or something. But you only do that for, you know, like to some people, you kneel in front of God and then the woman and then Vascom. Ha! Yeah? Kupompa Bella Baby by Brandy. Angie here tuning in all the way from like Denver. That is Mushosha 2. Kupa Obeleletati Lemonati. Thank you so much, my lovely sister. That's how things are rolling right here on my station. Yeah. Let's rock and roll from the maiden one called Brandy. Nice.

0: All right, yes, this is like no Brandy, no Wood, Ultimate Radio, yes, like saying, oh, baby, baby, from a maiden album, oh, we just like call it like a debut album, yeah, self-entitled debut album, Ultimate Radio. Let's do this as we just like progressing with the show with only 15 minutes before the hour, 6 o'clock on the dot, man. I know that, okay, people can wake up early this time because now, yeah, schools are open and, you know, yeah, probably, you know, 6, so now, no one wants to get late to where he is going or she's going. You understand what I'm saying? So, yeah, man. Yeah, we got to wake up early, prep yourself. What? I know I always like respect the ladies because, like, they have to wake up, make sure that the kids are okay. And then, yeah, they're probably if you have the papa in the house, yeah, you know that, okay, if you got dad in the house, you make sure that, okay, he prepares himself as well. And probably you were the last one, yeah, to prep yourself for whatever reason or your workplace. You know what I mean? Ooh.
1: Oi, Debo.
0: What's up, my good man? I'm lovely.
1: Hola.
0: Yeah.
1: Hola, and Jumbo Africa.
0: Yes, sir.
1: And the listeners.
0: Yes, sir.
1: Right. It's Tuesday.
0: It's Tuesday. Yes, boss.
1: Let me take this opportunity to choose myself.
0: All right.
1: Yeah, good man.
0: For a change.
1: My energy is vibrating at another level.
0: Yeah.
1: You understand?
0: Mm-hmm.
1: I'm on another dimension.
0: Mm-hmm.
1: Okay.
0: Mm-hmm.
1: I'm asking myself, who did I call? By so saying, can you please bless me with a song? By WHP, Hodi Rahala. That is very beautiful. Choose the.
0: Yes. Ayuba. All right, my good man. Ubarna Witsalang. Yeah, Hodi Rahalang. One of those beautiful songs, man, from the late. Yeah, that is like WHP. Hip Hop Pantula. Mr. Jabulani himself.

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Yes, man, it's just like, no, yeah, it carries a great message on this one. Yeah, that's my boy, Double HP. Yeah, putting us to 10 minutes before we reach to the top of the hour. So let's just like go on, man. I'm still like now playing your choices right here. So yes, another one, it says, okay, fine. We're just coming to this one. Let's do this.

0: Sane Bosse, Ultimate Radio, one of the beautiful sons, man, you know. Yeah, this is like, you know, one of the greatest sisters I do like a lot, man. All the way from, like, yeah, it's Swedish, yeah? Yeah, she's Swedish, if I'm not mistaken. Yes, man, that was like, you know, a beautiful track, man, that I was like totally requested, yeah, by my sister of mine. I'm talking about, says Lindy. Yeah, says like, let's us put ourselves first, you know, on this Tuesday, and it should stay blessed, my brother. That's the way things are going. Thank you very much, my sister. Yeah. I remember a song called Younger, if I'm not mistaken. Yeah, is it Younger? Yeah, something like that. Yes. And, okay, who's got the message again? It says, like, yo, Debo, my good man, Kiji Muso, KMZ Kada. Yeah, it's a Tuesday, bro. I choose love, happiness, and, of course, humbleness. Vandaag, it's just like yesterday. Ntake sake in Spanish. Yeah, kupa umfutumete kapina. That's like, they call it Dido, or sometimes they call it Dido. Ebitwang here with me. Blessed day, my good king. Yeah, thank you so much, my good man. Yeah, that's the way things are going. We're still together. We're still making sure that, okay, we provide you with what you just like request this very morning time, so that you can just like invigorate your spirit. Oh, iputumete kayona. Iputumete bororo. This is from the album, we call it No Angel.
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0: Yeah, this is Slack Noir here with me, a beautiful sound center. Remember, it's okay if you still have a chance. You still have a chance here to drop those beautiful messages, ladies and gentlemen. We're talking off like, you know, those ones who are celebrating the birthday. Should you know of anyone celebrating the birthday today? Yeah, just like make yourself fair. Just like make a favor for that person so that we can celebrate the family. Yeah, my good people, you know how it is, man. Yeah, you drop those messages on 6-22-00998 so we can surprise a person with a call and celebrate together. You know how it is. Yeah, drop the message and, of course, the number so that we can surprise a person with a call. It's 6 o'clock on the dot. Agatha Motibeni Mpika from the newsroom is right here to give us the first news bulletin. Good morning.
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2: The Ultimate News Bulletin at 600 hours by Agatha Motibeni Mpika. Good morning. The alleged favoritism at Queen Mamahado Memorial Hospital, QMMH, remains a challenge that needs to be addressed as it is affecting the hospital's operations. This was said by the Public Accounts Committee, PAC member, Dr. Tsidiso Moroke, during the committee sitting with QMMH and the Minister of Health in Maseru yesterday, with the objective of examining the hospital's operations and financial management. Dr. Moroke said the committee had received reports that employees holding the same positions receive different salaries, while others are on suspension on unclear grounds, stressing that these challenges contribute to operational inefficiencies, citing instances where the hospital resorted to using petty cash to purchase critical equipment, such as theater lights, instead of following procurement procedures. Meanwhile, one of the suspended employees, Mrs. Dimpo Mutlumelo, a senior technical clerk in the maintenance department, told the committee that she earns a lower salary than other employees in supervisory positions, despite occupying the same grade as the hospital structure. With the aim of improving quality and effectiveness of civic and voter education, the Independent Electoral Commission, IEC, launched a three-day workshop in Maseru yesterday to review materials ahead of the National Assembly elections. IEC Civic and Voter Education Manager Ms. Ntalo Letsela said the workshop brings together stakeholders with diverse expertise, fresh perspectives, and a shared commitment to produce high-quality educational materials that promote informed participation in the electoral process. Representing the International Institute of Democracy,

0: Democracy and Electoral Assistance IDEA, Mrs. Mantebuhele Mabetta, denotes stakeholders are responsible to ensure that Basotho actively participate in elections through voter registration and improved civic knowledge. She stressed that all stakeholders should have a common understanding of civic and voter education materials, adding that information should be inclusive and accessible to everyone, regardless of their background or circumstances. The three-day workshop is funded by the European Union. Farmers are urged to continue observing foot and mouth disease, FMD control protocols, to assist in containing the disease as the country awaits arrival of a vaccine donation from Botswana. Director of Veterinary Field Operations at the Minister of Agriculture, Food Security and Nutrition, Dr. Mohon Dia, said the vaccine that was expected in the country on July 27th has been delayed. She said they are now in the process of identifying priority areas for distribution. She therefore urged farmers to restrict the movement of cattle and continue reporting suspected cases to prevent the disease from spreading further. Meanwhile, Botswana President Dr. Duma Boko announced earlier during the Lesotho-Botswana Bi-National Commission meeting that his government will donate 100,000 doses of FMD vaccine to Lesotho to support her efforts in the fight against the disease. The British High Commissioner to Lesotho congratulated Bona Hwahli and Rapela Masilela on the outstanding achievement of winning bronze medals in boxing at the Glasgow 2026 Commonwealth Games. Her Excellency Martin Sobe said their success on the international stage is a testament to hard work and commitment to excellence, noting that competing among some of the best athletes from across the Commonwealth and returning home as medalists is a remarkable accomplishment that has made Lesotho proud. Her Excellency Sobe said, beyond the medals, the achievements serve as an inspiration to young Basotho, demonstrating that with dedication, discipline and belief in oneself, it is possible to compete and succeed at the highest levels of sport. Lesotho celebrates not only two historic medals, but also the spirit, talent and potential of its athletes. This concludes our news bulletin for this hour. Once again, I'm Agatha Mutibedi Mpeka. Catch more news coming up at 700 hours.
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0: Looking at our latest financial indicators, rand is trading at 16 maludi 54 disenta against the dollar, at 22 maludi 20 disenta against the pound, at 19 maludi 3 disenta against a euro, at 11 maludi 57 disenta against an Australian dollar, and at 11 disenta against a Japanese yen.
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0: Checking on our weather forecast, it is fine and very cold this morning with frost. Wind is light and variable. It is expected to be fine with some high-level clouds and mild to cool but cold at some places in the highlands as the day progresses. Wind is expected to be light to moderate northwesterly. Checking on our maximum temperatures, Maseru as well as Moshoeshoe 1 are at 19 degrees Celsius, Mafeteng at 18, Mohalesuk at 17, Kuting at 16, Duchess Neck is at 15 degrees Celsius, Mohotong at 14, Oxbo at 9, Botabote at 17, Leribe at 18, Berea at 19, Tabazaka is at 15, while Samongong is at 12 degrees Celsius.
2: All right, good morning.
0: Good morning.
2: How are you?
0: Comme ça. Yeah.
2: Comme ça. So it seems like we could get our team that really represented us in Commonwealth, man. I just like coming today.
0: May you up the volume, please?
2: Yeah, oh, volume. Okay.
0: Yes, sir.
2: Okay. Mm-hmm. Yeah, I'm just like saying we're going to be welcoming another team that was like representing Lesotho in our Commonwealth Games, yeah?
0: Mm-hmm.
2: Yeah, today. So we see, you know, we see one of our boys being on the podium having the bronze medal, ne? Yeah, and the Basotho are so proud, they are happy.
0: I'm actually happy as well.
2: Yeah, true. Yeah. Hey?
0: I mean, even if you're not much into sports, even if you're not a sport fanatic,
2: yeah,
0: but when you see,
2: yeah,
0: I mean, or maybe receive news like this,
2: yeah, true.
0: I mean, we should all celebrate.
2: Yeah, yeah. So now, yeah, Donald Trump will just like say, "Oh no, I know. Oh, that one who just won bronze that time.
0: Yeah,
2: he won't be just like coming to us and telling us like I don't know anything about this." All right, Malavin, thank you so much for the world news.

0: You're welcome.
1: All right. That's the way it is, man. That is like Agatha Motibet Mpeg, the right here on Mighty Station for the People. Of course, putting us to 7 minutes after the hour, 6 o'clock on a dot. So, yeah, man, we're traveling, we're easing, we're making everything nice, yeah, this very morning. And just like, remember, that's okay, at 20 minutes after the hour of 6, we're checking out what is happening as we're looking into the incident that really happened on this very date. And after that, at 30 minutes after the hour 6, man, we're checking out what is happening in the world of sports. So, yes, man, be with us as we just like, you know, progress with the show. Good morning to each and everyone at the moment of time. So let's do this. We're coming back in a jiffy as we provide some of the breathers, man, that will just like take you nicely on this very day.
2: Kim Mushreshwe, the founder of the Basutu Nation. Strategic thinking and inspirational leadership by Kim Mushreshwe the First in the 19th century led to the formation of Lesotho. Emerging between Zulu Nation, the Boers and the British, Mushreshwe used his diplomatic skill to unite Basutu clans escaping the Zulu's conquering forces. He preserved his kingdom, either absorbing or overcoming rival tribes. Mushreshwe used the mountains to create a defendable capital, Tababusiu, and used French missionary diplomacy and weaponry, defeating the British in 1851, but losing to the Boers in 1868. Mushreshwe appealed to Queen Victoria for help. She declared Basutoland a British protectorate. In 1966, Basutoland gained its independence from Britain, becoming the Kingdom of Lesotho. Never forget Kim Mushreshwe, the founder of the Basutu Nation.
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5: 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Where we fail to reach amicable solution, listeners can lodge a complaint with the Broadcasting Dispute Resolution Panel located at the Lesotho Communications Authority, 30 Princess Margaret Road, Old Europa Maseru. 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Write to the Secretary of the Broadcasting Disputes Resolution Panel, 30 Princess Margaret Road, Old Europa Maseru, or call a customer-free number, 101, or send a WhatsApp message to 60222021, or send an email to complaints@lca.org.ls, or lodge a complaint through LCA website at www.lca.org.ls.
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7: I'm saying, what you trying to do? Spot over around Spadina and King. We can make it tonight.

0: It's like an overture. Yes, this is like Glenn Lewis, Ultimate Radio, with a song called Past Tense. Yeah, putting us to 14 minutes after the hour 6. So you know, yeah, we got to rock and roll. And make sure to keep your proper self for everything, man. Yeah, stop fighting with Bascomo. Stop fighting with it, man. You know what I mean? Yeah, you just like, you know, get the soap slippery under your bed and you're thinking, oh my God, you know, you're fighting, yeah? It's all good, man. Yeah, so don't you worry, man. It's just like I got a whole lot of info going on right here, right now. So let's do the bit of like prep, man. We know that, okay, now the Ministry of Environment and Forestry, in collaboration with the Ministry of Finance, Development Planning, and the United Nations Development Programme, UNDP, Lesotho, has actually convened Biodiversity Finance Initiative, a project steering committee meeting to like strengthen efforts towards like sustainable biodiversity management. So now we've seen that, okay, the meeting brought together key stakeholders to access progress made under the BioFin project and discuss strategies to like securing long-term financing for biodiversity conservation. So it seems like, okay, the initiative now reflects Lesotho's commitment to protecting its natural resources while supporting sustainable development goals. So what I've seen is that, okay, through this improvement, financial planning, and stronger partnerships, this country aims to like address challenges that limit effective conservation. That is like efforts. And the meeting also highlighted the importance of coordinated action among government institutions, development partners, and of course stakeholders in ensuring biodiversity receives the necessary support and investment. So that's how things are just like actually rolling at this point in time. So let's go check out, man, what exactly is transpiring on the other side of town as we check out the market. What are we selling here?
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5: 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Ooh, I'm still part of the family. I'm still loving it here, man. I'm exceptionally proud of the Ultimate, man, for reaching this milestone. It wasn't easy, but it was worth it. Trust me, man. Yeah.
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0: Woo! Amazing.

definitely. I'm gonna keep it nice and sweet and easy. Yeah, this is like one of the beautiful songs we got from like Mariah on her latest project. That is like the Sugar Sweet. Yeah, featuring Shensia and Kelani. It's all good. It's all happening, my good people. Let's go check out, man, what is happening in the world. That is okay. Some of the incident that really happened on this very date, and you know, like yeah, we're looking into like today in history. Let's go check it out, man. Courtesy of Mashomola J. Letiye. So let's go check out. We find that okay today, as we're checking events, news, and people that have changed the course of history. 1914, Batuam Dimo. Back in those days, we actually seen that okay, the closure of the Kimberley diamond mine marked the end of the world's most famous diamond rush. So the shutdown converted to what you call a chaotic pioneering engineering feat into what you call an enduring historical landmark known globally as the Big Hole. So operations officially stopped.

0: at the famous Kimberley Diamond Mine, after 43 years of like digging, as it became too deep. Yeah, that is like 1,083 meters. And costly to run, mainly because opening pit mining became impossible as the pit walls like collapsed and water flooded the bottom. So now we also see that the deeper shafts reached the point where they were no longer yielding profitable diamonds production. So mining shifted entirely underground into what you call the volcanic kimberlite pipe. So workers dug vertical shaft and horizontal tunnels reaching a massive depth of 1,097 meters. The official closure coincided exactly with Britain entering World War I, shifting global financial and labor priorities. So during this 43 years operations since 1871, it was estimated that between 15,000 and 20,000 Basotho men migrated to Kimberley annually to work at the dam. To work the diamond digs. And on this very date, back in 1998, we found that, following the highly contested May 1998 general elections, three major opposition parties in Lesotho, the Basotholand Congress Party, BCP, the Basotho National Party, BNP, and the Marematlou Freedom Party, MFP, alleged extensive voting fraud by the then ruling Lesotho Congress for Democracy, LCD. So starting on August the 4th, thousands of opposition supporters and jobless youth marched to the capital and set up a permanent protest camp directly outside the gates of the Royal Palace, demanding that His Majesty King Lizard III dissolve the government. So it seems like, the mobilization completely paralyzed the capital. The military later mutinied while eventually forced the government to request the Southern African Development Community, that is SADC, military intervention by South Africa and Botswana troops in September 1998 to restore order. And also, we're checking out back in 2021 on the same date, that is the 4th of August, we found that Rihanna officially became a billionaire in August 2021 when Forbes, a global media and a financial company best known for its business magazine and wealth rankings, estimated her net worth as $1.7 billion. So the milestone solidified her position as the wealthiest female musician globally and the second richest female entertainer, trailing only behind the American media mogul, that is Oprah Winfrey. So the majority of her wealth does not stem from music sales or concert tours. Instead, it is driven by her highly successful entrepreneurial ventures. That is Fenty Beauty, $1.4 billion. Rihanna owns 50% of his cosmetic brands in partnership with the luxury conglomerate Louis Vuitton. Launched in 2017, the brand disrupted the cosmetic industry by offering an inclusive range of foundation shades for all skin tones. And also we got the Savage X Fenty, that is $270 million. That is a stake in the exclusive lingerie company constitutes another major position of her fortune. And lastly is entertainment yearnings. The remainder of her net worth comes from the traditional career as a chart-topping musician and actress. So that's a little bit of what we have wrecked along this very morning. And everything is all good, it's all proper. So just brace yourself for the sporting update at 30 minutes after the hour 6. Ultimate Radio is the station that you're listening to at this point in time. So let's do this. We're coming back in a jiffy as we're still making sure that, we align everything accordingly.
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0: 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Young innovators will learn how to protect their ideas, inventions, brands, and creative work. 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
1: Hey, yo, yo, this is Mr. BWKA to the Y, otherwise known as Ndate Mohale, man. But I just want to take this opportunity to congratulate the Ultimate Family, man, for reaching this milestone. Ooh, I'm still part of the family. I'm still loving it here, man. I'm exceptionally proud of the Ultimate, man, for reaching this milestone. It wasn't easy, but it was worth it. Trust me, man. Yep.
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3: 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Iko ke.

Well, it is 30 minutes after the hour, 6 o'clock on the dot. Let's check out what is happening in the world of sportsmen. This is like Nothando Zide and Given Zulu on Ultimate Radio. It's like Nyihle. Yeah, Nyihle.

0: is the name of the song. Nyihle. Ooh, yeah, what does that mean? Nyihle. Okay, all right, we'll check it out what exactly it means. All right, let's go check out what is happening.
1: And now, it's time for the Ultimate Sports Report. 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

All right, my good people, let's see how things are just like going on right here on the Mother Station for the people. As we just like now want to commence with like, you know, the sport that is like the football or the soccer. So we found that Okesi Wele, head coach, the Shona Losiema, it has been like highly impressed by the work rate shown by the Kuena midfielder. That's like midfielder. Neo Manesh Mokhachane since joining the team. So Siema believes that the talent midfielder has the potential to enjoy the successful season and make significant impact on the club. And also we actually saying that okay, Lesotho Defense Force defender, that is like Tahani Mokhehle, was like has become a free agent after not being registered by the club for the upcoming season. So the defender is now searching for a new club where he can like secure a regular playing time and continue his definite career. So a veteran from that one, without wasting any kind of time, we found that okay, Lesotho Commonwealth Games Association wish to thank all the members of the team Lesotho for proudly representing the nation at the Glasgow 2026 Commonwealth Games. So all the message they send is that okay, your commitment, courage and remarkable performance have inspired the entire Basotho nation. So yeah, congratulations on your achievement and thank you very much for flying the flag high in bringing in the back two bronzes medal. So yes, that's the way things are going. So what we can tell you is that okay, it seems like okay, the team Lesotho will arrive today on the 4th of August. So the team celebrated their bronze medalist there, you know what I mean. So Basotho are totally they are totally proud. Yeah, we've seen them on a podium. Seen them on a podium. So Poana Khwadi on the podium in Glasgow 2026 Commonwealth Games, man, and totally a lot of Basotho people, man, were so proud to have seen him on the podium as we just like progressing. So let's check out, man. We found that okay, according to the way things are going, the FIFA's plan to sell a piece of like its business empire to outside investors has like collapsed following an open revolt by soccer officials worldwide and a major rift among top FIFA executives. So now we found that okay, the deal in which FIFA had aimed to like raise $4.2 billion by selling a roughly 20% stake in the group, valuing a new arm of $20 billion, is no longer active. Yeah, the report actually been declared, citing four sources familiar with the matter. So now the World Soccer Governing Body FIFA did not immediately respond to the request for any kind of comment. So now, as we are vetting from that one, ladies and gentlemen, let's just like tell you that, okay, still talking on FIFA, we found that, okay, FIFA President Gianni Infantino, hitherto untouchable at the helm of like, you know, soccer's global governing body, suffers what we call a crushing blow when his bold reach to privatize, that is like to private equity riches was like brought to an end in the face of ferocious backlash. So, yeah, we found that, okay, the concession ended 3 days of civil war in a football world, which picked when Europe, that's like Europe's UEFA, the richest among, that's like the richest and the most influential of soccer six regions confederations, announced a boycott.

record of all FIFA events until the proposal was like ditched. So the plan was like, you know, Infantino's baby and its demise less than 2 weeks after the most like lucrative World Cup in history has left a 56-year-old Swiss administrator isolated at the top of an organization he had been planning to run for another 4.5 years. And my good people, let's check out, man, some of the things that we know that are happening. You remember that, okay, that's been happening in Morocco. That is like at the Total Energies CAF Women's Cup. That is like Women's Africa Cup of Nations. So we've

Rabat in the day of yesterday night or last night. So the Atlas Lioness had been had the chance to like claim the third straight victory in the group, but Senegal goalkeeper Aji Ndia produced the decisive moments of the match by saving two penalties in the second half. So Yasmin Rabat saw her first penalty saved in 69th minute, and after the kick was ordered to be retaken, Ndiani denied her again to keep the match level. So now the draw took Morocco to 7 points, enough to finish ahead of like Algeria, who beat Kenya 2-0 in a group's other match to secure second place and qualification for the quarterfinals. So Senegal ended third with 4 points, while Kenya finished the bottom without a point. But for Morocco, it was not the perfect finish they wanted in from like they wanted in front of their home supporters. But George Velda, their side, remain unbeaten and have like still not considered a goal in the tournament. And still in a woman CAF, Federer K, Algeria secured their place in the quarterfinals of the Total Energies CAF Women's Africa Cup of Nations with a 2-0 victory, like I said, over Kenya yesterday. Yesterday evening, sealing second place in a Group A behind host Morocco. So the Northern Africans are produced what you call an assured first half a display, striking twice inside the opening 30 minutes before managing the contest after the break. After the break to the record a result that confirmed their progression to the knockout stages. So the captain Marine Defoe gave Algeria the perfect start in the 14th minute with a stunning long range free kick that flew beyond the reach of Kenyan goalkeeper, that is Lillian Avoir, to put her side ahead. And now heading to Mzansi, we found that the former Orlando Pirates striker, that is Tsogofatso Mabasa, is the latest South African to move to North Africa after signing a deal with Moroccan champions, that is Masfez, according to multiple reports, man. So now we found that Mbasa, who spent last season on loan at Stellenbosch from Orlando Pirates, has joined Masfez as a free agent after his contract with the Buccaneers was not renewed. And also checking out in athletics, we find that, the World Athletics Under 20 champs, that is the future of track and field takes center in stage at the world, world's top rising stars battle for gold at the 21st edition of the World Athletics Under 20 Championships from the 5th to the 9th of August 2026. So there is only one place to watch the drama unfold. Every single race is going to be live on a Super Sport, your world champions, your world of champions, champions. So now this is the schedule for the first day until the 5th. Yes, the first day, that is tomorrow, and we actually see that women's 100 meters semifinals, men's 100 meters semifinals. That'll be the other one will be starting at 3:05 a.m. and at 3:30 a.m. men's 100 meter semifinals, 4:45 a.m. men's short pulled 6 kg final, and 4:53 a.m. that will be women's 5000 meter final, and another one is at 5:20 a.m. men's 5000 meter final, and at 5:50 a.m. that will be a mixed 4x400 meter relay final. So that's how they are standing. Another one, checking out in the world of tennis, we found that Taylor Fritz clinched his 11th ATP Tour title and first above ATP 250 level in nearly 4 years. Yesterday at the Mubadala DC Open in Washington, where he defeated first time ATP 500 finalist Rafael Jorda, 7-6-2 in brackets, 6-4. So after rain had delayed the final from Sunday, Fritz and Jorda both dominated on a serve in a first set before the American founder created depth to what he called a return in the first set tiebreak to draw errors from Jorda and lead. So the third seed then kept his foot on the gas as the start of the second set to raise a 3-0 ahead. So what I can tell you is that Fritz found a greater depth on his grounds a stroke in the second set, striking with authority whenever Jorda offered even the slightest opening to become just a second American to lift

0: the Washington Trophy since 2008, joining 2024 champion. Yeah, that is like Sebastian Korda. And also in the world of tennis, we found that, okay, the former first time and the Philippines has just like a champion on the WTA, and her name is Alexandra Yala. So the 20-year-old history making efforts for her country took another step yesterday as she came from behind to finish a victory against the top seed, Jessica Pegula, 4-6, 6-4, 6-0 in a rain-delayed final of Mubadala DC Open. So the match was like suspended on Sunday. On Sunday night after extensive rainfall, with Pegula leading 6-4, 1-2. But from 6-4, 4-3 behind, the Filipina wrestled, controlled away, and never looked back. So she won the last nine games, including 6-0 third set, where she dropped just 8 points. So that's the way things are just going on. And we're just like, you know, ending up with what really happened on this, in our shows right now. We found that, okay, as effort to strengthen sports cooperation and advance the Olympic movement across Southern Africa, Lesotho National Olympic Committee and Namibian National Committee signed what you call a Memorandum of Understanding, MOU, on the sidelines of the 2026, Commonwealth Games in Glasgow, Scotland. So LNOC President, Mr. Letsatsi Ntsibulane, and NNOC President, Dr. Adilopa Hamutumwa, were the signatories of the agreement, while the witnesses were LNOC Secretary General, Mr. Morake Raleaka, and NNOC Chief Executive Ms. Ari Parker. So among key goals of the partnership include boosting athletes and coach support programs, improvement of sports administration, and of course leadership standards, as well as sharing the knowledge and high performance training methods across Southern Africa. So my good people, that's all we've cleaned up for a moment, as our time put us to 45 minutes after 6, that is 15 before the hour 7 o'clock on the dot. So let's go check out who is birthing today. That's how life is going.
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6: 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Ooh, I'm still part of the family. I'm still loving it here, man. I'm exceptionally proud of the Ultimate, man, for reaching this milestone. It wasn't easy, but it was worth it. Trust me, man. 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
0: All right, so ladies and gentlemen, let's go check out, man, who is birthdaying today. Oh my God, who's birthdaying today? Okay, we've got the messages like, good morning, my favorite people. We are celebrating two people today, my nephew and my cousin. Okay. Okay. Mm-hmm. Yeah, let's try to hear. Yeah, let's try to hear.

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Oh, he's quite busy at the moment prepping himself. It seems like Sidimo doesn't want to answer the phone at the moment of time. So let's try another one. Yeah, whose birthday today? Your cousin. Yeah, let's try your cousin at the moment of time while we're still trying to make sure that, okay, we'll get a hold of Sidimo. You know. Okay, let's hear this.

0: Batho ba Modimo, batho ba Modimo, mabone e mabone.
1: Let's try to find out this one.
0: The cousin, Theresia.
2: The number you have dialed is currently unreachable.
0: Chelsea Mamrena has said the other one doesn't answer the phone. Sidi Mushano doesn't want to answer the phone. And this one, it's just like Theresia Maichu. Yeah, but anyway, we just like want to say happy birthday to each and everyone celebrating the birthday today without wasting any kind of time. Yeah, let's just like progress with the show and see how things are just like rolling out right here, right now. But, you know, if you're celebrating yours today, we just want to say like this.
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0: One super track you're getting from like no Casper Novesta, and of course something so weird too. Yes, like Friday Night is another song that you're just like not listening to at this moment of time. So yes, man, 7 minutes before we reach to the hour 7 o'clock on the dot, and Agatha Mutibe didn't pick them, is ready to give us the second news bulletin. At after that, we're checking out the sporting update once again and checking out the traffic report at this moment of time, so that you just like prep yourself so you know exactly what is going to be going on our roads today. It's all good, it's all happening, so let's be easy.
1: Kim Mushreshwe, the founder of the Basutu Nation. Strategic thinking and inspirational leadership by Kim Mushreshwe I in the 19th century led to the formation of Lesotho. Emerging between Zulu Nation, the Boers and the British, Mushreshwe used his diplomatic skill to unite Basutu clans escaping the Zulu's conquering forces. He preserved his kingdom, either absorbing or overcoming rival tribes. Mushreshwe used the mountains to create a defendable capital, Tabawusiyu, and used the French missionary diplomacy and weaponry, defeating the British in 1851, but losing to the Boers in 1868. Mushreshwe appealed to Queen Victoria for help. She declared Basutoland a British protectorate. In 1966, Basutoland gained its independence from Britain, becoming the Kingdom of Lesotho. Never forget King Mushreshwe, the founder of the Basutu Nation.
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0: Let's take this one this very morning time. Oh, that is Tana. The song is called The Third Floor. It's all good, it's all happening. Pinya, play, please.

0: This is totally undeniable truth, man. Yeah, they say, yeah, give Stunner his flowers, my man. You know what I mean? Yeah, just like, you know, coming up with, like, you know, those lines, those storylines that really just, like, matter a lot. Yeah, yeah. It's all good. It's all happening. It's time for the news. 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
2: 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Good morning. The alleged favoritism at Queen Mam Hato Memorial Hospital, QMMH, remains a challenge that needs to be addressed, as it is affecting the hospital's operations. This was said by the Public Accounts Committee PAC member Dr. Tsidiso Moroke during the committee sitting with QMH and the Minister of Health in Maseru yesterday, with the objective of examining the hospital's operations and financial management. Dr. Moroke said the committee had received reports that employees holding the same positions receive different salaries, while others are on suspension on unclear grounds, stressing that these challenges contribute to operational inefficiencies, citing instances where the hospital resorted to using petty cash to purchase critical equipment such as theatre lights instead of following procurement procedures. Meanwhile, one of the suspended employees, Mrs. Dimpomo Dumelo, a senior technical clerk in the maintenance department, told the committee that she earns a lower salary than other employees in supervisory positions despite occupying the same grade as per hospital structure. With the aim of improving quality and effectiveness of civic and voter education, the Independent Electoral Commission, IEC, launched a three-day workshop in Maseru yesterday to review materials ahead of the National Assembly elections. IEC Civic and Voter Education Manager, Ms. Ntalo Letsela, said the workshop brings together stakeholders with diverse expertise, fresh perspectives, and a shared commitment to educate high-quality educational materials that promote informed participation in the electoral process. Representing the International Institute for Democracy and Electoral Assistance, IDEA, Mrs. Mantebuhile Mabeta, denotes stakeholders are responsible to ensure that Basotho actively participate in elections through voter registration and improved civic knowledge. She stressed that all stakeholders should have a common understanding of civic and voter education materials, adding that information should be inclusive and accessible to everyone, regardless of their background or circumstances. The three-day workshop is funded by the European Union. Farmers are urged to continue observing foot and mouth disease, FMD control protocols, to assist in containing the disease as the country awaits arrival of a vaccine donation from Botswana. Director of Veterinary Field Operations at the Ministry of Agriculture, Food Security and Nutrition, Dr. Moho Ndia, said the vaccine that was expected in the country on July 27th has been delayed, saying they're now in the process of identifying priority areas for distribution. She therefore urged farmers to restrict the movement of cattle and continue

0: reporting suspected cases to prevent the disease from spreading further. Meanwhile, Botswana President Dr. Duma Boko announced earlier during the Lesotho Botswana Bi-National Commission meeting that his government will donate 100,000 doses of FMD vaccine to Lesotho to support her efforts in the fight against this disease. The British High Commissioner to Lesotho congratulated Bona Hwahli and Rabela Masilela on their outstanding achievement of winning bronze medals in boxing at the Glasgow 2026 Commonwealth Games. Her Excellency Martin Sobe said the success on the international stage is a testament to hard work and commitment to excellence, noting that competing among some of the best athletes from across the Commonwealth and returning home as medalist is a remarkable accomplishment that has made Lesotho proud. Her Excellency Sobe said beyond the medals, the achievements serve an inspiration to young Basotho, demonstrating that with dedication, discipline and belief in oneself, it is possible to compete and succeed at the highest levels of sport. Lesotho celebrates not only two historic medals, but also the spirit, talent and potential of its athletes. This concludes our news bulletin for this hour. Once again, I'm Agatha Mutibedi-Mpeka. Catch more news coming up at 900 hours.
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0: Crossing over to the money markets, a rand is trading at 16 Malodi 54 cent against a dollar, at 22 Malodi 20 cent against a pound, at 19 Malodi 3 cent against a euro, at 11 Malodi 57 cent against an Australian dollar, and at 11 cents against a Japanese yen.
1: It's time for the ultimate weather report.
0: Checking on our weather forecast. It is fine and very cool this morning with frost. Wind is light and variable. It is expected to be fine with some high-level clouds and mild to cool, but cold at some places in the highlands as the day progresses. Wind is expected to be light to moderate northwesterly. Checking on our maximum temperatures, Maseru as well as Moshoeshoeshoeshoeshoeshoeshoeshoeshoeshoeshoeshoeshoeshoeshoeshoeshoeshoeshoeshoeshoeshoeshoeshoeshoeshoeshoeshoeshoeshoeshoeshoeshoeshoeshoeshoeshoeshoeshoeshoeshoeshoeshoeshoeshoeshoeshoeshoeshoeshoeshoeshoeshoeshoeshoeshoeshoeshoeshoeshoeshoeshoeshoeshoeshoeshoeshoeshoeshoeshoeshoeshoeshoeshoeshoeshoeshoeshoeshoeshoeshoeshoeshoeshoeshoeshoeshoeshoeshoeshoeshoeshoeshoeshoeshoeshoeshoeshoeshoesh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Mafikeng at 16, Gachasdek at 15, Mokgotleng is at 14 degrees Celsius, Oxbo is at 9, Botabot at 17, Leribe is at 18 degrees Celsius, Beria at 19, Tabatseka at 15, while Simoko is at 12 degrees Celsius.
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Today is another time, right? Yeah, the second edition of Lucknow Sporting Update right here on the Mighty Station for the people. My name is DRBO, the Papi Grande. Yeah, let's look how things are just like going on. We found that okay today, the National Under 16 School of Excellence program officially kicked off in a day of yesterday with like a 60 players called up from across the country. So the players selected are those who impressed during the June and July inter-district tournament held in a central and northern, central, northern and southern regions. So the program has three key objectives. First, to give the players sufficient time to develop under national team coaches. Second, to prepare players for progression into the under-17 national team. Third, to assemble and to prepare a squad to represent the country at FIFA Under-15 World Football Festival in Azerbaijan in October 2026. So the School of Excellence forms a critical part of a long-term player development pathway, ensuring that the country's most talented young players receive elite coaching and international exposure ahead of major competitions. And averting from that one, ladies and gentlemen, let's look at some of the things that have been happening. We found that, okay, now back to Gianni Infantino. We found that, okay, opponents of FIFA president Gianni Infantino are threatening a non-cooperation

with the government, that's like governing body, unless this, he steps down. Yeah, that is according to senior UEFA sources. So some of this like involved in the rebellion vow, there is no going back for a long, that's like as long as like Infantino remains in a position, as the fallout over his scraped plans to sell off stakes in the FIFA competition to like that is like to privatize the investors like intensive as like no to privatize investor intensified. So while the details of the proposed disruption remain unclear, one senior figure said they would like no certainly expect a refusal here to participate in the FIFA meetings. What I can tell you still on that level, we're actually seeing that oh Jesus Christ, what's going on now? We're actually seeing that at the moment of time, there's been a whole lot going on. Yeah, so yeah, if Infantino goes, yeah, who might replace him as FIFA president? So we checked out, it feels as though the walls are closing in a FIFA president, that's like FIFA president Gianni Infantino. So the Swiss is a lonely placed after scraping controversial plans to sell off stakes in a FIFA competition to privatize or to private investment. So as it stands, Infantino will stand for a re-election in March as he targets a fourth and a final term as the president. So he would need 106 votes from FIFA's 211 members to win. But national association, including like those from England and Wales, have begun to withdraw letters of support for his re-election. So there is also a possibility the FIFA Council could try to like force Infantino to resign through an emergency meeting. But if this is the beginning of the end of his tenure, who might take over? So eyes are on Victor, that is like Victor Montagliani. Montagliani is the president of La CONCACAF, which runs football in North and Central America and the Caribbean. So like Infantino, he was elected in 2016, and promising governance reform. A former president of Canada Soccer, Montagliani, was like heavily involved in a build up a delivery of the 2026 World Cup. Yeah, the first to be hosted by the three nations. He is fluent in French, Italian and Spanish, as well as English. So now we found that okay, another one is like Sheikh Salman, yeah, bin Abraham Alpha, that's like Al Khalifa, yeah, the AFC president. Al Khalifa was actually initially elected in 2013 and returned unopposed for fourth term to run until 2027. So Burani has presided over significant growth within the Asian Confederation through the Champions League Elite, Champions League 2, and Challenge Leagues, and the Women's Champions League, that's like Champions League, which was launched in 2024 to 2025. So the Asian Cup has been expanded to 24 teams. So Al Khalifa signed off the brutal takedown of how FIFA is being run by Infantino as hand carried with him at 2046, a member member confederation, many of whom are aware the figures being offered by Infantino's plan are huge in terms of like their overall football expenditure. Another one, that's the way it is. And another one is like Nasser Al Khalifi, Al Khalif. Yes, that one is Bahraini. This one is Nasser. Yes. This one, Nasser Al Khalifi, is like no a Paris Saint-Germain president. Al Khalifi took, that's like they took over as like a chairman of a European Clubs Association in the aftermath of the other seismic event that threatened to pull the game apart. Yeah, that is illegal failed European Super League, which like collapsed within 48 hours in 2021. And another person is Matthias Kraftstrom, appointed a FIFA Secretary General in May 2024. Kraftstrom has become an increasingly influential voice around the FIFA table. So he became Infantino's chief of staff following his election as president in 2016. So another very, very virtual presence of the World Cup. He could be seen as being too close to Infantino, and the general feeling FIFA's next president needs to be a non-European might also count against him. So FIFA's next president will be confirmed at the organization's 77th Congress

0: in Morocco next March. So candidates have until 18th of November to put their names forward. That's exactly how things are just going on. And also, let's check out, man, some of the last things that we just like cleaned up this very morning. We found that, okay, opponents of FIFA, not that one, but we actually seen that, okay, the Formula One president, that is like a Stefano Domenicali, says the 2026 championship will end in Europe if the conflict in the Middle East makes it impossible to hold the season closing race in Qatar and Abu Dhabi. So check it out. We found that okay, Domenicali said on the call with like F1 Media that a final decision would be made by the middle. It will be made in the middle of September. So it seems like okay, he did not elaborate on where the final race would be held if Qatar and Abu Dhabi have to be called off. But the strong front runner is the Imola circuit in Italy. So the Formula One has already been forced to cancel the Bahrain and Saudi Arabia races, which were scheduled for April as a result of the U.S.-Israel war with Iran. And watching from that one, we're checking out in the world of tennis again. We found that, okay, Serena and Venus Williams have been given a wild card entry for the women's doubles at the Cincinnati Open. So the sisters were scheduled to play together at Wimbledon in July until Serena, who is 44 years old, picked up a knee injury in her single comeback loss to Australian Maya Joint. So what we can tell is that, okay, the WTA 1000 event, which runs from the 11th to the 23rd of August in Ohio, will be the first time the siblings have played doubles together since the 2022 U.S. Open. So it could also pave the way for Serena to return to play in the U.S. Open this year. So her third round loss at New York's Flushing Meadows 4 years ago had been her last appearance at the Grand Slam until she featured at the All England Club this very summer. So she is currently one of the short of the all-time record of 24 Grand Slam singles titles jointly held by Margaret Court and Novak Djokovic. And now, lastly, we're checking out that, okay, the British number one suffered the injury to her first lower leg during the cross court season and made a late decision to pull out of Wimbledon. That is Emma Raducanu. So the 2021 US Open champion will now sit out this year's event at Flushing Meadows, which begins on the 23rd of August. So what I can tell you is that, okay, the decision was made after the 23-year-old latest consultation with her medical team. She had only recently stepped back on court wearing a protective boot. So last summer, Raducanu won her first matches at the US Open since she became a surprise champion. But the past 12 months have been frustrating because of more persistent physical issues. So that's all we have for now. Ultimate Radio, 16 minutes after the hour 7. Let's go check out what is happening on our route at this point in time.
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1: broadcasting live worldwide.

Ladies and gentlemen, remember that Tokyo was just like trying to get a hold of like no LMPS or traffic officers to tell us the situation on our roads so that you know before you just like leave home, or even if like, you know, you're already left home, you know some of the things that might happen here or that are going on our roads at the moment of time. Selepata?

0: ayelekali nanelini hleba kiwatsweno bisalo bakhulile izindadi ufuma usosha kibona kibathu kabogiku hawazi mina jinga mwana bajwali jo ba zinthu zine baiti ulibungwa pa lo ya bana ka nnete hlenga ke 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
1: ntate le wena fela ho be jwalo hle tshegale mona di le basetse mmolo wena
0: ke a lebuwa sir
1: yes sir. That is Sergeant Peko, Ultimate Radio. We are together, yeah, trying to get a hold of, like, you know, yeah, my brothers, my colleagues, my what? Yeah, I just want to call them like that because we do things together right here on a Mighty Station for the people. Let's go check out another route.

0: All right, my people, yeah, seems like, okay, I can't get a hold of, like, no, Sarah Matipa and Sir Paulo C, Sarah Matipa on Kofi Annan, and Sir Paulo C and Apple Truth. So, yes, that's how things are going. 30 minutes after the hour 7, it's about that time. We've got to just, like, not drop on to the Vodacom, that is, like, Vodacom radio show at this point in time. So, remember that, okay, it seems like some of the things that have been happening in Mzanzi is that, okay, residents of, like, no, Westbury in Johannesburg are actually expected to march today to demand urgent action against the escalating gang violence and, of course, what you call drug-related crimes. So the area remains one of the Gauteng gang's violent hotspots, with many residents fearing for their lives. So Adams has called for a stronger policing and long-term interventions to tackle crime and gangsterism. So Adams says that is like, see, the numbness and the zombiness is actually perpetuated by not only the communities but by government itself. Yeah, the security cluster, which is like supposed to actually be the ones that actually begin to like mitigate and challenge what is happening in Westbury. So yes, man, it seems like, okay, law enforcement is also the challenge in terms of their that is like visibility. So what they do is they come into the area and they convoy. They don't walk around in the community. They don't even search or stop or stop and searches. They don't do anything. Yeah, all they do is just like they do come for a vela by vela. Yeah, even so, impanegale tingamun. You know, impanegale tingamun. It seems like, okay, there's like no people living at Westbury. They're totally said about the situation. Anyway, it's all good, it's all happening, so let's go and see how things are going. Yeah, Jovi Wali Pimpara is already here, yeah, to provide us with that is a Vodacom already show, yeah, to find out what exactly is the offering. Yeah, goodies is their forte, that's what they do.
1: Kim Mushreshwe, the founder of the Basutu Nation. Strategic thinking and inspirational leadership by King Mushiru I in the 19th century led to the formation of Lesotho. Emerging between Zulu Nation, the Boers and the British, Mushiru used his diplomatic skill to unite Basutu clans escaping the Zulu's conquering forces. He preserved his kingdom, either absorbing or overcoming rival tribes. Mushiru used the mountains to create a defendable capital, Tabawusiu, and used French missionary diplomacy and weaponry, defeating the British in 1851, but losing to the Boers in 1868. Mushiru appealed to Queen Victoria for help. She declared Basutoland a British protectorate. In 1966, Basutoland gained its independence from Britain, becoming the Kingdom of Lesotho. Never forget King Mushiru, the founder of the Basutu Nation.
2: Hey, banna, where's that Ranga Ganagamo? Banaga Fitanta, and what about I am?
3: Well, I went a weekend. For a coma, a hole. He did a gadimote set. Give me your affair.
2: I went. Urena, Fagas on a good.
3: How regas smartphones are foot of pick up off from a bengaling of Vodacom? Ufumana, yet, and yet they are 3 gigabytes. They are data bay.
2: I go, 3 gigabytes. If I am a kid, I want to tell you.

Ladies and gentlemen, good morning and welcome to it. This is the Vodacom Show, proudly brought to you by Vodacom Lesotho. I am in the building. Up to all the way up to 8 o'clock, and today is the 4th of August. Your time really flies. And if it's a birthday today, then happy birthday from us here at Vodacom Lesotho. Do enjoy to the fullest, blessings upon blessings. Let's keep it going, ladies and gentlemen. Last week, Friday, the Vodacom team went to the streets. We were out in Mohalisuku together with Botabote, and it was going down. It was happening. I had the honor of having a conversation with one of the winners at Botabote. His name is Motlatsi, and he won 30,000 maluku. It does not get any bigger or better than that. Ladies and gentlemen, I repeat, the gentle brother won 30,000 maluti. Cash content. 30,000 maluti. And like I said, I had an opportunity to just chop it up with him. And man, he was so excited. He said, "My brother, I'm a full-grown man. But when I heard the MC calling my name, when I was called to come to the stage and receive my 30,000 cash check, I could not hold back my tears. They were just flowing. Tears of joy. I didn't know how to react. The first thing that came to mind was, my life is really going to change. And a shout out to him, and shout out to all the winners on that particular day. And like I said, the only person or the person that I got an opportunity to talk to is Motlatsi, who won the 30,000 maluti. So congratulations to him, and I'm really, really happy for him, man. I chopped it up with him on Monday, and he was just over the moon. He was very, very chuffed. And congratulations to you once again. So you are listening in and you are saying, look, I also want to be like Motlatsi. Teach me, my teacher. What do I need to do, Juvie, for me to stand a chance of winning 30,000 maluti? It's very, very simple. There's a product called Voter Bucks, and I'm sure you've heard of it. If you are from the Kingdom of Lesotho, or you live here, I'm sure you've heard of Voter Bucks. But if you have not, then it's not too late. So basically, this is how Voter Bucks works right now. Voter Bucks is a product. It's a product that rewards you

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Very, very simple. 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Number two, you can purchase data bundles together with voice bundles with these points. You purchase your what? Voice bundles or data bundles using these points. Now, within this product, we also have two competitions. And the first competition is called Daily Unlock. 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Go to KFC and make sure that you enjoy all those amazing, yummy things there at KFC, your nugget, your twister, your dunk twins, your... I remember having a friend of mine, so I was telling him, like, I was excited. I'm like, yo, man, yeah, well, you win, like, a KFC voucher, and he said, and you can go to KFC, win, like, a voucher worth 500 maluti. Go out there and get your nuggets, you know, your twister, your dunked wings, and so on and so forth. And he was like, my man, did you know that KFC, banana so pull up? I'm like... well, I knew, but like that was very random. Why are you mentioning? Okay, sharp. Go there, get your saw pork, get your papa, your mesh gravy. I think it was referring to mesh gravy. Anyway, yeah, so you can win that. And in order for you to participate in the daily unlock competition, all you need is one voter pack, right? So one voter pack can get you a voice bundle, data bundle, so a KFC voucher. And then we have a second competition called Super Unlock. This one is big. So Super Unlock, in order for you to participate, in order for you to play, you need 5 voter packs, right? So when you have 5 voter packs, you're hunky dory, you're good to go. And you stand a chance of winning cash, just like how Ndate Motlatsi won 30,000 maluti. You stand a chance of winning a brand new car. Yes, ladies and gentlemen, I said it. You stand a chance of winning a brand new car. It's a man. No, just like Yabuditagata or something. No, like a car. Boom, boom, boom. Like a proper vehicle. And you also stand a chance of winning some Samsung phones. You stand a chance of winning Joaquin voucher. You stand a chance of winning iPhone 16 cash prize, soundbar, smart TV. I mean, the list goes on and on and on and on and on. So do the most. For me, I really urge you to participate. I urge you to take part in this competition, because every time when I talk about this competition, I always say you have nothing to lose and everything to gain, because you are going to purchase your Mochau Chile anyway. You understand? So purchase your Mochau Chile, receive your points, and you can do whatever it is that you want to do with your points. There's so many options. You're really spoiled for choice. It boils down to personal preference, what you want to do with your voter packs. Me, I'm just like, I just encourage you to just participate, to just opt in. What you do with your voter box that you have accumulated, that one is on you, my brother. That one is on you, my sister. So yeah, amazing stuff. Remember, last week we had a conversation with Meselikane from Vodacom Lesotho, and she was reminding us about the new product called Tsitela. Amazing product, Tsitela. That one is gonna make me rich. That one, I'm telling you, my brother, is gonna make me rich. That's the Tela one. It's the one.

So this guy is how Tutela works. You invest your money. You can do it individually. You can do it as a group. So you just invest your money there, and every single day the money is growing. It's growing bigger and bigger and bigger. It's growing taller and taller. And you know, every single month end you'll receive like a young statement. If like, let's say you, because me, I want to invest like gang loads of money. Again, like 10k, put it in there every single month. Just like a young example, maybe every single month, you know, the money will grow to 10,500. Or I'm just making a young example, right? And whenever you want to withdraw your money, you just let the Vodacom people, and your money will be in your M-Pesa account. You receive your money within 72 hours, which is 3 days. So I urge everyone just to jump on, hop on it, because I don't want to nisha you, and I don't want to be rich alone. So come through. And one important thing, because I told the people, I told my Vodacom people, I said, yo, check this out. It's me who's going there on the radio to talk about this, you know. How legit is it? I was just making sure, but I know Vodacom stuff's legit. And Meselkana showed me that, yo man, look, Central Bank of Lesotho is well aware of this, and it's legit, man. So nothing can go wrong. Nothing can go wrong. I know that some of us are still bleeding, some of us are still hurt by the three-letter item, but now this time around we are here, and Vodacom is saying, look, come through, invest your money individually, kapolele mohato, and your money will grow and you will get your interest. And unlike keeping your money or the mohato money under a mattress or keeping it at someone's house, no, rather just put it there. The tail month end or year end, when you guys split, I don't know how you operate, but when you guys split, everyone will think, you know, the money will have grown there, you know, the money will have grown. And yeah, instead of, because when it's just chilling there under the mattress, it's not going to grow, it's going to be stagnant there. Not going to grow, it's just going to be there under the mattress, and we'll also run a risk of so many things happening. So for me, this is just an advice to you. I'm saying, you can also invest, Luena, you can on your own, right? So do the right thing. Like I said, I don't want to be rich alone. I'm plugging you now. So how do we do it, Juvi? Do we go to the nearest Vodacom shop? Do we have to go, or I have to go to a chief, demand a letter, and then how is it done? Very simple. All you gotta do is make sure that you have sufficient funds in your M-Pesa account. So for an individual, minimum money that you can invest is 50 maluti, and for mokgatlo it's 300 maluti. Individual is how much? 50 maluti. Mokgatlo is how much? 300 maluti. So you need to make sure that obviously you have that amount in your M-Pesa account. And once you do, you take out your cell phone and you dial *200#. I repeat, ladies and gentlemen, it's *200#. After doing so, you go to the third option, which is a savings account. Third option, savings account. And from there, mokgatlo savings account, that's option number one. Option number two is the Tela account, and you go to the second option, which is the Tela account. And from there, individual account or group account, and then you're good to go. Just follow all the instructions and everything will be alright. And just invest. So I urge you to do the right thing and just invest. I was very, very excited when I heard of this product. I was like, hey, I'm going in. This one, I'm going in. All in. I'm not holding back anything. I'm going in. So this is a project, or this product is Vodacom Lesotho in collaboration with Stanlib. And moving right along, ladies and gentlemen, I don't know, have I told you about Mac Your Day? Mac is spelled M-E-G, Your Day. So how does Mac Your Day work, Juvi? And I'm gonna break it down to you. Remember, we're still celebrating 30 years of existence, right? You know, 30 years in the mountain kingdom of Lesotho, serving people.

0: people, connecting people with their loved ones. So we will be having amazing products throughout the year. And throughout the year, so one of the most amazing one, one of the amazing ones, one out of many, is Mac Your Day. So Mac Your Day is how it works, right? When you purchase data bundles worth 512 megabytes and more, 512 megabytes and more, you receive 1 gig worth of data to use on various platforms. 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So on Monday, when you purchase data bundles worth 512 megabytes or more, you will receive 1 gig to listen to all the local radio stations in Lesotho. Dibo, Anna, what is our how do we listen live? It's www.ultimate.
1: Yeah, it's www.gov.gov.
0: Yeah. 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
0: Oh, dot gov.
1: Yeah.
0: G-U-V.
1: Yeah.
0: Dot co.ls. 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
0: 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Today is a Facebook. So tell all your loved ones about it. Love it. For me, I especially love it on Sundays, man, because, you know, Sundays, chill days to be there on TikTok. 1 gig on some, yo, go park wild. If I'm not, it's a fresh moon on TikTok. So, like I said, in order for you to receive this 1 gig worth of data, all you gotta do is dial *180#. *180#. I repeat, *180#. Right now, ladies and gentlemen, let us handle. I almost said let's go to an ad break, but I forgot that this show is actually an ad. So, it's a radio thing. Anyway, let's go to an ad break, and I'll be back in a minute.
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6: 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I remember when I received this thing, I couldn't believe it. And I was like, I'm not going to talk about this on radio until I verify it, because even for me, it sounds too good to be true. And they're like, yo, no, Juby, it is what it is. We have a Vodacom Vibe 4G for, wait for it, 199 maluti. So when you rock up to Vodacom Lesotho with 2 clipper, you will get a phone plus change. It's called the Vodacom Vibe 4G for 199 maluti. With your 2 clipper, you will receive a phone plus change. We also have an Azumi V4 4G for 399 maluti. Yo, it does not get any bigger or better than that. I repeat, it is an Azumi 4G for 399 maluti. We also have a Kicker 6 Plus 4G for 599 maluti. Also have a Kicker 5 Plus 4G. Kicker 5 Plus 4G for 499 maluti. So go to your nearest Vodacom shop right now after the show. 8 o'clock, you must be there at Vodacom Lesotho. Like I said, if for as little as 2 clipper, you'll receive a phone there. Little as 2 clipper, you'll receive a phone and you'll come back with change. Come on now. Come on now. I still don't understand why you are still using that phone. No. The one that you are currently using. No, man. Come on. Let's do better. You can do better. For 2 clipper, you get a phone at Vodacom Lesotho. We have a marathon coming up soon. Road to Lekgalong la Bawa. And, when I first heard of it, I was like, I'm going in. But then I remembered Lekgalong la Bawa.

Ah ouais. Ouf. Can you imagine from Mikaeling all the way up to Khalon Labara? This one is for the strong people. This one is not for chance takers. It's not for chance takers. So throughout the month, we will be having a practice run, right? So we have a final activation coming up this coming Saturday. It's a final activation. I think the last one was at Mazinot. I wanted to attend. I woke up late, and I really feel bad. I still do feel bad. So actually, I'm contemplating on attending this one, the final activation run. The routes are for 5 kilometers from Katlehong, Khadu Hotel, return via the same route back to Kadosh House, and for 10 kilometers, we leave Katlehong, Khadu Hotel, Tribute Guest House, returning via the same route, and for 15 kilometers, Katlehong, Khadu Hotel, Tribute Guest House, Fokoti Gate, and you return via the same route. For 21 kilometers, Hotel, Tribute Guest House, Fokoti Guest, Fokoti, Soto Stadium, and returning via the same route. It is absolutely free. So, yeah, you feel free to join. Be there at 7:30. Or rather, be there at 6, because the run starts at 7:30. So when you are there at 6, you're there, you're warming up, you have your water, you have your whatever it is that you need. And 7:30, when we start, you're already there. We don't arrive at 7:30. 7:30, we start. We don't arrive at 7:30. No, 7:30, we start. Remember, this is a road to Khalon Labao. We are preparing for the big one, Khalon Labao. I don't know why I'm receiving a call, or maybe someone wants to participate. Unfortunately, my time is up. I cannot take your call. However, like I said, it's this coming Saturday, the 8th. This coming Saturday, 7:30, we start. Having said that, ladies and gentlemen, I really think it's time for me to bounce out of the studio. Had an epic time. Hope you enjoyed the show. And let's do this thing again next week, Tuesday. For me, Juvalo Pimpara, I'm going once, I'm going twice. I'm gone. Enjoy the rest of your listenership right here on the Ultimate Radio. 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I'm out.

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15: Yo, done also, yo, this is Sean Party Girls. I'm over Rala. Tell him, said, locking and stocking. 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
19: 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I'm Beyonce.
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0: All right, let's check some of the headlines, just like I'm making the news at the moment of time. We found that, okay, the United States has like removed the 10% tariffs it had imposed on Lesotho earlier this year. So this means that, okay, Lesotho's export to the U.S. will now be duty-free. The new measures have become, that's just like, you know, became effective last week. So in a statement released this last week, Wednesday, the Ministry of Trade said that the measures comes after the U.S. Supreme Court's like decision abolished like, you know, reciprocal tariffs of 10% President Donald Trump had imposed in February. So the expiry of the universal section 102 tariffs of 10% and the AGOA market provides some relief to exporters and brings back to the pre-reciprocal tariffs era of zero tariffs. That is according to Ministry of Trade. Ladies and gentlemen, let's check out. We found that, okay, the Parliament's Public Account Committee turned its attention to the procurement department at the troubled Queen Mamahato Memorial Hospital as it continues its inquiry into the hospital's operations and financial management. So on the hot seat was like the procurement manager, that is like Masekwati Motetero, who previously told the committee that, okay, she joined QMMH, that is Queen Mamahato Memorial Hospital, from the Ministry of Health, the headquarters, in 2021 to assist with the transition after the government abruptly terminated its partnership with the Tsepong Consortium. Although initially deployed to support the transition, Motetero said she was later retained as a procurement manager without like undergoing a competitive recruitment process. So that's a little bit of like, you know, what we cleaned up this very morning time and Ultimate Radio. And the last one we're just like checking out right now, we find that that the Right Honorable the Prime Minister Samuel Ntsukwana Matikane of the Kingdom of Lesotho has successfully concluded his participation in the Breaking Barriers to Trade and Leadership Summit 2026 in Abuja, Nigeria, where he called for stronger institutions, expanded intra-Africa trade and strategic partnerships to drive the continent's long-term development. So the high-level gathering brought together influential political leaders, investors, entrepreneurs, and policymakers from across Africa to discuss practical strategies for accelerating economic growth and strengthening regional competition and cooperation. So Prime Minister Matikane used the platform to highlight Lesotho's commitment to good governance, economic transformation, and greater participation in African Continental Free Trade Area, commonly known as the AFTA. Yes, that's how it is. Ultimate Radio, 7 minutes after the hour 8. Good luck.
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7: 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This is Kanye.
8: Yo, don't know, say, yo, this is Sean Party Girls. I'm over Barala. 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
12: 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I'm Beyonce.
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0: Super track you're getting from like Tinashe. Yes, man. Yeah, this is like one of the greatest songs. Yeah, Crash Out. Yeah, Crash Out. It's one of our latest projects. Yeah, we're just like enjoying at the moment of time. So no doubt, man, we're together right here on Mighty Station for the people. Everything is all good. It's all proper right here, right now. So yes, just wanted to touch on something now. Okay. Yeah, let's do this. Let's do this. 17 minutes gone after the hour 8. Enterprise, this one you're listening to, Tyler, with Truth All Day. It's all good. It's all happening. Let's do this. We're coming back in a minute.
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5: Hey yo, hey yo, this is Mr. BWKA to the Y, otherwise known as Ndate Mohale, man. But I just want to take this opportunity to congratulate the Ultimate Family, man, for reaching this milestone. Ooh, I'm still part of the family. I'm still loving it here, man. I'm exceptionally proud of the Ultimate, man, for reaching this milestone. It wasn't easy, but it was worth it. Trust me, man. Yep.
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Yes, man. Alongside, like, you know, that is like Makanji. Yeah, it's all good. It's all happening. We're just like trying to make sure that's okay. We just like listen up things as we're just like moving out towards 9 o'clock on the dot. It's actually 25 minutes after the hour 8, and all we need to do is just to make sure that's okay. We get into the challenges now, yeah? Yeah, let's do this. So we're just like moving on.

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2: 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I'm Eminem.
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4: 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This is shit, Snoop D-O-double-G.
5: Yo, what's good? It's your man, Flo Rida.
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7: Yo, what's up, y'all? This is Kanye.
8: Yo, don't know, say, yo, this is Sean Party Girls. I'm over Rala. Tell him, say, locking and stocking. Take it away.
9: Hey, hey, this is Lady Gaga.
10: Hey, what's up? It's Kesha.
11: What's up, you guys? It's Nicki Minaj.
12: What's up, y'all? I'm Beyonce.
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29: Kim Mushreshwe, the founder of the Basutu Nation. Strategic thinking and inspirational leadership by Kim Mushreshwe I in the 19th century led to the formation of Lesotho. Emerging between Zulu Nation, the Boers and the British, Mushreshwe used his diplomatic skill to unite Basutu clans escaping the Zulu's conquering forces. He preserved his kingdom, either absorbing or overcoming rival tribes. Mushreshwe used the mountains to create a defendable capital, Tabawusiyu, and used the French missionary diplomacy and weaponry, defeating the British in 1851, but losing to the Boers in 1868. Mushreshwe appealed to Queen Victoria for help. She declared Basutoland a British protectorate. In 1966, Basutoland gained its independence from Britain, becoming the Kingdom of Lesotho. Never forget Kim Mushreshwe, the founder of the Basutu Nation.

Sean Away Langa, Ultimate is the session that you're listening to at this point in time. So yes, man, we just like wanted to check out some of the things, man. We just like want to, I want one of you guys, like, you know, the one who comes up with the funniest, that is like an answer. Yeah, you know the drill, man. You know, the one that comes with the funniest, that is like, you know, wrong answers only. Yeah, you know what I mean? So we're just going to be asking, generally, just like, you know, funny questions. And, you know, like, all you need to do is just to, like, you know, give me your answer. You get what I mean? And the one with the funniest one will just, like, you know, yeah, man, you get the song of your

The one with the funniest one will just like, you know, yeah, man, you get the song of your choice. You get, yeah, you get to like, yeah, make two songs of your choice. And definitely, you just like a pass the, your greetings, not even the greetings, like, no, the shout outs to your loved ones right here, right now on the Mighty Station for the people. Yes, man. Yeah, yeah. Just like no wrong, you know, there's nothing that is like you have to get the right one or whatsoever. But I just like no, yeah, intending to like get all those like funny moments of you. Yeah, you drop those voice notes on our WhatsApp hotline or even make a call on 2121-998-2121-998 or just like make that WhatsApp note on 622-00-998. Yes, you tell us right away, man. You know, just like now coming up with like, you know, like the most funniest answer you can just get. All right, that's the way it is, man. So here's the question. Why are chickens afraid of Mondays? Why are chickens afraid of Mondays? Mm-hmm. Yeah. Because, like, you know, we just, like, need all that, like, you know, wrong answers because, actually, yeah, chickens are not actually afraid of Mondays. Yeah, as they do not know what the calendar day is. You know what I mean? Instead, chickens experience natural fear and stress responses rooted in their instinct as like no, yeah, prey animals are facing real environment threats. So yes, basically, we're just like looking out into what do we call, yeah, just like funniest moments of you at this point in time. Why do you think, yeah, chickens are afraid of Mondays? Give me the answer right now. Yeah, drop it as a voice note, or make a call right here on the Mighty Station for the people. Of course, man, the intention is to make us laugh this very morning. Yeah, what is your answer? So the one with the funniest one will definitely, yeah, just like to choose a couple of songs. And you know what to do. Do the shout out to your loved ones. It's all good. It's all happening. Let's do this. Yeah, we're touching one of those greatest songs on Ultimate Radio. Yeah, this is like no Casper Novest. Yeah, I say simple goods. Ah. The intention for the question is to laugh, man. The one who drops like the funniest one, yeah, will definitely get a couple of songs, yeah, to decide and also, yeah, do the shout outs. That's the way it is right here on Mighty Station for the people. Why do chickens afraid of Mondays? Why?

0: Tamaya.
1: What's that deal, Evier?
2: I get along to you. Mastandi.
1: Yeah?
2: Billiard.
1: Well, y'all gonna get this labor now. Soon as I break this chain, I'm out.
3: Let go.
1: Y'all boys took the failure route. Cause come on, fuck with people. Talk on gotta pay knock out. Music, I got every summer cheetah le banyana. I can turn on yana ela le fika le kanana. Get all spinats on my pala. I come vote there like a pets. I got skipper summer.

All right, expecting all the just like, you know, funny answers only. Yes, man. Yeah. Why do just like, you know, chickens like, you know, afraid of Mondays? Yeah, man. You can come up with something nice right there because of like, you know, learning how the chicken actually behaves. You know what I mean? Yeah. Probably you might just like, you know, come up like, you know, chickens are terrified of Mondays because, yeah, they can't handle the extra load. Or the egg extra load or workload. You know what I mean? Yeah, they fear, they dreaded your Friday is only because you're 4 days away and they refuse to like participate in what you call any cooperation of the pecking order. Yeah, meetings. Before they just like can get the coffee. Yeah, man. Yeah, you can tell me, man. You can tell me what exactly you're thinking. Yeah, we're just like expecting some like, you know, funny answers only. So be that person. Yeah, let's just like hear now. Okay, fine. Yeah, or now, you know, how's your level of fun or joking or even like, you know, yeah, how's your level of humor at this morning time? So let's hear you, man. You know what I mean? Yeah, we gotta hear. Yeah, I got to say, well, it's turned into a blender, bop, you know. Anyway, let's check out one of our own. This is my boy. I'm talking about it. It's APLR.

just to see you, my love. Yes, man, I got traveled a kilometer and just like hear what exactly is going on. Yeah, that's the weirdest, man. This is like one of the late brothers of ours, man.

We're talking of none other than Yema Lume Vector. It's all good. It's all happening. So let's just like try to check out, man, who said what. Yeah, I just wanted to find out from you as a person or not. Okay, fine. Why do chickens, yeah, afraid of Mondays? So we're just like, you know, looking for just like the funniest, you know, answer of them all. That is like the whole idea. So yes, another one said like, okay, there's only one. Yeah, it says like, Oladipo, yes, my man, chickens are afraid of Mondays because we wake up baba last and eat their babies, yeah, bacons and eggs. Yeah, ki easy. Kahama bote. Ola, yeah, ne? It's just like keep aborting. All right, my good man. Okay, lovely one. Yeah, you just got right there. And time just like no 5 minutes before we just like reach to the top of the hour. And at the moment of time, we actually just want to say, yeah, a bit, just like, you know, bid our goodbyes, yeah? Yeah, it's about that time. Yeah, we got to just like, you know, change in that way. Yeah, before we just like do that, let me just like say to, checking out all those beautiful messages we got from, yeah, our Facebook page, where we just like wanted to find out if you could like change one thing about Lesotho today, what could it be and why? So, that is like a Taudi. Maloka Taudi says, good morning. I'll definitely change or even implement the policy against the people by hiring only their friends or family members who do not even qualify for the job, and for those who offer cho-cho, yeah, to employers. Another one says, like, my dear precious Mulo, he says, good morning, fam. Good morning to you. I'll definitely change in workplaces, hore. Our bosses, yeah, baska bapala horona ibibarefa peanuts while we just like do the hard work, and bona ibibaduti fela balaela. Yeah, nga change happen. Let's say your politics dealing cutting. Hoba hey, ba pokotela those ones. Stu Mutu, that's like Matutuani says, good morning, yeah, Matebele and Win. Today, Senseke server breakfast is starting as we speak. So if I will change anything, Nenkari, a rapist, a haole, botu, Molai Lena Abolawe, a political party, dibe bopedi fela, not more. Transparency, yabasebeti, hey, harihiri, hobahona lebatuba, batang bafodang. Hopatala mosebetsi. And another one that will change is like bana barute kahoetsa chelete ho save le digital literacy basale banyane. That is how things are just going on right here on a matter station for the people. Those are the messages we got from our listeners. So now I just wanted to check out. Okay, yeah, time is gone. Yes, it's gone. So thank you so much for being part of the show this very morning time. And I just want to say to all of you, thank you for just being with us. Thank you for just like, you know, passing all those like, you know, great support to us. Yes. Yeah, that's how it is. So major priorities for transforming Lesotho today. We're just looking into accelerating job creation and economic growth. That's the way it is, man. Local manufacturing, agribusiness and water, tourism development. There's a lot. Yeah. So thanks a lot for those inputs, my good man. Yeah, the only one who just like answered my question today. Yeah, I just wanted to be funny, ne? Gone! It's me, Ultimate Radio. Sase Zola, Novex, Born, Moonlight, Africa and SNE. Gone.

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4: The Ultimate News Flash is at 900 hours by Agatha Mutibidi Mpika. Good morning. Machabin Government Hospital nutritionist Ms. Mapulo Moso urges pregnant women and young girls to attend antenatal clinics to learn about breastfeeding, saying exclusive breastfeeding for the first 6 months helps babies grow well, strengthens their immune system, and reduces stunting. The appeal comes as the world marks World Breastfeeding Week from August 1st to 7th. Community leaders in Moswang, Hato, Kamojela, Matsing are calling on the government to improve roads, water supply, electricity, and other basic services. Meanwhile, the principal of Moswang Government High School, Mrs. Maritadi Lefaso, says poverty is affecting learners' education, as many parents cannot afford school fees, uniform, and stationery, while some girls drop out of school because of child marriage. The anti-illegal immigration movement March and March says it has no plans to become a political party. Instead, it aims to become what it describes as Afro Forum for Black South Africans. March to March gained popularity in recent months through its well-attended protests against illegal immigration. This concludes our news flashes for this hour. Stay tuned for more news coming up at 1100 hours.

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0: It is Asha 21 Savage alongside Summer Walker, Good Good, and we started the show with Bruno Mars alongside Anderson, Leave the Door Open. And right now it is just 12 minutes after 9 o'clock, right here on the Ultimate Radio 99.8. It is a Tuesday, 4th of August, and I'm Snazzy, and I'm welcoming you to another exciting edition of The Link from now all the way to 12 noon, man. On the production side, we still have Kenneth Tamai doing what he does the best. Otherwise, a big shout out to Debo for starting the day with you right there on the UBR. Now, I want to know, how are you doing this morning? What is going on with your emotions? What is happening in your feelings? Did you wake up grumpy? Did you wake up sad? Did you wake up excited? What is happening within your emotions? What's going on in your emotions right now? That is what I want to know. 2121998. It is 2121998 or 6220098. Drop me a voice note and let us talk about your emotions. All right. Now, I know that people are celebrating their birthdays today. Happy birthday! Make sure that you have a good time. And what's most important, don't have any expectations, man. I mean, don't have any expectations. Otherwise, you're going to get hurt. You are going to get hurt. Am I fine? All right, you're forgiven. Who am I talking to?
1: Thabo.
0: Hi, Thabo. How are you doing? How are you? Why are you doing this to me? Tisha, please don't do that. Please.
1: Zakai.

0: Are you kidding?
1: You haven't been around, I've seen. Where are you from?
0: Hi.
1: Otherwise, are you good? I'm glad, man. It's been a long time. Don't do that. Please don't do that. Alright, so welcome back and thank you. Alright, it is 40 minutes after 9 o'clock right here on Ultimate Radio 99.8. Hey, and we are still in our Emotion Express. How are you feeling this morning? What is going on in your feelings, in your emotions? You know, look deep within. Like I was saying before I got that call, hey, when is your birthday? We have this tendency of expecting people around us to get us gifts, to do some things for us. Don't do that to yourself. You are going to get disappointed because, hey, in this economy, hey, people don't have money or time for doing such. So don't have those expectations. Just make sure that you do things that you love and to make sure that you have a good day. And if they happen to get you those gifts, well, it's a bonus, it's a plus. But don't make that mistake of expecting anything from anybody. You are going to get disappointed. Anyway, it is 15 minutes after 9 o'clock right here on Ultimate Radio 99.8. Still linked in with Nezi on a beautiful Tuesday morning, 4th of August. I nearly said July. Why do I want to go back to my birth month? Otherwise, let me give you a beautiful sound. When I'm still waiting to hear how you are feeling, remember I said you can drop me a voice note on 6220098 or just call me on 212-1998. Let me give you a beautiful one from Sia Helium. Enjoy.

0: Jay, Mr. 123. OMG. 20 years. You heard me right? I can't believe this. Anyway, congratulations to you, Dynamite, Biscuit, Ginger, Ultimate Radio, on 20 amazing years. 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

That was a beautiful sound from Rag & Bone, Human, and before that one it was Taylor Swift, The Fate of Ophelia, and before that one it was Sia, Helium, and right now it is 28 minutes after 9 o'clock, and it is time for us to get into our pep talk, food for thought for the day, and we have this lovely quote that says, inspiration may start the journey, but commitment ensures you finish. Inspiration may start the journey, but commitment ensures you finish. You know, when you decide to grow intentionally, to become the best version of yourself, the first spark often comes from inspiration. The first spark you get, it comes from inspiration. You know, it's that fire that lights up your heart.

you hear an inspiring message, or probably you're reading a powerful book, or maybe you are setting a new goal. You have this spark in you. I'm going to do this. This is what I want. Yeah? And inspiration makes you believe it's possible. But what's not okay with inspiration is that it's only temporary. Inspiration comes and goes, yeah? You get motivated right now, and then in the next 2 weeks, hey man, it's gone. It's gone. Sometimes inspiration fades when life gets hard, when progress feels slow, or maybe distractions come knocking, you get less inspired or motivated. Now that's where commitment steps in, you know. Commitment, it's the silent strength that whispers. Even when it's tough, you know, there are tough days, man, you just feel like giving up. And you don't know what to do. But commitment, when you remember what you are committed to, man, you are going to keep on pushing, whether you like it or not, whether you feel like it's tough, but you know what you are committed to. You keep on showing up. Let's take, for instance, in the relationships, let's talk marriage, yeah? In marriage, you have to keep on going. I get you said for life. For goodness, for in badness, in good health or in badness, whatever that is. You committed yourself for a lifetime, right? So even in bad days, you keep on showing up. So commitment, it's, if I may say, it's the discipline that pushes you to take consistent action, even on the days that you don't feel like it. You have to keep on you choose to love that partner of yours. I guess you committed to love them for the rest of your lives. So even if you don't feel like you love them that much that day, but you have to keep on pushing, you committed. Let's talk about your business. Some days you feel like, hey man, I'm tired. You don't want to go to work. But you know that you are committed to this business. You know where you want it to be. And you know that for it to be there, you have to apply effort. And that effort is forcing you to wake up even when you feel like you don't want to wake up. So inspiration may fuel your vision, it may give you that spark, but commitment builds your results. So if you want intentional growth, then you need both, because they go hand in hand, you know, inspiration to awaken the dream that is inside of you, or motivation, yeah? Commitment, on the other hand, carries that dream to reality. So always stay committed to your dreams. Always stay committed to the relationship that you're in. Stay committed and consistent, all right? And remember that anybody can start, but only those who stay committed will finish strong. They will come to the finish line. So let us make sure that we don't just chase the feeling, you know, build the habits. Let your inspiration motivate you. Let your commitment define you. Yeah, that is how we grow intentionally. And don't just let go of things when you feel like, hey, hubatata. There are some days when everything doesn't make sense, when everything gets tough. But remember, darkness comes before dawn, right? Yeah, before the sun comes, hey, there's a lot of darkness. So in tough days, just remember, hey, man, this is only a phase and it's going to pass. Yeah, that is what you can motivate yourself with. Remember that it's not going to last forever. Last days do pass through, all right? And it is just 27 minutes before we get to 10 o'clock. That is all that I had for you in our pep talk, food for thought. With that being said, I was just telling you, let's keep on pushing. Even if motivation disappears, even if you're feeling less inspired, but let's keep on pushing, yeah? Because those goals are for us to achieve. All right,

Coming right up, it is a beautiful sound from Antra Day, Rise Up. Preparing ourselves for the open mic where you get to ask any random question that you have on your mind. Rise up. Enjoy.

It is intraday, rise up, and right now it is just 22 minutes before we get to 10 o'clock. It is time for open mic segment where you are free to ask me any question that you have on your mind about anything. You can ask me about me personally. You can ask about Ultimate Radio. You can ask about the line of work that I'm in. I'm talking about media at large. You can ask about your situation in life. You can ask about any problem that you have. Maybe you can just vent. If you want to vent, that's okay. Right now it is your time to actually do that. Remember, let's just keep our voice note brief so that we allow more people to ask their questions, all right? Because when we get to 5 minutes before 10 o'clock, then we are done with our voice notes, all right? 6220098. It is 6220098. Drop me that voice note and ask that question that you have on your mind. 6220098. Remember, we don't use any calls. We don't use calls. We only use our WhatsApp hotline for this segment, all right? All right, let me give you a beautiful one from Khalid. Last call. Enjoy.

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0: It is Louise Capaldi, Someone You Love. And before that one, it was a beautiful sound from Alu Black, The Man. And right now, it is just 11 minutes before we get to 10 o'clock. Man, all right. We have a couple of voice notes right here. And if you still want to ask that question, you still have time. You still got time to do that, all right?
1: Good morning, Snezi.
0: Good morning.
1: I'm good. Ele motho a sa tsebeng ho hang ultimate a sa tsebeng a kwang bo diteregeng kwa hole kwa o mo director hore a e mono o tla tla tsa majwang kae a etsa ho ka qeta la tlhika ga ultimate.
0: Okay. Looking at my plans, man, hey, everything's just happening ka tsela ya yona, you know. But I'm not complaining. I'm one person who believes everything happens for a reason, all right? So, hey, things are happening, not how I planned, but I'm just hopeful that...

0: Finally, at the end of the day, everything will happen the way I wished, the way I prayed. All right, that is just me. I let everything happen the way it's supposed to happen. All right, but it doesn't mean I'm standing on the sidelines and then watching. No, I still do what I have to do and then hope to get what I need to get. All right, hey man, as for the directions. Yo, you're talking to one person who cannot direct. Hey, amen. I'm not good with that, but let me try. So let me say, get somebody from Ditrekin, like you said, from, and I still want to challenge this. When you say somebody from Ditrekin, what do you mean? Because Maseru is, in as much as it's a capital city, but it's Ditrekin, so now, so this Ditrekin thing, but anyway, let me see. Let me take somebody from Leribe mo ke tswang teng. This person o thewa Manonyane ha kere, and then from Manonyane, let me see which way. Let me say they are going to take this route whereby Batlofita way. What's this? I'm not good with directions. Hey, I'm trying to find the easiest way. But hey, I'm sorry, I'm not good with directions. But Ultimate Radio is just across the Royal Palace. If you know where to, how to get to the Royal Palace, then definitely you are right there. You see, right there. And then it's on top of the museum. Yeah. All right, I'm done. I am not good with the directions. I'm sorry.
1: Sneezy, greetings to you.
0: Morning.
1: It's Tuesday. Let me take this opportunity to choose myself.
0: Okay.
1: Yes, I have a question now. Mm-hmm. By the way, give me an example.
0: All right.
1: Okay. So this person, nuggets about us, I'm 17. Like the following day, as I'm 17, the following day, about the hi the whole day. Ebe fast forward o sabile are ke mo kele lunch ha go tlo mo kele lunch mo ding with in ke di line what so ebe ke ga a ke nixa I didn't budget that o sabile a go hona a ka nnete ebile ke kolotile 50 rand e long o tla go sotla o e refund. I can't go no hand to take this one to give it a mountain. No. I can't hear by the Tavazi. Tazo didn't care. Sneezy can it be in some bottom to check example. I'm a shop. Shapura, keep a second to them.
0: Amen. Ish. I mean, you didn't reach any agreement. Or, okay, I'm going to give you that lunch money. Now all of a sudden they just went ahead back at my chalet, and now you are in debt, the one that you didn't agree to. That sounds like an entitlement to me. I don't know your relationship with this person, but it doesn't matter. Nobody should be entitled to somebody's money. No, I don't feel like it's fair. It sounds like entitlement. And I always make sure that people who feel entitled, I set my boundaries. So I feel like you should do the same, man. Nobody should do that. Basically, they just forced you into a debt. Yeah. You just found yourself into a 50 bucks debt. Amen.
2: Good morning, Sneezy.
0: Good morning.
2: Is your neighbor still snoring loud because he once complained about your neighbor?
0: Hey, my neighbor. Well, he is still snoring. Now, what's funny about this is that he's not only snoring lately, he is even talking. You know, he's talking so loud, he doesn't care whether it's 12 midnight, whether it's 2 a.m. As long as he wants to make a call, he makes a call and starts yelling. Then after waking everybody on the block, he sleeps peacefully. And then guess what? He snores. Yeah, he's still snoring. Yeah.

0: That's one of my problems. But hey, life goes on, right? Life just goes on.
1: Hey, good morning, good
0: Good
1: morning. O bua
0: morning.
1: le Boitumelo ka
0: Hi to me.
1: Kgwalabata. Can I ask, what inspired you into doing broadcasting? Ke botsetsa for someone who is inspired by what you're doing, a batla ho etsa right now.
0: Well, it's not that big. It's not a big deal. What inspired me to be in broadcasting or media, let me say, is I wanted to challenge my natural being. I always say I'm shy naturally. I'm a shy person. Or let me say I used to be shy because right now I can manipulate that. So I wanted to challenge me. Okay, I'm a shy person, but I feel deep within me that I can do this. So I wanted to see if I can really do that, talk to a lot of people without fearing the sound of my voice. I used to, hey, let me start here. In my class when I was in high school, let's say we are reading a textbook. I can read, and I used to read Sesotho books a lot. So people would be listening, and in the middle of my reading, I'd hear my voice, and I would just want to shut up. All right, I didn't like the sound of my voice, and I was just too shy. So the moment I realized, oh, okay, now everybody's listening to me, then I just want to go back to my tiny corner and keep quiet. All right, so I just wanted to defy that. Oh, let me see if I really can't do that. That's why I ventured in broadcasting, man, and I am very glad that I managed to challenge that. I managed to overcome my shyness, and thank you so much to Memaseretse Ratia, who was my mentor when I was in a hostel that I always talk about. She mentored me into public speaking, and that helped me a lot too. So it was in high school, yeah. So the moment I got to varsity, then I knew what I wanted to do. Yeah, it gave me that spark to challenge the natural self, the natural character that I have. All right, that is why I wanted to do broadcasting. It's just like that. Yeah. All right. And right now it is just a minute before we get to 10 o'clock. Thank you so much for everybody who took part to ask questions in the open mic segment. And if you still want to participate in this segment, don't worry about it. Even if you want to stay anonymous, don't worry about it. We are just having fun. We are just sharing problems, solving problems, it's nothing big, it's nothing. Don't stress about it, all right? Let's do that again tomorrow. And right now, it is time for us to move on to our news-making headlines around the world. But before we go there, let's just do this.
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0: It is exactly 10 o'clock on the dot. It is time for us to take a look what is happening around the world. And I have one story for you this morning. It says Zimbabwe mourns mother and daughter killed in the UK. The bodies of Zimbabwean national Notabo Zandile Chuma and her two daughters have arrived in Harare ahead of their burial in Bulawayo. The trio were allegedly killed in the United Kingdom last month, while the children's father remains in custody in South Africa. Let us get a full news report from the Africa News.
4: The bodies of Zimbabwean nationals Notabo Zandile Shuma and her two daughters, who were allegedly murdered in the United Kingdom last month, have returned home to Zimbabwe. The three victims were returned to Zimbabwe and taken to their family home in Gwabalanda, Bulawayo, where relatives, friends, and mourners gathered to pay their final respect during funeral proceedings.

0: Police say Notabo and her daughters were allegedly killed by her husband, Dondana Mkanyisi Shuma, on July 3rd in the United Kingdom. Meanwhile, Dondana Mkanyisi Shuma remains in police custody in South Africa after allegedly fleeing there following the incident. Authorities in the United Kingdom and South Africa are continuing legal proceedings as investigations into the case move forward.
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5: The heartbeat of the kingdom. Woo!

be married. It is Post Malone, Green Thumb, and before that one, it was Post Malone, Better Now, and it was followed by, what was that? Why can I remember? Imagine Dragons, Thunder, all right. So, there's one member of the team that likes to do things.

things a little differently doesn't always line up with others, no? And that's exactly what makes it so useful. Whether you're opening a bottle, maybe you're holding a pen, or you're scrolling through your phone, or giving someone an assuring squeeze, it's usually the quiet helper making everything possible. Yet we don't notice how much we rely on it until it's out of action, and suddenly even the simplest tasks become surprisingly difficult. And with that being said, we're officially in the second hour of the show right here on the Ultimate Radio 99.8. This is the Brain Teaser segment, and now it is time for you to listen carefully to the Brain Teaser. It says, it's shorter than the rest, but when you're happy, you raise it like it's the best. What is it? It's shorter than the rest, but when you're happy, you raise it up like it's the best. What is it? That is our Brain Teaser for today. 622-00998. It is 622-00998. Drop me a voice note and give me an answer to the Brain Teaser, and also request for a song that you want me to play for you after 11 o'clock, all right? It's shorter than the rest, but when you're happy, you raise it up like it's the best. What is it? All right, coming right up, it is a beautiful sound from Hosiah. Take me to church. Enjoy.

0: It is a beautiful sound from The Weeknd, Blinding Lights. And right now it's just 24 minutes before, after 10 o'clock, Snazzy. It is 24 minutes after 10 o'clock. It is time for us to get into our All Things Considered segment because it is a Tuesday and it only comes to you on Tuesdays and Thursdays. And this is where we look at all the weird stories, the wicked stories, the unbelievables, but actually true. And today we are looking at a remarkable story of a man who survived for the longest time without a heart. Yeah, yeah, it is possible. It is unbelievable, I know, but it is quite possible. You know, some people, when they look at their lives, they see miracles. Yeah, they see craze. They see miracles. Imagine surviving for that long without a biological heart. How would that be? How would that look like? Knowing very well what our heart does for our body. Now imagine for what? 555 days without a real heart. But hey, he still survived. I know it's unbelievable, but that is what we do right here on our All Things Considered segment. We look at all the unbelievable stories. We look at all the wicked stories, all right? Yep, that is what we are looking at for now. So this man, apparently he had to have a surgery for this heart, for his heart. This is why he took that long without a real heart. All right, let me just do this. All right, there's something that I need to attend to. I'll be back just now.
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0: All right, it is just 27 minutes after 10 o'clock. All right, we are back. So we're talking about a remarkable case of a man who survived for 555 days without a real heart or a biological heart inside of his body. So he was waiting for a donor transplant, yeah? So he suffered from a familial cardiomyopathy, which is a genetic condition that can severely weaken your heart, all right? So that is why he had to wait for a heart donor. And it can be quite difficult to get a heart donor because who's going to die and then you are there waiting for their heart, yeah? So in 2014, surgeons at the University of Michigan removed his failing heart and replaced it they replaced its pumping function with a syncardia total artificial heart. So unlike the devices that merely assist a damaged heart, this system replaced both of the heart's ventricles, and the tubes connected the implant artificial heart to an external pneumatic driver that supplied the pulses needed to pump the blood throughout his body. This must be one complex surgery ever. I mean, it must be very complex, but he still survived. He still pretty much survived. So what made his case especially remarkable was portability. Instead of remaining attached to a large hospital machine, he used a roughly 13.5-pound Freedom portable driver carried in a backpack. So he used to go around with a heart in a backpack. Fortunately, that allowed him to leave the hospital and

live relatively normally. Well, it's not normal, I know, but hey, that's the normal he could get. So he could walk around, he could spend time with his family, and even play basketball while carrying the machine, keeping his circulation going. And finally, after 555 days with the artificial heart, Larkin received a donor heart transplant in May 2016, and apparently he's still alive and well today. This is why I said some people's lives are quite miraculous. I mean, it's crazy for him to have lived that long without a real heart and survived until he got a heart donor, and he's still alive and well today. No, man. I mean, that's crazy. That's crazy right there, and it's quite miraculous. So this is why I'm saying some people, probably when he reflects and looks back at his life, he's just thankful to be alive. Probably he looks at life in a different way. You know, sometimes when you have everything going well together, going well for you, you don't learn to appreciate the finer things in life, that, like the fact that we're still alive. I mean, I'm just imagining that after the operation, he just viewed life in a different manner. Otherwise, that is all that I had for you in our All Things Considered segment. Let me give you a beautiful sound from Machine Gun Kelly alongside Camila Cabello. Bad Things. Enjoy.

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1: 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I'm Eminem.
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7: 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I'm over Rida. I tell him, say, locking and stocking. 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
4: The Ultimate News Flash is at 1100 hours by Agatha Mutibidi Mbeka. Good morning. Machabeng Government Hospital nutritionist Ms. Mapolo Moso urges pregnant women and young mothers to attend antenatal clinics to learn about breastfeeding, saying exclusive breastfeeding for the first 6 months helps babies grow well, strengthens their immune systems, and reduces stunting. The appeal comes as the world marks World Breastfeeding Week from August 1st to 7th. Community leaders in Moswang, Hato, Kamojela, Matsing are calling on the government to improve roads, water supply, electricity, and other basic services. Meanwhile, the principal of Moswang Government High School, Mrs. Maditladi Lafaso, says poverty is affecting learners' education as many parents cannot afford school fees, uniforms, and stationery, while some girls drop out of school because of child marriage. The anti-illegal immigration movement, March and March, says it has no plans to become a political party. Instead, it aims to become what it describes as an African Forum for Black South Africans. March to March gained popularity in recent months through its well-attended protests against illegal immigration. This concludes our news flashes for this hour. Stay tuned for a full bulletin coming up at 1300 hours.

0: This is the rebel, Rebathilwe Monnapula. Happy 20th Ultimate Radio. 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
3: 3 minutes now after 11 o'clock. Thank you so much to Agatha Motibedimpika with the news highlights. Right now it is time for us to play your voice notes. Here if you got the brain teaser right, and also play your requested sounds. All right, now let's start.
4: Hello, Snazzy.
3: Good morning. I'm good, and you?
4: No, the answer to today's brain teaser is a thumb. And if I'm correct, Kopapina Yazet, happy now, Kilbetsna Ficharilma, thank you.
5: Good morning, Snazzy.
3: Good morning.
5: I think we are talking about thumb. Ha, if Kinepilo Kopamba Pale Bena Boy is plenty, Kitty for it, thank you.
6: Hey, my darling.
3: Hi.
6: It's Bridimela again. I think the answer to your brain teaser is

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Yeah, a thumb. And then, can you please, if I'm right, can you please play me a song by Letseka, Di Basalagato?

0: Nezi,
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0: 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I know I'm right, so please play me the song of Sam Smith, Fire on Fire. Thank you.
2: Hi, Snazzy.
1: Hi.
2: I think the answer to today's brain teaser is a thumb, if I'm correct. Please play me Brown Skin Girl by Beyoncé. Thank you.
1: Now, I received a text from Pablo who said, "Please play me a song called Are You Happy Now?" I'm sorry, guys, it's a voice note. Flu, yeah, that's Pablo. And fortunately, we've already played the song. It was by Zed alongside Ellie. Happy Now. All right, let's continue.
3: Hey, good morning, Snazzy.
1: Good
3: How are you?
1: morning. I'm good, and you?
3: I think the answer for brain teaser today is a thumb. I know it's a thumb, and if I'm correct, please play me a song, yeah, the Chainsmokers, more featuring Halsey, Closer. Thank you.

And I saw you and I knew. Maybe it's 'cause I got a little bit older. Maybe it's all that I've been through. I'd like to think it's how you lean on my shoulder. And now I see myself with you.

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0: It's hard to say that I'd rather stay awake when I'm asleep, because my dreams are bursting at the seams.
1: It is our city, Fireflies, and just like that, we've come to the end of our show. This was The Link with Snazzy, right here on Ultimate Radio 99.8, and I hope you had a good time as much as I did. Until next time, let us meet again, same time, same place, man, and be careful out there, be safe, be warm, okay, be warm, alright? We don't want a flu attacking you when it starts getting warmer. Alright, and I'm out of this place. Take care of yourselves, okay? Alright, and I'm making way for the midday beat with Eric. Coming right up, it is Anne Marie alongside Niall Horan. Our song, enjoy. Bye.

0: Kim Mushweshwe, the founder of the Basutu Nation. Strategic thinking and inspirational leadership by Kim Mushweshwe I in the 19th century led to the formation of Lesotho. Emerging between Zulu Nation, the Boers and the British, Mushweshwe used his diplomatic skill to unite Basutu clans escaping the Zulu's conquering forces. He preserved his kingdom, either absorbing or overcoming rival tribes. Mushweshwe used the mountains to create a defendable capital, Tabawusiu, and used French missionary diplomacy and weaponry, defeating the British in 1851, but losing to the Boers in 1868. Mushweshwe appealed to Queen Victoria for help. She declared Basutoland a British protectorate. In 1966, Basutoland gained its independence from Britain, becoming the Kingdom of Lesotho. Never forget King Mushweshwe, the founder of the Basutu Nation.
1: 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Yo, it's the Kid 50 Cent.
2: 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I'm Eminem.
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4: 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This is shit. Noob D-O-double-G.
5: Yo, what's good? 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
6: Yeah, it's that little Chico Pitbull.
7: Yo, what's up, y'all? This is Kanye.
8: Yo, don't know, say, yo, this is Sean Party Girls. I'm over Barala. Tell him, say, locking and stocking. Take it away.
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Tim, the name of this one, you know what, is called, you know what, Intoxicated. Sounds that came in from Oxlade, right here on Ultimate Radio 99.8. And, that one, you know what, was following the sounds that came in from Java with Xeni. And Asambe came earlier on, meaning that we kickstarted things with a triple play right here on Ultimate Radio 99.8. And Eric is the one behind the mic, you know what, taking you all the way to the hour three with the show that you love. The name of this one, man, is The Midday Beat with Eric Photo. And yeah, man, I'm still holding it down even today for Bonita, who is not with us, but you know what, she'll be back in no time before, you know what, you can even miss her that much. She'll be back. And before anything and everything, I would like to say a very big shout out to each and every single person that came before me. Yeah, man, I'm talking about Sneezy. Yeah, man, she did a stellar job. The link team, man, did a stellar job. They were here from the hour 9 until the hour 12, whereby, you know what, they had to pave the way for me, Eric. Yeah. And before here, you know what, we had the morning team. We are talking about Deep Man. He did his part, and he's also out of here. So now, if you need to know, man, the Midday Beat, man, he's got you covered. In terms of everything and anything that you can think of. So what you need to do at this particular moment, man, is to buckle up, because we are going to have an interesting journey. Yeah, man, we are going to have an interesting journey as we are having the first, you know what, jump-packed, the first lap of the show that is quite jump-packed, because, in a couple of minutes, man, we'll be getting to track some of the horoscopes for people who are celebrating their birthdays today. And still on that, man, we'll also get to track, you know what, some of the holidays and observances. Or now, what is it that is being commemorated today? And I mean, still on the first lap of the show, we also get to check, you know what? Or now, what is it that we are having for you today on our today's interaction, of which is quite an interesting one. We have a topic lined up for you. So what you need to do, man, is to make sure that you don't change that dial, because you snooze, you lose.

Yeah, man, we are still in the month of Cancer for people who are celebrating their birthdays today. The 4th of, you know what, August 2026.

0: In TMN, the horoscopes for people who are celebrating their birthdays, it say that, dear Cancer, the moon, you know what, is moving in a Pisces, may keep you in a frustrated and agitated mood today. And many of you might not be influenced positively owning today's transits. So what you need to do, man, is to try to be as articulate and patient as possible when interacting with others. And I mean, the astrologers advises you to be tactful and diplomatic in your approach today. So do not worry. It is a transitory phase that will be over soon. So you got nothing to worry about. And I mean, that's the horoscopes for people who are celebrating their birthdays today. The 3rd of August 2026. And yeah, man, if it happens that today it's all about you, you're celebrating, your birthday today, we would like to say a very big, happy birthday to you. Because, you know what, you do really deserve it. Anamani, you do really deserve it, and we quite appreciate you right here on your favorite radio station. 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In German, the name of this show is called The Meet Debate. And yeah, man, we are broadcasting live right at the heartbeat of LNBS premises opposite to New Royal Palace. That's where you can get to catch us. Or if you're traveling outside Maseru, you know what, there are different parts of the country whereby, you know what, you can get to tune in and be up to date about everything and anything, because in Leribe and Botabote, we are available on 88.6. That's where you can tune in and get to listen to us. And Mohoto Men is 90.3, and Kuting is 95.3, Hakats is 97.6, Maseru right here is 99.8, Gacha Snack 100.5, and Mafeteng is 102.7, Tabateka is 106.6. That's our frequencies whereby, you know what, you can get our catches if you're traveling outside Maseru. So you got nothing to worry about.
1: Exclusive.
0: Because we got you covered. And see, I mean, I do know that the other parts of South Africa, you know what, people tuning in at this particular moment. And we really appreciate you guys. The likes, Tabatumabu Fixback, Bethlehem, Frischback, Lady Brent, Bloemfontein, and you know what, Pepanar, even others that, you know what, I have not mentioned. I do know that, you know what, they are listening at this particular moment. Others, they are listening online, and we quite appreciate you. So yeah, man, get it to check out. Time is 27 minutes after the hour 12. And yeah, man, for now, I'd like us, you know what, to take a little bit of a breather. And then when we come back from this musical break, we will continue with, you know what, some of the holidays and observances for today.

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0: This is the Rebel, Rebafilwe Munnapula. Happy 20th Ultimate Radio. 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
1: Hi, yes, you, and you, and you, and you. My name is Shingi, aka Mr. Biggs. 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

Until man, we are back like we never left. Yeah, we are back like Umkokoto. Right here on Ultimate Radio 99.8. And gentlemen, before you know what, we took some musical break, giving you the sounds that came in from Heavy K alongside Mpumi. Yeah, man, beautiful way now. And DJ Shimza alongside Mishka came with African Woman, meaning that we give you a double play. And I thought, why not?

just throw it a little bit back and man, get you know what, to bring the party to your doorsteps on a Tuesday afternoon, eh? With some of the tracks that you know what we grew up listening to, we grew up partying to. So yeah man, after all is a Tuesday, so I chose those tracks especially for you, the Ultimaters, wherever you're tuning in from. By the way, it's time for us, you know what, to take some of the holidays and observances for today. And today, I mean, what is being commemorated today is a Single Working Women's Day. When we're talking about Single Working Women's Day, you know what, we're talking about those strong, independent women. The ones that they do not need anything from a man, eh? Yeah, the strong ones. Doing everything for themselves. And yeah, man, I don't know, when did you last, you know what, get to celebrate the superwoman, you know what, juggling work and life solo. Like, there are certain people below, you know what, they do this life thing by themselves. And they are women. Like, they buy cars for themselves, they pay their bills, they have their own houses, they have their own kids. Like, there is no indoor involved. Like, when was the last time you got to celebrate those kind of people? Or, hey girl, we see you, we appreciate you, you're doing amazing. Ah, no man. So yeah man, today man, it's all about Single Working Women's Day that falls on August the 3rd. And you know what, a day, you know what, set aside to cheer for those amazing individuals, those imbogodos. And it's a day packed with a gratitude for their hard work, their dedication, and you know what, the unique challenges they tackle heads on each and every day. And this day, man, isn't just a pat on the back. It's a big shout out to those, you know what, shout out to the contributions of single working women making every day, you know what, a success. And the achievements, man, are monumental, from empowering through their careers to managing life's curveballs solo. And then, the day, you know what, highlights the need for gender equality, supports single moms, and highlights the sheer grit and grace of single women everywhere around the world. So, why do we celebrate on the 4th August, man? It's all about, you know what, recognition, awareness, and, you know what, admiration. And Single Working Women's Day encourages us, you know what, to see the women's impact on society and the community in general. So if you know any woman, Eloru, you know what, she's working hard to make sure that her family is well fed. She's

not just celebrate that woman. Today it's all about them. After all, it's a choosy Tuesday. Maybe you can get to choose them and appreciate them. The manner in which they do things, man, is quite impressive. And doing, you know what, giving them the pat on the back, you know what, might come or they might lighten their day. And yeah, man, make them to forget about whatever that they might be going through.

And another day that is being commemorated, or another thing that is being commemorated today, is Assistant Dog Day. When we're talking about Assistant Dog Day, man, it's celebrated every August on the 3rd. And you know what? It's recognizing the profound impact these highly trained canines have on the lives of individuals with disabilities. And yeah, man, from guiding the visually impaired to alerting, you know what, or to alerting to medical emergencies, these dogs perform essential tasks that foster independence and companionship. And yeah, man, you know what, you get to learn about their dedication and find the ways to support their training and their placements, because they are quite important. Especially for people who with disabilities, you know what, they get to guide them. They get to make sure that, you know what, the people with, you know what, disabilities, they are safe at all costs. So yeah, man, today it's all about that. The Assistant Dog Day. It's a part of, you know what, International Assistant Dog Week. And this one was created to recognize all the dedicated, the hardworking assistant dogs, helping, you know what, individual mitigate their disabilities related to limitations. And yeah, man, these dogs, you know what, they amazingly transform their lives of human partners with physical and mental disabilities by serving as their helper, their companion, their aide, their best friend, and close a member of their family. And yeah, man, that's what this day is all about. That's what we are commemorating today. So yeah, man, you know what, this assistant dog day, it got to raise awareness and educate the public about how these specific trained dogs are helping so many people in their community. Like, can you imagine, like, the dog having to be there for you, being your companion, chair, making sure that you're safe, like those kind of things. As much as they are dogs, they also need to be celebrated. They also need to be appreciated, like each and every single person, right? Because they do their job in a

0: Ntebe, that's what we had for you today on what we were commemorating. Ntebe, I get you to check out time. Just about 15 minutes before we reach the hour one. And I would like us, you know what, to do this. And then when we come back from all of this, you know what, we'll get to introduce our today's topic. So make sure that you keep your eyes glued on our Facebook page.
1: This is your girl Tay, a.k.a. Tato, a.k.a. Tatoness, a.k.a. Tatolicious. 20 years already. Congratulations on 20 years of broadcasting excellence. I'm grateful to have been part of the ultimate journey because the time that I spent with the ultimate radio shaped me personally, professionally, and otherwise. 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

In term, and the name of this one is called Angel Numbers. 10-2's Chris Brown is the one behind this one, putting us just about 6 minutes before we reach the hour one. And before this one, man, we gave you a whipped sounds that came in from Tellerman alongside Shakina and Nasty C right here on Ultimate Radio 99.8. Eric is still the one behind the mic, man. I shall renew all the way to the hour three with some of the sounds that you love. And the show that is in full swing is the Midday Beat with Eric Photo. And yeah, man, when the time is like this, it's time for us, you know what, to introduce our today's topic. And today we are talking about something that is quite interesting, that, you know what, each and every time we'll be promising ourselves for, hey, I'm going to stop doing this, but you know what, you never get to stop doing it. So I would like to know you, from you, the Ultimaters, what's your I will stop promise that never lasts? Like, what's that one thing that you normally promise yourself for, hey, this is my last time, you know what, doing this, but at the same time, you find yourself, you know what, being back to it, doing it, and then after doing it, you feel so guilty that you have done that. Like, there are certain things that we normally do, and then we normally feel guilty after doing them. I know we have different opinions on this one. So that's why I would like to hear from you, the Ultimaters, by dropping a comment right there on our Facebook page, which is Ultimate Radio 99.8. Ultimate Radio 99.8, that's our Facebook page. The conversation is already posted right there. So what you need to do, man, is to click right there and get to comment. Tell us what do you think regarding all of this. Or what you can do, man, you can also get to send a voice note on our WhatsApp hotline on the number 6220098. On the number 6220098. That's our WhatsApp hotline. Send a voice note telling us what's your sentiments regarding all of our today's interaction. Or what you can do, man, you can get to call me on the number 2121998. That's the number that you can get to call me right here in studio after the hour one. But for now, man, let's give you these sounds, and then after the

This one we get the 1 o'clock news bulletin. So yeah, man, make sure that you don't change that dial, but let's keep the conversation going.

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9: The Ultimate News Bulletin at 1300 hours. I'm Tlompolitsie. Good afternoon. Mr. Jonas Mokete has assumed duty as the new Berea District Administrator today. In his remarks, Mr. Mokete said, although he is new in the office, he's aware of the challenges faced by the district in various sectors. Mr. Mokete highlighted congestion at the passport office, access to clean water, energy and road infrastructure as some of the priority issues he will tackle with relevant stakeholders and ministries to ensure the welfare of Berea residents. On the issue of agriculture, he said the district has arable land, but unfair distribution of seeds and fertilizers affect production as well as stock theft, and committed to navigate with stakeholders to overcome poverty. Before landing the role of DA in Berea, Mr. Mokete has

0: worked in various sectors such as construction, diamond mining sector, and the public transport sector. Residents of Halinia in Berea district are expected to have easier access to healthcare, education and markets while enhancing connectivity and supporting socio-economic development for communities following the ongoing rehabilitation of Mamate to Mahlatsa Road, which has been a long-standing priority for the area. Halinia Chief Mujela Linia said the project has brought relief to residents as it addresses a long-standing concern, noting that the road will particularly benefit residents of Upper Halinia who travel to Mahlatsa Health Center to access healthcare services. He, however, highlighted that lack of water is one of the pressing challenges facing the community. He noted that taps installed in Upper Halinia are not supplying water, leaving residents stranded. The Public Relations Manager in the Ministry of Public Works and Transport, Mrs. Ntumile Ntshegemulonyane, says there is a need to enhance the safety of women in the roads by equipping them with essential vehicle maintenance and personal safety skills. In an interview ahead of Women Know Your Car campaign to be held in Kuting on August 14th as part of activities marking Women's Month, she said women are often vulnerable while traveling and should be prepared to respond to emergencies and security threats. Mrs. Mulwenyane indicated that the campaign will empower participants with practical skills, including changing a flat tire, conducting pre-trip vehicle inspections, and correctly jump-starting a vehicle. She also said the initiative aims to teach women how to respond when faced with incidents such as attempted hijacking or other situations where they may be taken advantage of by perpetrators, emphasizing that the campaign forms part of their ministry's mandate to promote road safety and help reduce road accidents. Lesotho Mounted Police Service, LMPS, says implementation of Lehokela app is progressing steadily, with equipment currently being installed at the police stations and community policing officers undergoing training across the country to support the digital crime reporting platform. Superintendent Thomas Sepapati from the Crime Prevention and Community Policing Services said the application was developed over several years before being officially launched in April this year, noting that since then the police have been accessing connectivity and the country's readiness to ensure the application functions effectively. Superintendent Sepapati said community policing officers in most districts have already been trained to use the platform, with only Maseru and Mahalisuk remaining to complete the training program. The Lehokela app was developed to enable communities to report crimes, emergencies, and security threats in real time. This concludes our news bulletin at this hour. Once again, I am Hlompolitsi. Join us for another full news bulletin at 1400 hours.
1: And now, your financial indicators.
0: The loot against US dollar is 16 maluti 50 cent. Against the British pound, the loot is 22 maluti 18 cent. Against the euro, the loot is 18 maluti 99 cent. And against the Australian dollar, the loot is 11 maluti 60 cent.
2: 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Under the Code of Conduct, we are committed to broadcast news that is fair, accurate and impartial. 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Report news and current affairs in a balanced manner. Exercise care and consideration in matters involving the dignity and person's privacy. Ensure that our programming does not promote or glorify violence. Not to broadcast content which may disturb or be harmful to children before watershed period. If the listeners believe that our programming does not comply with the code and or license conditions, they may submit their grievance to the radio station management. Where we fail to reach amicable solution, listeners can lodge a complaint with the Broadcasting Dispute Resolution Panel located at the Lesotho Communications Authority, 30 Princess Margaret Road, Old Europe.

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And this one is called Mad Over You. Sounds coming in from Runtown, Rottier on Ultimate Radio 99.8. And before this one, we give you Just World alongside Tukutela. And the name of that one, man, was called Umoya, meaning that we gave you, a double play. Right here on Ultimate Radio 99.8. And if you have just tuned in, man, welcome to Reta. This is one of your favorite radio station in the Mountain Kingdom, the Ultimate Radio. And yeah, man, the show that is in full swing is, the midday bit with Eric, the show that comes to you each and every single day of the week. And yeah, man, to the loyal listeners of this show, man, they normally know whenever they hear this background song, I sukile. Ana man. Anyway, we are still on our today's interaction, of which is already going on right there on our Facebook page. And I would like you, the Ultimaters, wherever you are tuning in from at this particular moment, to take part on that one, telling us, what's that one thing that you normally say, I'll stop doing this, but you never get to stop? Like, there are certain things that we normally say, hey, this is my last time doing this. And then, jiggy jiggy, you're back to it like you never made a promise to yourself or it's the last time. I know to others, they'll be like, hey, Eric, for me, I'll be like, this is my last time, getting to go out and, having some adult beverages. I know to others, they normally promise themselves that it's their last weekend, getting to party. Others they'll be like, this is my last, month, not saving. Others they'll be like, this is my last month, spending money recklessly. Others they'll be like, hey, this is my last month, not eating healthy. Like others, I know they want to eat healthy, but they do struggle with all of that. Others they'll be like, hey, Eric, my guy, this is my last time, if you know what I mean. Sleeping late. And for me, the one thing that I normally say is my last time doing is... Oh my. Like, the one thing that I normally say is my last time doing it. What is it? That one thing that I normally say is my last time doing it, it's making sure that everybody is okay. Like, I have that thing, I have that tendency of seeing that everyone around me is okay, but others, they don't even check on me. And then I'll be like, this is my last time, getting to check or now how is this person doing. But jiggy jiggy, like, whenever I think about them, I'll be texting them, I'll be calling them, asking, how are you doing? How was your weekend? And stuff like that. Like, that's my weakness. I normally say I'll stop, caring, but... guys, huahana. Huapala. Anyway, I don't know from you, the Ultimaters, what I will stop or promise that never lasts. Like, internally, it's a piece of always stopper, but never gets to last. Join the conversation by dropping a comment right there on our Facebook page, which is Ultimate Radio 99.8. Or you can send a voice note on our WhatsApp hotline on the number 622-00998. On the number 622-00998. Send a voice note.

0: Call me on the number 212-1-2998. The lines are now open. And I would like to hear from you, the Altimeters. We do have different things that we say we will stop doing, but hey, it's not easy. Like, it's not. I know to others they'll be like, Eric, I'll stop eating a lot. But the food is way too good for you to stop eating. Others they'll be like, Eric, I'll stop, you know what, borrowing some money. But you know what, a habit is a habit, man. It's always there. So share with us what's your sentiment regarding all of this. But for now, guys, I would like us to quickly do this and then we'll be right back.
1: Hey, yo, yo, this is Mr. BWKA to the Y, otherwise known as Ndate Mohale, man. But I just want to take this opportunity to congratulate the Ultimate Family, man, for reaching this milestone. Ooh, I'm still part of the family. I'm still loving it here, man. I'm exceptionally proud of the Ultimate, man, for reaching this milestone. It wasn't easy, but it was worth it. Trust me, man. Yeah.
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The name of this one is called Imaliwe. Sounds are coming in from Obriquana. Yeah, man. You know, when we talk about versatility, like, that's how versatile he is nowadays. And I saw most of, the artists nowadays, they now becoming versatile. Like, you never know when, what might they have for you tomorrow. And this one is called Imaliwe. This one is alongside EQ and Lim Crazy, Mawelele, and Mahosi. Yeah, they are the ones behind this one. Right here on Ultimate Radio 99.8. And before this one, we give you the sounds that came in from Ubuntu Band alongside Malume Vector with Skim Sami. That's a double play that we give you, you know what, right here on our favorite radio station. And I mean, it's about 26 minutes before the hour 2. And now it's my time, you know what, to get to track. What is it that we are having for you in the kitchen? And then we'll get to continue with our today's topic.

And yeah, man, as it's lunch hour, it's time for us, you know what, to get to check for you. What is it that, you know what, you're going to be served today in the kitchen?

Indeed, man. Today we are going to share, you know what, some of the wines, you know what, some of the wine pairs that, you know what, wonderfully, you know what, they go wonderfully with snacks because they are the right combination that can enhance both the food and the wines. And today we are going to

to check some of the wines that one can get, you know what, to try to get to combine with some of the snacks. We know sometimes, you know what, while we are out and about, and even if you're not out and about, sometimes you'll be home, you know what, getting to relax, and then here you are, you know what, you'll be having your adult beverages, and sometimes you feel like snacking. So you need to make the right choice, what kind of snacks you'll be having that will be pairing with some of the wines that you'll be having at that particular moment. And even if you're somebody who loves red wines, we are talking about Cabernet, you know what, Sauvignon, the likes of Merlot, Shiraz, Pinot Noir, those kind of wines, man. I know there are other people, Baylor, you know what, they do love red wines. Like these wines, man, they are paired well with richer and savory flavors. Like those are savory flavors that one can get, you know what, to try to pair with this kind of wines. And some of savory flavors that one can get to pair with the red wines, we are talking about aged cheddar. Yeah, aged cheddar is one of the things that one can get to try. And still on that one, the other thing that one can get to try to pair with red wines, we are talking about the cottage cheese and the parmesan. Yeah, man, those are the cheeses that one can get to try with the wines, the red wines. And not forgetting some salami and some chorizos. Those are the cheeses that, you know what, one can get to pair the likes of a Cabernet Sauvignon with. And I mean, if you're also a lover of dark chocolate, you know what, it goes hand in hand with some of the red wines. And when we're talking about dark chocolate, we are talking about this one that has 70% cocoa or even higher than that. Like not just a dark chocolate, but the cocoa in it, it has to be 70% or higher than that. And yeah, man, some of the things that one can also get to eat on their snacks is some roasted almonds or some walnuts. Those are some of the things that one can get to pair with some red wines, not forgetting some beef jerky. Yeah, it's those beef jerkies. And get to enjoy your red wines, like, without, you know what, getting to ruin some flavors, getting to ruin some your taste buds. And another thing that one can get to add on all of that is, you know what, some mushroom crostin. And yeah, man, when we're talking about the mushroom crustin, Leona can be added on red wines. Yeah, it goes alongside with the red wines. And yeah, man, moving on, we have the white wines. Yeah, we do have a different type of white wines that one can get to try. Like the likes of Chardonnay, the likes of Sauvignon Black, Riesling, those kind of, you know what, wines that you enjoy, the white ones. Yeah, man, this one, you know what, the lighter wines, they complement the fresh and the creamy snacks. And these are some of the things that one can get to pair with. We are talking about the likes of goat cheese, the likes of brie, and even some crackers with some cream cheese on it.

entertainment, we also have some French crepes, some pears, some apples. Those are some of the snacks that one can get to eat. You know what? If they are having some white wines. In Germany, you can also get to eat some popcorns, some of, you know what, pita chips, and you know what, some smoked salmon and salmon on crackers. Like salmon is smoked and you have it with some crackers. Ooh, what a wow. In Germany, we also have some rose. You know what, this one is one of the versatile pears that pairs well with, you know what, some of the strawberries and the raspberries, the mild cheese like mozzarella's, the shrimp cocktails, and yeah man, some of the potato chips. Those are the ones that you know what, you can get to pair with the rose. In Germany, we also have some sparkling wines. This one, man, you know what, we are talking about the bubbles pair. And they pair beautifully with some salty and crispy foods, like the likes of salted popcorns, the potato chips, the fried chicken bites, and yeah, man, some sushis here and there. If you're somebody who loves, you know what, some sparkling wines, some oysters, even some soft cheeses, they go hand in hand with sparkling wine. In Germany, we also have some sweet or dessert wines. You know what? This one, they are served with the likes of blue cheese, the likes of cheesecake, the fruit tarts, the dried apricots and figs, the honey roasted nuts, and easy wine snack boards. These are some of the things that, you know what, you can get to have if you are having, you know what, sweet or dessert wines.

0: And Devin, if you're having some of the guests over, you know what, you can get to put a simple, you know what, board with, you know what, 2 to 3 cheeses. We're talking about the likes of cheddar cheese, some brie, some gouda cheese. And yeah, man, some of the mixed cute meats. Some crackers on that. Or you can even add some crepes, some strawberries, the apple slices. And not forgetting that you can also get to add some mixed nuts, some olives, and dark chocolate squares.
1: Exclusive.
0: And yeah, man, that's what we had for you. In the kitchen, that's what we were serving you. And yeah, man, I get to check out time. It's just about 15 minutes before the hour 2. And I would like us, you know what, to take a little bit of a breather. And then when we come back from this one, you know what, we will continue with the comments on our Facebook page regarding our today's interaction.
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0: Yeah, man, this one is called Stack. DJ Kamuwalt alongside Latin Over Pounds, right here on Ultimate Radio 99.8. And yeah, man, let's continue with, you know what, our today's interaction, of which the topic is going on already right there on our Facebook page. It was quite a simple topic, or not. You know what, I will stop a promise that never lasts. Like, we do have the promises that we normally say, this is my last time doing this, but we never get to stop it. Like, we continue doing it like nobody's business. Others will be like, you know what, I'll stop eating some sweets, I'll stop gambling, I'll stop going out, I'll stop spending the money that I don't have. Like, others will be like, I'll even stop lying, Eric. Like, I lie like nobody's business. I lie even if it's not necessary for me to lie. We do have those kind of people, but you know what? They will lie like nobody's business. So, yeah, man, without wasting time, let's get to listen to some of the voice notes that came in regarding all of this.
1: Yo, Eric.
0: Sure.
1: Good day,
0: my brother. I'm good.
1: I'm good myself. Eric.
0: Yeah.
1: If I may say, I'll stop.
0: Yeah.
1: Taking the beverage.
0: Okay.
1: To the next level. Ish.
0: It was massive.
1: Monday, I make a confession. I'll stop having
0: some
1: good old drinks, you know.
0: And then weekends arise.
1: You know, I'm just lying to myself. After my Monday, I'm having fun. I got to get thola.
0: Deep up a thing. It's chai. Amen.
1: Yeah, well, are we making the level of beverage to take it to the next level? Hey, I want to be a rainbow palace, a palace by Buddha.
0: You were seeing flames. Thank you very much, Slumpa, for that one. Thank you for that comment. Hey, I know that one is always the case with many people. They'll be like, I'll stop, but they never get time to stop. By the way, let's continue with another voice note.
2: Good afternoon, Eric.
0: Good afternoon, my darling.
2: I promise myself.

0: to stop doing is to stop helping people that hurt me and people that actually hurt me a lot.
1: Yeah.
0: I swear and promise myself almost every day that whenever a person comes up to me and they need my help, I'll stop. I'll stop helping them, but I never actually do.
1: Get to stop.
0: I don't know why, but I always feel what they are feeling, and I put myself in their shoes and be like, what if I were in the same situation? And people usually take advantage of that, but I have already accepted.
1: Ahmen, thank you very much for that one. I do get where you're coming from. And like I said, even me, it's one of my weaknesses. Like, I always get to encounter all of that. And yeah, man, those are the voice notes that came in regarding our today's interaction. And yeah, man, let's quickly get to check some of the comments on our Facebook page.

And Sam, and on our Facebook page, we do have a comment coming from Pablo Checa. You know what, Eric? I normally say I'll stop buying my son sweets. I skip a day between then buy them again because I also like them. That's a problem. Ahmed. Yeah, I do get you. That's the problem, eh? If you like them also, it's too much for you. Like, it's not going to be easy. And we also have Nomakala Shabalala. Alright, you know what, Eric? I always say that I'll stop gambling, but it looks like it's not quite an easy job to do. Hey, I don't want to be you. No. Mm-mm. This one is too much. And we also have, you know what, Palesa Mokakela. I normally say I'll stop trusting people. I trust blindly. I will stop laughing at everything. Those are the things that I normally say I'll stop doing. But it's not quite easy to do. And yeah, man, we also have a Smasher Kamer. You know what, Eric? I always say I'll stop asking food and money to people. This is Relebile Musunyane from Tabane Mafiteng. Okay, thank you very much, Relebile, for that one. We'll pray with you. But I will make sure that I'll pray with you to stop asking for food, hey? And money to people. Right, this one. And yeah, we also have a David. I'll stop scrolling and get to sleep early. That's my problem. Hey, my guy. That one is always the case, eh? Maybe you should set your phone, you know what, to have this thing that is called sleep mode. Like, once it hits that time to get to sleep, man, it will remind you, hey, sleep, it's chai. Otherwise, you're going to struggle for a very long time, my guy, I'm telling you.

In Devon, we also have this one coming from Nonkululeko Kekene. You know what? I always say I'll stop borrowing people money. How about that? Hun sukudi sakachalte aga ara usere. Hakisata garima na kachalete, but hakikhoni hohana highly ting. Eish, my darling. I don't like to be you, but sorry for that one. And we also have Dineo D. Mahloka. You know what, Eric? I normally promise myself that I'll stop, you know what, doing some bevs. But hey, it's not an easy task. It's not an easy thing to do. You know what? You people, buddy bev, please see me.

please see me. I'll give you some tips, to make you stop taking some adult beverages. For me, as Eric, man, in a couple of months, I'll be celebrating 2 years without alcohol. Sober free, drug free. Like, I'm sober. Like, I'm not even taking any cigarettes. Like, I'm not smoking. I'm not taking any, you know what, adult beverages. I'm so sober, guys. Kelata 2 years. So limpone. I'll pluck you. Anyway, it's about 3 minutes before we reach the hour 2. And then after that, we're going to have the news bulletin. And then after the hour 2, man, we will get to check. We're going to have the interview with some of interesting somebody who is going to share his journey about his book. So make sure that you don't change that time. But for now, man, get to listen to this one coming from Timati with Why.

0: off by perpetrators. This concludes our news bulletin at this hour. Once again, I am from Politie. 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
1: And now, your financial indicators.
0: The Luti against the US dollar is 16 Maluti 45 Dicente. Against the British pound, the Luti is 23 Maluti 13 Dicente. Against the euro, the Luti is 18 Maluti 95 Dicente. And against the Australian dollar, the Luti is 11 Maluti 57 Dicente.

who we are going to talk to, and regarding his journey, his book, and so yeah, I would like to you the Altimeters, you know what, to listen to him attentively and get to hear about his journey and what inspired him to have this book.

Yeah, man, 11 minutes after the hour, two. And like I said, man, we are going to have our guest, or we have our guest on the line who is with us, and we are going to talk with him regarding his journey on this, you know what, this thing, Elo Rekisungurisa Dibuka.

0: Yeah, man, we do have Ndata back online, and today, man, like I said, we are going to talk with a young, interesting Mosotho man, right here on the line regarding his book. We are talking about Ndata Katleho E. Mohadinyane. Yeah, we are going to talk with him regarding Bukai Enaya High Ibizong Wanayale Saswa. Ntate Katleho, since I would meet Sakwano, who the ultimate radio and Tate, how am I allowed to meet Sabama meet?
1: Jaru Amaka, as well as I was so pumped. Since they didn't measure Bama Medibushi, Bama Medin Sarum, I seen her.
0: Okay, Ntate Katleho. 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
1: 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And if you've just tuned in, you the Altimeters, at this particular moment, we have Ndati Mokgadinyane right here with us. You know what? 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
1: okay and that Halibohanto Naluruna, and it's 20 minutes after the hour 2 right here on Ultimate Radio 99.8. And yeah, man, we're still having an interaction with Ntate Katleho E. Muhadinyane. You know what? Telling us about his book that is called Ngwana ya Lehlaswa. And yeah, man, this book, man, is already available. So, Ntate Katleho, re ka rata ho tseba from you hore na ever since Bukena is in the Fumanea, but was in the by Fumana, Ukwa Holy Juan, like the feedback yellow by Fumana Hotahoba to Ukwa Batwaya meets Catalyst on Buke.
0: Ah, you got it. 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You might have a one. 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
1: 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That was, you know what, the quick summary of what this book is all about. It. 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
1: ke 59 67 9985
0: Okay. And thank you very much, Ntate Katleone. Thank you. That was the conversation that we were having with Ntate Katleone e Mohadinyane. You know what? He's the writer of this book that is called, this one is called Ngwana ya Lehlaswa. Man, it's quite a powerful book if you get to read it. It's all about, you know what? It's all about discipline, it's all about encouragement, and at the same time, you know what, it's all about you getting to build your own future, and that's what this book is all about. So make sure that you get your copy. Yeah, man, you can talk to him. His name on Facebook is Katleho e Mohadinyane. And yeah, man, he's also, you can also get to call him on the number 5967-9985. That's where you can get to go, to be in touch with him regarding his book. And yeah, man, 27 minutes after the hour 2. And guys, like I said, to take a little bit of a briefer. And then when we come back from here, man, we'll be having Bonita on the line. You know what, we are going to check or not how is everything on her side. She's out today, you know what, still getting to engage about this Babazo you know what initiative.
2: 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Exercise care and consideration in matters involving the dignity and person's privacy. Ensure that our programming does not promote or glorify violence. Not to broadcast content which may disturb or be harmful to children before watershed period. 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Where we fail to reach amicable solution, listeners can lodge a complaint with the Broadcasting Dispute Resolution Panel located at the Lesotho Communications Authority, 30 Princess Margaret Road, Old Europa Maseru. 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Write to the Secretary of the Broadcasting Disputes Resolution Panel, 30 Princess Margaret Road, Old Europa Maseru, or call a customer-free number 101 or send a WhatsApp message to 60222021 or send an email to complaints@lca.org.ls or lodge a complaint through LCA website at www.lca.org.ls.

0: Into man, this one is called That Girl. It sounds like coming in from Tyler right here on Ultimate Radio 99.8. Like I said, guys, you know what? We are going to have some interaction with Bonita, man. She's out there. Yeah, man, we are going to talk to her, and she's going to tell us a little bit on how is the mood and everything. Bonita, my darling, how are you doing?
1: Hi, Eric. Good afternoon to you and the listeners. I'm doing great. Yourself?
0: Ah, no, man, I'm amazing, and I cannot wait to hear now. What is it that Ribaning is having for us today?
1: Well, Eric, thank you very much for the opportunity, and everybody else that is listening, I say to you, welcome back to our live coverage of Sibabaso Youth Empowerment Outreach. So, yesterday we were high in the mountains of Simongo and just witnessing firsthand how young Basotho are stepping up to shape their own economic destiny. So today we have moved further into the heartland of Maseru District. We are coming to you live from Hamahale. And if you thought what was happening yesterday in Smogong was definitely bringing the flames, well, today here at Hamahale, we are definitely keeping the same momentum. The same momentum is still burning strong. What we are seeing on the ground is a clear continuation of the vision that was set out by the Prime Minister's Vanguard Initiative for Youth Empowerment, which is Sibabaso. So more often than not, you find that young people in rural communities always face unique challenges such as limited access to information, you know, distance from central offices, and just difficulty just when it comes to tapping into financial and technical support. And that is why bringing this initiative directly to communities such as the one we are visiting right now, which is at Hamahale, this is definitely a transformative move, and it ensures that geography is no longer a barrier when it comes to opportunities that are available for the youth out there. Now, for those that are tuning in who might be hearing about this for the first time or just simply wondering how to get involved, let me just take this opportunity to break down what Sibabaso is really about. Sibabaso is an initiative that is spearheaded by the Office of the Prime Minister, and it's implemented by the Ministry of Gender, Youth and Social Development alongside the United Nations Development Programme, UNDP. It aims to tackle youth employment, or unemployment rather. It aims to tackle youth unemployment by turning innovative ideas as well as grassroots enterprises into scalable, sustainable businesses. And it's definitely designed for young Basotho who already have existing businesses, whether in agriculture, which is a big part of communities in rural areas such as where we are right now at Hamahale. You know, we're also talking about local manufacturing, we're talking about tourism, another big one for this area, Hamahale, and we're also talking about service sectors, and we're also looking at

0: the youth that may need training, those that need mentorship and access to finance just to scale up. This is what the initiative brings. There's also the STEAM side of things, and this one targets, it targets the creative minds, building solutions in science, technology, engineering, arts, and mathematics, just to solve real community issues. And right here at Hamohale today, you know, we have application enumerators and officers. They are on site just assisting youth step by step with their applications, you know, business structuring, and just simply understanding the market opportunities that are available out there. And one thing that I just want to point out, Eric and the listener, that is a bit different about the Maseru district, because community outreaches have been taking place, and they've been taking place in different district, and Maseru is that district. This is why we're visiting communities that are, you know, marginalized, if you may, people that are in the rural areas of the country who have very limited access to information. And what's been happening in different districts is that we have day one where youth are gathered, information is disseminated, enumerators are there giving them guidance. There's also the day two of the events that have been taking place in different districts, where there will be exhibitions for those youth that do already have businesses. But something different happened here in Maseru, which is that we will not be having those exhibitions. Instead, there's been these movements and outreach going to different areas and rural parts of our communities in the Maseru district. But we will see the same pattern being brought back in Butabute as well, which is where we will be having the official closing ceremony. And in the days leading up to the grand finale, the Sibabaso team will be visiting those remote, hard-to-reach communities across the Butabute district, you know, just replicating the direct community engagement that we have conducted here in Simongong, as well that we did just conduct in Simongong yesterday and here at Hamohale today. So the 13th of August, this is when we will be having the official closing ceremony taking place in Butabute, where we expect dignitaries to attend, high-level government officials, international partners, and the Right Honorable the Prime Minister. These are some of the people that are expected to attend, as well as the youth. Exhibitions will be taking place. It's all about engaging with young innovators, and we will be also be celebrating the top youth enterprises selected during the nationwide tribe. So if you are a young person tuning in right now at Hamohale area in the surrounding villages, such as Mbatane, do come through, make your way over here, and come down to the center, talk to the enumerators, get your business or innovation registered, and make sure that you get all the necessary information with regards to Sibabaso. Otherwise, we are just calling upon listeners in Butabute as well to get ready, because the team is coming to your doorstep next. And I really do hope that we will see the youth in Butabute partaking in this in large numbers.
1: Okay, Bonnie. And man, we are hoping for the best to come on Butabute. And Libgabonu, they should just attend. When is the closing time for them, you know what, so that they can be able to know?
0: I do not necessarily know the exact closing time, but I can tell you that we are still here and there's still time to come over. So don't be too late.
1: Okay,
0: Bonnie.
1: Okay.
0: Yeah, they should just make their way over here at the center in Hamohale and come get all the necessary information.
1: Okay, Bonnie, thank you very much.
0: It is my pleasure, Eric.
1: Thank you. And yeah, man, that's Bonita. She was reporting live, right? Kamuruka Hamohale, you know what, telling us, how is this Babazo initiative going? And if you are around that place, make sure that, you know what, you go right there and get to engage.

engage with them and get to see you now. What is it that you know what might get to improve your livelihoods? Dear man, 20 minutes before we reach the hour 3, and you're still listening to Ultimate Radio 99.8. Eric is still the one behind the mic, and I would like us, you know what, to continue with more lovely sounds, and this one comes from DJ Slick. Yeah, it's called Kuneni. On this one is alongside MT, The Soul, and Saudi.

The Ministry of Information, Communication, Science, Technology and Innovation through the Department of Science, Technology and Innovation, DSTI, together with Ultimate Radio, the Department of Information and the Department of Appropriate Technology Services, ATS, invites all young people to the District Youth Innovation Media Drive, DYIMD. This event gives young people a chance to show their business ideas, inventions, products, talents, and creative solutions that can help improve lives and develop Lesotho. If you are interested in technology, farming, fashion, business, digital services, green innovation, manufacturing, or creative work, this event is for you. There will also be important discussions on innovation, entrepreneurship, and intellectual property. Young innovators will learn how to protect their ideas, inventions, brands, and creative work. The event will not only focus on innovation and learning, but will also include entertainment, music, and exciting performances from Ultimate Radio presenters and local artists. The District Youth Innovation Media Drive will visit the following districts: Leribe, 12 June 2026, Mafikeng, 26 June 2026, Berea, 24 July 2026, Maseru, 14 August 2026, Mohale's Hoek, 28 August 2026, Botabote, 9 October 2026, Tabatseka, 23 October 2026, Kuting, 6 November 2026, Gachasnek, 13 November 2026, Mokgotlong, 27 November 2026. Do not miss this opportunity to learn, connect, showcase your talent, and celebrate youth innovation in Lesotho. For more information, tune into Ultimate Radio and follow updates on the official DYIMD Facebook page.

Yeah, man, and the name of this one is called Ushibaho. Sounds coming from Mass Music alongside Akarish and DJ Maporisa. Man, the other ones behind this one, putting us just 8 minutes before the hour three. And yeah, man, when the time is like this, it's now my time, you know what, to love and leave you. It has been amazing. 3 hours of the show, if I may say. I was here from the hour. At 12. Now I have to pave the way for G, man, who's going to take you with flight 326 from the hour 3 all the way to the hour 6. So yeah, man, make sure that you don't change that dial, because right here on your favorite radio station, man, we got you. And yeah, man, for people who want to follow me on social media platforms, I'm there on Facebook. It's Eric Photos on Facebook. Eric Photos, P-H-O-T-O-S. P-H-O-T-O-S. That's my surname. I know people, they normally write F instead of P. It's P. Photos, yes, that's, you know what, my surname. And yeah, man, I'm also available on TikTok. Is Eric Photos Zero. Eric Photos Zero on TikTok. Catch me right there. And yeah, man, we are closing things off with this one, Le Kompo One Way. This one comes up from Shebeshe alongside Nakwa SA and Zingumalo with Ratolaga.

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3: Hospital nutritionist Miss Mapulo Mosso urges pregnant women and young mothers to attend antenatal clinics to learn about breastfeeding, saying exclusive breastfeeding for the first 6 months helps babies grow well, strengthens their immune systems, and reduces stunting. Community leaders in Muswang, Hatuka Mojela, Matsieng are calling on the government to improve roads, water supply, electricity, and other basic services. Area Chief Lengao Mojela says burst water pipes have left many families without clean water, while poor roads continue to affect daily lives. And the latest Interpol's African Cyber Threat Assessment Report 2026 has revealed that 55% of cybercrime cases recorded across the continent involve the use of AI, raising concerns as Africa's digital economy continues to expand. This concludes our news flashes at this hour. Join us for another news flash at 1700 hours.

This is such a beautiful song, man. The prayer for the nation, man. This is the ultimate video 99.8, and we come in live here from Little Toady Street. We're right opposite the Royal Palace in the heartbeat of the LNBS premises. This is where we at. And so please let us know where you are, where you're listening from. At the Choose a Tuesday, who are you choosing today? We up on running on Facebook. That is Ultimate Video 99.8. Like and follow the page. Or you can just simply call us on 212-9998 or just send us your voice notes 622-0998 at 20 minutes after 3 o'clock. Good afternoon. Welcome to the flight at 326. My name is G. And 30 minutes after 3 o'clock, we're going to be getting into the first edition of sports right here on the flight 326. So also going to be looking at what's trending, what's been happening throughout the course of the week, man. A lot of people are talking about what's happening as far as the PAC is concerned and what's happening at the Queen Mama Hato Memorial Hospital, man. There's a lot that's going on. We're also going to be looking at that. Also, Cyril Ramaphosa was in some heat. There's a lady that told Ramaphosa that you are going to listen to when I tell you something. These are some of the things that we're going to be looking at when we get to what's trending, what's happening in the world of entertainment. And we're also going to have a beautiful conversation with an award-winning international gospel superstar from SA. We're going to give you a traffic update. We've also learned that fuel prices are going down effective as of tomorrow. These are some of the things that we're going to be looking at on the flight at 326. And before we go any further, thank you very much to Teddy for making sure that this show runs smoothly. Amen. All right, and now we have 21 minutes before, after 3 o'clock. Already played to some beautiful sounds, Fat Kuku and Mahuta, together with Makosa, with Ibele. And after that one, we made sure that you understand that this is the flight at 326 with a Lady Zama saying, it's you dreaming. Such a beautiful song, that one, man. Lady Zama, every time she uploads a picture on social media, they don't forget, man. And so the most popular comment of them all will always be that our brother is now a gospel artist because of you. And most people come into here like, guys, please, man, forgive her. And do remember that we as the Ultimate Video, we are celebrating 20 years this year, and we are also taking part in this Wabato initiative, making sure that the unemployed youth who can actually entrepreneur or venture into any world of business get what they deserve, man. And on the 11th and on the 12th of August 2026, we are going to be at Botabote letting the people know exactly what needs to be done, and also letting them know who are the winners. We have also learned that this year there's a trip to Rwanda as far as the winners are concerned. We're also going to be looking at that, but right now, this is a Fizzy essay, the good die young. Welcome to flight 326.

Let's stay in touch. Hit us up on our WhatsApp hotline. It's 6220-0998. Let's chat.

0: And we have 30 minutes after 3 o'clock. This is the music of Mkumbiyazo alongside Big Zulu. This one is called Zamalek. Now, Baba Wami Waishaya is Zamalek. And then the father says, Manje. It doesn't really matter how wasted I am. I'm still your father. And to the people who are just joining us now, you are still listening to The Ultimate Video 99.8. And this is the Flight 326 with G. And we're going to be getting into the first edition of sports. When we come back, we're going to be getting into what's trending. Do remember that we are up and running on Facebook. Let us know where you are listening from. And also, let us know who you are choosing today. The Tuesday, the 4th of August 2026. But right now, let's get straight into our sporting updates.
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0: All right, 29 minutes before we get to 4 o'clock, and this is the first edition of sports. I'm going to be looking at local football, and now we're going to kickstart with the CAF Women's Championship League qualifiers for 2026. As the LDF ladies face another tough challenge in CAF Women's Champions League qualifiers. Now, the LDF ladies football club have been drawn in Group A of the CAF Women's Champions League qualifiers, which will be played in Botswana this very month. And now, the LDF ladies compete in the same group as Botswana's Cabo Verde United, Zesco Ndola Girls from Zambia, and we also have the Heron Tals Queens of Zimbabwe. And the group winners will secure qualification for the CAF Women's Champions League final. And now, when we look at the fixtures, man, we have the LDF ladies are in Group A with Gaborone United of Botswana. We also have Zesco Ndola Girls. These ones are from Zambia. And the Heron Tals Queens are from Zimbabwe. And making the fourth team is the Lesotho Defense Force ladies. Good luck. We really have to wish them a good luck, man, because this is a level that is a bit higher. And now, still talking about local football, as the Township Rollers close in on former Bantu midfielder Mahlangu. Now, reports say that former Bantu Football Club midfielder Siboniso Mahlangu is on the verge of joining Botswana Premier League side Township Rollers after beginning training with the club. Now, sources are closer to both sides indicate that both parties have reached an advanced stage in negotiations and are now expected to finalize the deal by putting pen to paper. Mahlangu is also set to undergo the club's medical assessment before officially signing his contract. And when you look at the world of sports, when you look at some of the players from the country, you can really see a lot of them are making their moves abroad. Looking at Norma Khachan, who now represents South African side, is Willen FC, and coach Sema did mention that he believes that the player is going to have a beautiful season and also is impressed with how he has been playing thus far. Doing too much. I don't remember that, as Willie have only just played a single game as far as the Betway Premiership 2026-2027 season is concerned. And now, still talking about local football, a newly promoted Premier League side, Villa Football Club, is interested in securing the services of Lesotho Correctional Services LCS midfielder or Mashishina, if you may, Sepiriti Malafane, before the close of the current transfer window. Now, sources closer to LCS have confirmed that Villa has formally approached the LCS and requested permission to enter into discussions regarding the player, but however, Mashishina has yet to respond and indicate whether they are willing to negotiate or even release the player.

And it has also emerged that Members FC also is very keen on signing the talented midfielder, and is likewise awaiting response from LCS regarding the availability of the midfielder. When you both teams are looking for your signature, it says that you have been playing some beautiful, beautiful football.

All right, and now moving on to international football, as Manchester United have signed a $440 million a year Betway sponsorship deal. Now, these are the reports that also came from Sky Sports News that Manchester United announced a new training kit sponsorship deal with Betway today, reportedly worth over £20 million, and that is a $440 million in rents. Now, Betway's logo will feature prominently on the training kit for Manchester United's men's and women's team, as well as around all Trafford. Now, Man U went without a training kit sponsor last season after the expiry of their agreement with Tezos back in June of 2025. And now, this is the first edition of Sports, and that's a wrap. We're looking at a time at 25 minutes before we get to 4 o'clock. Do remember that the second edition of Sports is going to be coming at 30 minutes after 4 o'clock. And to the people who are joining us now, this is the flight at 326. You are still listening to The Ultimate Radio 99.8. And now this is Ntombi Enhle alongside T-Special. This one is called Mama. And do remember to hit us up on 622-0998 or 212-1998.

Yes, so we are going to be talking about that, and the family has demanded an investigation on what actually happened to their beloved. What actually happened? So these are the things that really people do now. They are very popular, and but now someone has lost their life. So it says that you need to pay attention. Do we need to go and do this, or when?

0: Yo, this is Mr. BWKA to the Y, otherwise known as Ndate Mohale, man. But I just want to take this opportunity to congratulate the Ultimate Family, man, for reaching this milestone. Ooh, I'm still part of the family. I'm still loving it here, man. I'm exceptionally proud of the Ultimate, man, for reaching this milestone. It wasn't easy, but it was worth it. Trust me, man. Yep.
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2: 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Exercise care and consideration in matters involving the dignity and person's privacy. Ensure that our programming does not promote or glorify violence. Not to broadcast content which may disturb or be harmful to children before watershed period. 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
2: And looking at our financial indicators at this hour, the Luti against the American dollar is trading at 16 Maluti 40 cent. And against the British pound, the Luti is trading at 22 Maluti 50 cent. And against the euro, the Luti is trading at 18 Maluti 89 cent. And against the Australian dollar, the Luti is trading at 11 Maluti 54 cent. And against the Japanese yen, the Luti is trading at 10 cent. And now, let's also take a look at how the weather is looking for today.
1: It's time for the ultimate weather report.
2: Alright, and now taking a look at our weather for today. It is fine with a few high-level clouds, mainly over the southern parts, and mild to cold, but cold at some places in the highlands. Wind is light to moderate northwesterly. It is expected to be fine and very cold tonight with frost. Wind is expected to be light and variable. And looking at tomorrow, it is expected to be fine and mild to cool but cold at some places in the highlands with light northwesterly wind. And now taking a look at our maximum temperatures for today. Maseru together with Moshoeshoe 1 are on the high of 19 degrees Celsius. Mafeteng with 18 degrees Celsius. Mahalisuk 17 degrees Celsius. With Kuting at 16 degrees Celsius. Qhachasneck 15 degrees Celsius. With Qhachasneck rather Mahotlung 14 degrees Celsius. Oxbo is on the high of 9 degrees Celsius. Botabuti 17 degrees Celsius. Leribe and Beria 18 with Tabateka at 15 degrees Celsius. And lastly, we have Samongkong with the high of 11 degrees Celsius. And we have 2 minutes after 4 o'clock. This is the second hour of the flight 326. If you're just joining us now, welcome to Radio with G.

This one is coming down from a designer, and the song is called America's Baby. 9 minutes after 4 o'clock, and we are into the second hour of the flight at 326. Before this one, we played you DJ Khaled. There was also Drizzy Drake and Lil Wayne.

0: playing with I'm on one. You know what, the fans that are listening, man, they're asking you what money. And I did promise you that we're gonna be taking to an international award winning artist, events, a promoter, and you're gonna be talking to her right now, because now she has also been nominated for the Lesotho Music Awards this year. So we're gonna be finding out how it has been for her, her journey as an artist, as a nomination itself. And when you get to 30 minutes after 4 o'clock, we're gonna be getting into the second edition of Sports right here on the flight at 3T6. And we did have our flight to talk. No matter how broke you may be, what's that one thing that you will never, or at least you do whatever that you can to make sure that I have this. 10 minutes now after 4 o'clock, a designer with America's Baby right here on the Ultimate Video 99.8. I do want to believe it that wherever you are listening from, you're still having yourself a beautiful, beautiful afternoon. And the Tuesday, we're trying to make sure that we keep you entertained wherever you are listening from. It could be that you are doing anything and absolutely everything. Some people are also at work, making sure that they make ends meet. So our aim is to make sure that we please you, keep you entertained up until we get to 6 o'clock or late in the afternoon or late in the evening. And do remember that when you get to 6 o'clock at the news hour, it's going to be stepping in and Raki is going to be taking over. But right now, let's prepare for the interview that we're going to be having right now. And then we continue with this beautiful show. And this is the music coming from our Fat Joe, Store for Good Cooks. And there's also Jada Keys with The Aroma.
1: You play with Joe Ponder, any of these Spanish coming up in this game, you is getting handed.

0: All right, and we have a 15 minutes after 4 o'clock. That was the music coming from Fat Joe, Stove God Cooks, and Jada Kiss. This one is called The Aroma. And I did promise you that we're going to be having an interview. Interesting stuff. And please pay close attention as we're going to be getting into our conversation for today. And I already have... We already have our guest. We're going to be talking to her to find out how does it feel to be nominated for the Lesotho Music Awards this year. Having been an award winner in the UK, in the US, you know. So let's find out how does it feel when you win, especially when it's really, really that close to home. When it's close to home, it feels a bit different. All right, Lady G, good afternoon. How are you?
1: Afternoon, sir. I'm fine, and you?
0: I'm awesome. Welcome to the Ultimate Radio. Welcome to Flight 326. We are Setswana, so I'm gonna take a chance. Give us Setswana. How are you?
1: Yes, I'm good. I'm good, and I feel very happy to be on Ultimate Radio. I'm so excited.
0: All right, and I'm very glad to have call you, given that you are.
1: Lady G is an international award winner. I started singing at a younger age of 10. Primary school. I used to sing at the school assembly, even at Sunday school, at church. I grew up singing. We are singers. So we started at church singing. Then when I finished my Cambridge, that's when I joined other artists as a backing vocalist.
0: Mm-hmm.
1: Then 2017, I released my first single track called Reta Taba. Reta Taba, Harmale Jesu. Kuru Harmale Jesu. Even though I walk through the shadow of the valley of death, I shall fear no evil because I know that the Lord is with me. So, after that single track, I released a video. That video again, I got one of the Media was in Sako Botswana.
0: Oh, nice.
1: The video about the Gospel Music Awards. Yeah. Katsuala Hela Yaluk and instance had been a one warning. We tell Legends her album. Regisimlan Hotadi Awards, Kobo, Mo South Africa, Kila Katsanala, 2021.
0: Mm-hmm.
1: Somewhere there. Artist. I do a lot of.
0: You do a lot.
1: Organizer.
0: You have also won awards last year in the UK, in the USA,
1: yes.
0: Also. But Litting, I'm also looking,
1: yes,
0: at with Amosebi Zumanga, to an artist, you are a promoter, you are an events organizer, you are also a radio,
1: yes,
0: presenter. How do you manage with that in total, say, 4 or 5 at the same time? Obo no, kwanang ho fa defend sa how mino.
1: Yes, waizure, kwir garata pozo e tataka horo, waizure ha solo ele pizo e hawkana calling. Kuro wadera.
0: On an international stage, the achievement sa how does it feel who win a, who ba nominated for an award ole closer to home, jwalo ka Botswana le Lesotho, because honestly, language has never been a barrier. Because go buti zele pele ho rena Setswana ke le Sesotho di ntse di batla di tshwana, but how does it feel ho nominate mo le Sesotho, o la ka tla le Sesotho before as an artist?
1: Yes, thank you for that question. Yeah, I feel so excited. I'm overwhelmed. Good get me tsela thata cause Lesotho ke sala ke batile go tla Lesotho. Like last year I got nominated again as an international award artist, international artist, but I couldn't manage to come. But this year, he presents me, modimo teng ke tla kgona
0: O tlo kgona go fisa.
1: ke tla kgona yes
0: I was actually about to ask you how, apart from being an artist, you are also a radio presenter, and hangata our artist re ka bua ka bo Wave Rider, re ka bua ka bo Sanere ba ba ntse ba tla Botswana, hangata the late Malume Vector ba ne ba tla Botswana, ha ba performa, because lwena le

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0: Mm-hmm. All right, and so you have a lot to do. I'm not going to keep you for very long. Dipina tsa rona di tla tla di fihla mona, and then I'm going to play these two songs for our listeners. But who is this person nominated in Lesotho? Who is this person who has actually won awards in leveling internationally? And we do wish you all the best, and we appreciate you for your time ho re bua le wena on the show today.
1: Yes, thank you so much for having me. Mela nkare ba ka tsena ko my Facebook page ke duela go te ga one selebo. G A O N E. Ga one. Selebo is S E L E B O. Ga one selebo. That's my Facebook account, and then ke na le page ke duela go te Lady Promotions ba ka go follower ya lo ba e like. Gape le ba leng gore ba eletsa go promotiwa, as I said before, gore I'm a promoter. I'm an international promoter.
0: Yes.
1: Ke promote all the gifts. Kore gift ngwe le ngwana le yone kana talent o na le yone. Kore whether you are a comedian, you are a DJ, you are a model, you are an author, you are a musician. Tsotso tlhayela tse gift ngwe le ngwe kana talent ngwe le ngwe ke a promoter. 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Thank you so much.
0: Gaone, thank you so much for your time, and I do want to believe some of the young artists le bona Lesotho mona batla information, and I will make sure hore ke ba fa ditaba tsena ka ofela, and maybe they will contact you le how it lady awatseng come through for an interview go di lefatshe re bua ka ditaba tsa hao tsa dipina.
1: Yes.
0: All right.
1: Yes, I'll be very happy.

impressed the coach Seema. And so this Welele head coach Letonano Seema has highly been impressed by the work rate shown by the Queen of midfielder Neo Manesh Mokachane since joining Welele. And Seema also does believe that the talented midfielder has the potential to enjoy a successful season and make a very, very significant impact for Welele. Do you remember that he joined Welele at the opening of the season? And now moving abroad to looking at Kaizer Chiefs, we are also going to be looking at the transfer window as the names of Dilepo, Titus, Mzimango and Cele together with Shabalala have also been rocking the Facebook. And now Kaizer Chiefs have already made new signings, five signings and several departures this transfer window, but the business seems to be far from over. Because now they have been one of the busiest clubs in the transfer market since the Betway and Arsenal have prepared to offer him a route away from Real Madrid if he does not renew his contract at the Bernabeu. This would also be very interesting. This would be very interesting because I'm looking at some of the Arsenal fans saying, please come home. Now, Vini has said new Real Madrid coach Jose Mourinho wants him to be happy at the club and has called on his team to be prepared for the season ahead. And Vini did mention that it has gone very well meeting the new coach and the new players and also training very hard. And Mourinho wants me to be happy all the time here at Madrid, cheerful, and also I need to play my football. These are some of the reports that came from the Real Madrid camp. And now we're looking at FIFA, because FIFA has been really in a lot of talks. FIFA has been in a lot of talks, especially after the previous or rather maybe the current 2026 FIFA World Cup, with multiple reports claiming that Argentina have been a favorite to win the World Cup. This is something that had been happening since the last World Cup in 2022, where they emerged victorious. And now FIFA private money plan had to be seen at some of the things. Maybe some of the stories that also made headlines. We're talking about a police officer that died because of a breast implant. We're going to be looking at that also. But right now, Skylar Taylor Elaine just took data, and this one is called Vele Uyena.

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0: Ke nice life problems, boy. 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

0: song.
1: Same. Hustle Heart, the remix coming from Ace Hood, Rick Ross, and Lil Wayne. And 5 minutes before we get to 5 o'clock, this is the Ultimate Video 99.8, and we're gonna be looking at some of the things that we said we're gonna be looking at, man. We did talk about a New York department cop, yes, and a mother of three that died after a breast implant removal in the Dominican Republic went wrong. And her family now is urging local authorities to investigate the circumstances surrounding her death, including whether medical malpractice or negligence played a role in this event. You know, man, every time actually something really does go wrong, you have to check on what actually happened here. What happened here? Because you need to know, Hona, somebody was fine. Understand that medical procedures can actually go wrong, but the family wants to understand what happened to their daughter. And now reports are coming from a TMZ that claim that an NYPD police officer died after suffering complications following breast implant removal surgery in the Dominican Republic, and her family is now calling for a malpractice investigation, and according to authorities. Now, Rebecca the Paula, aged 31, who was recognized as an officer of the month back in March at the Bronx Crescent, developed a bacteria infection after undergoing cosmetic surgery at a clinic in Santo Domingo. Her relatives told local outlets about this issue. She died early Sunday, less than 2 years after joining the NYPD. Now, this death came quite suddenly, as her family members didn't even get time to meet her for the last time in the hospital. Man, that's unfortunate. And one of the family members did mention that our hearts are heavy with the loss of our sister, Rebecca De Paula, who passed away while off duty after 18 months on the job. Man. So soon. Now, we're talking about some of these things, man. It could go wrong. Honestly, I do want to believe that no one is at fault, even though the family somehow would want a clarification of what actually happened to their kid. But medical procedures can go wrong. But I don't know, they could be due to negligence. It could be that something just went wrong. But it's very unfortunate. And man, we're talking to all the females that if you feel that you are uncomfortable, if you feel like there's something that's wrong with you, make sure that you seek medical advice. You know, most people would come to Facebook and say, please help me if this and that, this and that. And most people would say, go to a doctor. All right, go to a doctor. What we can do is suggest the way you could actually get the best service, but go to a doctor. And we have 2 minutes before we get to 5 o'clock. When we get to 5 o'clock, we'll be getting into our news highlights. But right now, amongst some of the things that have been trending in South Africa, it's a disappointment for fans as Maxwell has cancelled all the concerts that he was to perform in South Africa. Now, for the fans of the Grammy winning R&B singer songwriter Maxwell, we're looking forward to his concerts in South Africa, but have now been met with disappointment as the performances have been officially cancelled. Now, the promoter Vertex Events announced the cancellation of Maxwell's concert, initially scheduled for August 8th. Now, that's like 4 days from now, in Pretoria, and on the 11th of August in Cape Town. And this decision was made due to unforeseen circumstances beyond the artist's control. Now, according to Vertex Events, several options were explored with Maxwell and management to facilitate the concert, but ultimately none were viable, leading to the difficult decision to cancel the entire thing. Maxwell, the artist that usually that's same for you, this woman's work. Yeah.

0: got a G6. All right, and now we're going to be getting into our news highlights together with our financial indicators and the weather. When we come back, we're going to be continuing with the show. Also, do remember that we still have a traffic still to come, but right now it's 5 o'clock and the Home Policy is already on standby to give us the news highlights.
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2: The Ultimate News flashes at 1700 hours. I'm from Politie. Good afternoon. Community leaders in Moswang, Hatu, Kamujela, Matsieng are calling on the government to improve roads, water supply, electricity, and other basic services. The area chief, Lengau Mujela, says burst water pipes have left many families without clean water, while poor roads continue to affect daily life. The latest Interpol's African Cyber Threat Assessment Report 2026 has revealed that 55% of cybercrime cases recorded across the continent involve the use of AI, raising concerns as Africa digital economy continues to expand. Interpol says cybercrime-related financial losses have risen sharply over the past year, climbing from $192 million in 2024 to $484 million. And vessels remained at a standstill in the Strait of Hormuz on Monday. This comes as U.S. President Donald Trump said new talks to wind down the war in Iran started yesterday after announcing he's holding off on new massive strikes he had threatened to unleash on the country. This concludes our news flashes at this hour. Join us for a full news bulletin at 1800 hours.

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1: And so looking at our financial indicators at this hour, the Luti against the American dollar is trading at 16 Maluti 39 cent. And against the British pound, the Luti is trading at 22 Maluti 5 cent. And against the euro, the Luti is trading at 18 Maluti 90 cent. And against the Australian dollar, the Luti is trading at 11 Maluti 54 cent. And against the Japanese yen, the Luti is trading at 10 cent 2 minutes after 5 o'clock. And now, let's also take a look at how the weather is today.
0: It's time for the ultimate weather report.
1: And so looking at our weather for today, it is fine with a few high-level clouds, mainly over the southern parts, and mild to cool but cold in some places in the highlands. Wind is light to moderate to northwesterly. It is expected to be fine and very cold tonight with frost. Wind is expected to be light and variable. And looking at tomorrow, it is expected to be fine and mild to cool but cold in some places in the highlands with a light northwesterly wind. And now looking at our maximum temperatures for today, Maseru, Moshoeshoe 1, 19 degrees Celsius. Mafeting is at the high of 18 degrees Celsius with Mohalisuk at 17 degrees Celsius. Kuting, 16 degrees Celsius. Qhathasnag, 15 with Mohotlong at 14 degrees Celsius. And Oxbo is at 9 degrees Celsius. Botabote 17. Both Leribe and Beria are on the high of 18 degrees Celsius, with Tabateka at 15 degrees Celsius. And lastly, we have Simongkong with 11 degrees Celsius, 3 minutes after 5 o'clock. And we officially into the last lap of the flight at 326. Let's do this.
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0: 11 minutes after 5 o'clock. This is the music of Daft Punk, Nile Rodgers, and Pharrell Williams. This one is called Get Lucky. We are officially into the last hour of Flight 326. And thank you very much for joining us, for being a part of this beautiful afternoon, man. And now from this moment, we're going to be going at 5 at 5. This is where we play you five local songs of your favorite artist, man. And we're gonna be getting into our traffic updates before we wrap up the show, and we're gonna kickstart this beautiful segment with one coming from K Just, and this one is called Ntshwarele. It's a beautiful song, man, from the man from Khotlong Tialala, saying Lerato Laka, please forgive me, I know that I did you wrong, but please forgive me. Five local songs, please enjoy.
1: Drop

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1: Hey, what's up? Yo, it's the Kid 50 Cent.
2: What's up, everybody? I'm Eminem.
3: 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This is Timbaland.
4: 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This is shit, Noob D-O-double-G.
5: Yo, what's good? It's your man, Flo Rida.
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7: Yo, what's up, y'all? This is Kanye.
8: Yo, don't know, say, yo, this is Sean Party Girls. I'm over Rilla. Tell him, say, locking and stocking. Take it away.
9: Hey, hey, this is Lady Gaga.
10: 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It's Kesha.
11: 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It's Nicki Minaj.
12: 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I'm Beyonce.
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41: 326.

This is a Puka alongside Sanera. This one is called Telesutumania. This boy, Sanera, Mwana Mujela, is going to be dropping an album of 30 songs, disc 1, disc 2. But I'm more interested on disc 3 because he did mention that one, Yefamu. So I want to believe it's something around this lines. 28 minutes before we get to 6 o'clock, I've already played you 4 local songs. There was the Tepe with Fela Atolaka, there was a K Just with Ntswarele, there was also Killer Joy with Manon. Such a beautiful song, that one. This is a 5 at 5, and we're going to be getting into our traffic updates. I do want to believe that we're still having a beautiful time. And to the people who are just getting here now, this is the Ultimate Video 99.8. This is the Flight at 326. And this is the late Malume Vector, 1st November.

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1: And we have 22 minutes before we get to 6 o'clock. And you already know, man, when this one plays, we're going to be getting into our traffic updates. Find out how you make your way home. And most people are still trying to make their way into town or run a couple of errands. Or some people working a night shift. 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
1: 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Do remember that when we get to 6 o'clock we're gonna be making way, but right now let's keep it moving, let's enjoy some beautiful sounds up until we get to 6 o'clock. This is where the news department is gonna be taking over, and then Rake is gonna be here with the news hour. But right now this is Romeo Makota, Akamukaba and Caterpillar, and this one is called Motwai. No matter what happens, no matter what you go through, you have to keep it going.

All right, and now we have 5 minutes before we get to 6 o'clock. That was a beautiful song, and right now playing in the background the music of Adam Tudor alongside the Akatia. So this one is called Morena, and we're going to be playing this one up until we get to 6 o'clock. This is

where the news department is going to be taking over, and then Rocky is going to be taking over with the news hour, and then Deja Vu is going to follow from 7 up until we get to 9 o'clock. It's been beautiful. It's been a pleasure. My name is G, and this is the Flight 326. We're going to be meeting again tomorrow, same time, same place. Enjoy the rest of your evening, and of course, enjoy the rest of your listenership right here on the Heartbeat of the Kingdom. Goodbye.

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1: The Ultimate News Bulletin at 1800 hours. I am Klom Polizier. Good evening. The Office of the Auditor General, OAG, officially launched the 2026-2031 strategic plan, outlining the vision to strengthen public sector auditing, improve accountability and enhance service delivery. According to the Deputy Auditor General, Mr. Paul Letella, the strategic plan is a major milestone for the institution and a declaration of commitment, the Auditor General's office, to delivering innovative, accountable and impactful audit services that benefit Basotho communities. The Auditor General, Mrs. Matawa Magenede, says the new strategy will strengthen the office's performance through improved auditing, better public engagement, updated audit systems aligned with international standards, and enhanced staff capacity. She also appealed for greater support from the government and development partners to help improve audit coverage and ensure proper use of public funds. The strategic plan also provides for an independent evaluation of the office's performance at the end of the five-year period. Meanwhile, members of Parliament serving on the Public Accounts Committee, PAC, have reaffirmed their commitment to strengthening oversight and ensuring public funds are managed with transparency and accountability. Speaking at the launch of the Office of the Auditor General Strategic Plan 2026-2031, Dr. Tsitiso Moroke said Parliament has a constitutional duty to oversee the executive and ensure audit findings lead to improved governance and service delivery. Dr. Moroke explained that the Office of the Auditor General is a vital institution in safeguarding public finances and urged all parliamentary portfolio committees to ensure ministries implement audit recommendations. Another PAC member, Honorable Lepoi Makara, said Parliament is considering constitutional amendments to strengthen follow-up on audit findings, as granting the committee stronger monitoring powers would improve implementation of audit recommendations and ensure accountability for those who misuse public resources. Mr. Thabo Sefuti was appointed today as the new mayor of Maseru by Maseru City Council, MCC. This comes after Maseru councillors submitted a motion of no confidence against former mayor, Mr. Relebile Sechache, citing allegations of defying council resolutions, failing to properly manage council affairs, taking official trips against the council's advice, and holding a press briefing at Hatetsane without involving the local councillor, among other reasons. The new mayor, Mr. Thabo Sefuti, has appealed for cooperation within Maseru Council for a better Maseru, committed to ask for guidance on operations from the former mayor. On the other hand, Mrs. Mabuletsi Potiani was elected as the deputy mayor of Maseru, while Mrs. Mutsidisi Pelisa has been appointed as the new town clerk. Some Basotho have raised concern over the latest fuel increase based on ongoing economic meltdown and rising cost of living. Mrs. Makubasia Mukhejani said she had hoped fuel prices would continue to decrease following last month's reduction, particularly when they have also decreased in neighboring South Africa this month. She also

0: raised concern about filling stations, which tend to claim they have run out of fuel a day before new fuel prices take effect. Meanwhile, Petroleum Fund has announced that the prices for petroleum products will be adjusted effective from tomorrow, with both grades of petrol being increased by 20 cents per liter. Diesel, it will increase by 3 maluti 20 cents per liter, while illuminating paraffin will increase by 2 maluti 60 cents per liter. The fund has also appealed to all retailers to conform to the published gazetted prices. This concludes our news bulletin at this hour. Once again, I am from Polizia. Join us for another full news bulletin at 1900 hours.
1: And now, your financial indicators.
0: Looking at our financial indicators, the luti is 16 maluti 40 cents against the dollar. Against the British pound, the luti is 22 maluti 5 cents. Against the euro, the luti is 18 maluti 89 cents. And against the Australian dollar, the luti is 11 maluti 54 cents.
2: Kim Mushreshwe, the founder of the Basutu Nation. Strategic thinking and inspirational leadership by Kim Mushreshwe I in the 19th century led to the formation of Lesotho. Emerging between Zulu Nation, the Boers and the British, Mushreshwe used his diplomatic skill to unite Basutu clans escaping the Zulu's conquering forces. He preserved his kingdom, either absorbing or overcoming rival tribes. Mushreshwe used the mountains to create a defendable capital, Tabawusiu, and used French missionary diplomacy and weaponry, defeating the British in 1851, but losing to the Boers in 1868. Mushreshwe appealed to Queen Victoria for help. She declared Basutoland a British protectorate. In 1966, Basutoland gained its independence from Britain, becoming the Kingdom of Lesotho. Never forget Kim Mushreshwe, the founder of the Basutu Nation.
3: 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Do not miss this opportunity to learn, connect, showcase your talent, and celebrate youth innovation in Lesotho. For more information, tune into Ultimate Radio and follow updates on the official DYIMD Facebook page.
4: After the dissolution of the parliament and the general election, it is not clear if and when a new government will take over and will focus on the national reform process.
5: Princess Sinate, your commitment, and indeed the commitment of the royal family, to fight for the rights of children, and in particular girls, is greatly appreciated and recognized as a critical step by the UN family.
6: I am 16 years old.

0: Bomme le bontate. To my fellow age mates, marriage is not meant for us as children. I therefore wish to appeal to you to give priority to education in order to achieve a fruitful and healthy adulthood.
1: And my fear comes from this, that after years of Basotho right across the country coming together, expressing their dreams, their visions, their expectations of the Lesotho that they want, these dreams and visions are now crystallized in this moment.
2: The arrest is made on the grounds of 2018 extradition request from the government of Lesotho, and it's made now in 2022, when, on the other hand, that the missing has been in Lesotho for almost 3 years.
3: There's been some people, the doubters, who have commented negatively for each donation of vaccine that we have received. They should know the context. We are a global, and we are in a global partnership. Countries help each other. Even we as tiny Lesotho, the little that we have, we share with others. We have our own brothers and sisters in Mozambique today, seeking and trying to secure peace for northern Mozambique. We share the little that we have. We should be proud to receive, and others are proud to receive from us as well.
4: Kala bola wa tshere bua lesotho o ile a bolela gore no o ile wa mo kgopela projeke ya metsi ka kgoneng a re wena ra oa nna a se nna motho wa dikgona a re tswele ka ntle ntw e le gore wa e nyaka e be transparent batho ba bone gore no facilitator ya rena e kgopela projeke ya metsi ka leswiswini jalo ke nyaka o tseba gore na ke nnete o fela o kgopela diprojeke ka mola lesotho tja metsi na.
5: The process of our engagement in Lesotho is based on principle. People that I work with feel honored that the leaders of the region have asked us to go and help the people of Lesotho find peace and stability.
6: Yes, the joint bilateral is to be signed sometime in mid-year, and those are some of the issues which will be touching on issues of the cross-border movement. So those were some of the issues that were to be discussed, were being discussed by the His Majesty and His Excellency President Ramaphosa.
7: Preservation and protection of our wetlands has become a critical exercise as the world experiences increasing shortages of clean and fresh water. Therefore, it has become an urgent imperative for our country to embark upon an integrated approach that encompasses different stakeholders in the protection of our wetlands and related ecosystems.

Good evening and welcome to the News Hour. I am your host, Mamarake Mujoji, and this show is courtesy of producer Keletso Nyaredi. On the edit desk, we have Loswana Boloromoedi. This is what you can expect on tonight's show. New civic initiative, Peace, launched amid low trust and youth apathy. Beyond that, we will delve into international news that will guide us into checking both local and international weather. And we'll close it off by meeting up with the news department, where Miss Letsie will deliver the last news bulletin for the day. So stay put.

As we continue with our time, 14 minutes after the hour 6 on the News Hour on the Ultimate Radio. Policy engagement, action for civic education, peace, a new nonpartisan initiative has been launched to strengthen democracy in Lesotho amid years of political instability, declining voter turnout, and rising misinformation. Lesotho's politics have been marked by coalition changes and 5 prime ministers between 2012 and 2022.

0: voter turnout fell to around 38% in year 2022 alone, with many citizens, especially youth, who make up over 60% of the population, feeling disengaged. The spread of false information on social media during elections has further eroded trust. Peace says it was formed in response to political disengagement, misinformation, and limited public understanding of parliamentary and governance structures. Its mission is to empower citizens, public officials, and institutions through education, advocacy, and capacity building. The organization will focus on parliamentary literacy, civic and voter education, electoral support, democratic governance, and conflict prevention. Key activities include civic campaigns, trainings for parliamentarians and legislative staff, election observation, policy dialogues, as well as research publications. PEAS will target citizens, youth and first-time voters, electoral commissions, civil society, media practitioners, and parliamentarians. According to PEAS, its vision is a society where informed citizens actively participate in democratic processes, leading to transparent governance, accountable leadership, and sustainable peace. And firmly joining us now are Dr. Fakodi Kodi, CEO of PEAS, accompanied by Advocate Itumele Mabusani, Secretary General of PEAS, to tell us more about the initiative. And welcome, Dr. Dikoti and Advocate Mabusani.
1: Thank you very much.
2: Thank you very much, Memorake, and good evening to your listeners, the Bond Free.
0: The Bond Free, indeed, the Bond Free. Yes. It's exciting today. I can't contain my excitement because for a very long time, I remember a conversation I had with Ndade Rabelo, who's the government spokesperson, about the youth being disengaged in issues pertaining to socioeconomic issues. Yet we are expecting that they are the future leaders of our country. And
1: exactly.
0: having you in studio, and unfortunately, the audience doesn't know because I have first-hand information. I already know what we're going to talk about, so it's exciting, and I wish they could be more engaging. And thank you very much for answering the call and basically just accepting to be here. In the midst of your busy schedules, it's quite an honor.
1: You are welcome, May.
2: You
1: are very
2: welcome.
0: And getting straight to it, PEAS was established in response to political disengagement and misinformation. Dr. Dikoti, what specific gaps in Lesotho's civic and parliamentary education prompted the launch of PEAS at the moment?
2: Actually, in your introduction, you have alluded to these gaps. There are quite a number of these gaps. But the most serious gap is the scale of wasted votes, right? For years now in our election, we have seen voter turnout declining considerably. In fact, in 2022 alone, the voter turnout was described as voter Lesotho turnout catastrophe. Why catastrophe? It's because of the 1.3 million registered voters, 860 registered voters did not turn up to vote. And that mass abstention of 62% was very much concerning. Only because we have never, as a country, as a nation, conducted a thorough civic education. In actual fact, what we need now, and I think we are late, we should have started by educating people about the values of democracy, the values of rights, the values of voting, because it is very important to have a government that has been voted
0: by the people,
2: more especially the Born Free. You can imagine in a country where you have 860,000 registered voters, right, not voting. That is very serious.
0: And a follow up on that one, Dr. Dikoti. I will say it in the vernac. We have the Bond Freeze. They usually go with the statement, "Haiketlo vote, vote ya

0: they literally boycott. Can you briefly explain what effect that has?
1: Oh, it has a very devastating effect, because you have a situation whereby we have a government that is voted by a small number of people. And the very person who is angry for not voting, he or she is not aware that she is actually punishing herself or himself, because your views will not be heard. You will not get services that you require. It is very difficult for you to complain that the roads have not been made, there is unemployment, there is no recruitment, there is no, all these things, that the necessities of life that we need are not available, just because you have denied yourself to vote, you see. And you can't call yourself a leader, a future leader of this country, right? Which you are, yet you don't participate in election. You need to be represented in elections. It is very paramount. It is very important for everyone to vote. And it is actually, like it has been described as a catastrophe, to have 860,000 registered voters not voting. That is uncalled for.
0: Interesting find. And moving on, one of your core objectives is to enhance public understanding of Parliament's roles and functions. Mm. How will you teach ordinary citizens what Parliament actually does?
1: Actually, that is also very important, because you normally hear people talking about what parliamentarians are not supposed to be doing. Let me go straight into what parliamentarians do. Because when you talk about Parliament, I won't go deeper, because we don't have time. I will rush over this answer. You see, when you talk about Parliament, you talk about three houses. You talk about the King, you talk about the Senate, you talk about the National Assembly. I want to zero in on National Assembly. On the National Assembly, that is the role and function of Parliament, right? So we need to sensitize people, the youth, how parliamentarian works. Parliamentarians have only three jobs. One, two, three. Three jobs. The first is to represent us so that they can hold the government accountable. The second is to scrutinize the budget of the government to see that the budget addresses the needs of the people. That is the second function. The third function is the lawmaking function. Laws are made to address our social needs and our welfare and everything that we need, right? In our locality where you live, you may find that there are certain things that needs to be taken care of by the state, but there is no law. All what you have to do is to write to your MP, write to Parliament, write to the parliamentary committees to come up with a law that addresses those issues. And you have to inform them to do that. Now, this are only the three functions of parliamentarians. The parliamentarians don't make roads. Some people will say, so and so, he has been a parliamentarian for 30 years, but he has not made the road. That is the role of the executive, right? Parliamentarians, they don't have to pay school fees for our children, bury our bereaved. That is not their job. Their jobs are these three. Right, legislative, representation, and budget scrutiny.
0: I think I've just grown new ears, because I think I need to go back to my introduction to political science class 101.
1: Yes.
0: I feel this is imperative, and I think with our audience listening right now, we all getting this new information, because there was that misconception pertaining to the role of Parliament.
1: Yes, and misinformation.
0: And today you're clarifying it in the most simplest way. And I feel society and Basotho as a whole need this information. And I love how you're addressing it in the most simpler way. And crossing over to you, Advocate Mabusane. You plan to observe elections and run voter education programs. How do you plan to reach youth and first-time voters?
2: Thank you very much for this important question. You know, reaching youth and first-time voters requires a complete shift in strategy. You cannot use the 20th century methods to engage

0: is the 21st century generation. So young people don't want to be lectured. They don't want to see, they want to see how governance and elections directly affect their daily struggles. We mean job opportunities, education, digital innovation, and economic freedom. So at Peace, our youth and first-time voters outreach strategy rests on three pillars. The first pillar is about digital and social media. The second pillar is about youth ambassadors. And the third one is creative and educative spaces. So coming back to this one, digital and social media spaces, we are leveraging short-term video content, infographics, and interactive digital campaigns on platforms like TikTok, WhatsApp, Facebook, radio, and local podcasts, because we want to simplify complex electoral processes like voter registration requirements into digestible and engaging content. So coming to the second pillar on youth ambassadors, at Peace, we are planning, young people trust their peers, that one we know. So at Peace, we plan to train student leaders, young community activists, and local youth organizations like Peace, ne? Because they will lead discussions in tertiary institutions, high schools, vocational centers, and community youth hubs. We also plan to integrate civic and voter education into spaces you've already frequented. We're talking about spaces like sports tournaments, arts and music showcases, campus debates, and community youth dialogues, because we want to turn election process from a tri-bureaucratic topic into an interactive conversation about their future. Exactly. Yeah, so we want to change that narrative.
1: Interesting. So moving back to Dr. Rigoti, your approach mentions partnering with Parliament, the IEC, and civil society. How will Peace maintain its non-partisan status while working closely with these political institutions?
2: First of all, we are a non-partisan NGO. We are a non-partisan civil society organization. And we are, most importantly, we are empowering NGO. You know, we have in the country a lot of activist NGO, right? You know, you the one that always talk about government, this government doesn't do that. No, we are not there. We left that space, that ecosystem for them. What we are focusing on is to empower people to know why they have to vote, to know why they are here, right? To know what democracy is all about, to know what they are expected as young adults of 18. Why is it so important to vote? So we have no business in meddling in partisan politics. Our mandate is strictly to empower youth. That is how we are going to stay out of being perceived or seen to be labeled partisanship. Yes.
1: Interesting. And another one. One objective is to eradicate patronage politics through informed citizen engagement. What concrete programs will Peace roll out to tackle this challenge?
2: You know, what is very sad in our country, it is patronage politics. Patronage politics has sort of destroyed our politics. This will take generation to mend. Because by patronage, you see people being bought by groceries, by the things that we talked about, that you go to an MP, please take, my grandmother daughter is sick, can you take her to a doctor? That is not the role of an MP, right? You go to an MP, you demand grocery. MPs also, when they go back home, instead of going home to tell people about the laws that they've made, the budget that was actually debated in Parliament, they go home and convene football games. They buy groceries. In all this, they do this as a sort of a patronage. And that is not healthy for our democracy. We need to exit that environment whereby we expect an MP to give us process, you know, to buy our votes. Because recently, if you look closely, you find that if an MP from somewhere else I mean, I remember one. I had one friend who is an MP.

0: be somewhere in the country. people, they were in a funeral. They were saying, this MP did not even bring a cow. Then the question I asked was, is he related to the deceased?
1: No.
0: They said, no, because he's an MP, he must buy a cow. Now the question is, why? You can see the damage that patronage politics has done to the mental psyche of our people. So we need to reverse that trend, that politics is not about giving us grocery, giving us... Politics is about making laws, right? Making sure that the budget of the country is well managed for the good interest and for the good deeds of the country. And our representative, they are dead. They are working as well. They get salaries, right? Their salary does not mean that it has to be shared with the whole constituency. No, they need to live as well there because this is livelihood. But they are there to represent us. So we should quit, we should exit this situation whereby people have these high expectations. In fact, even MPs themselves have to be exemplary. They should desist from giving people groceries and cabbages, maize meal, all these things whenever they go out to address people, because that is nothing but patronage. Yes. That, so the reason we're here, we're starting, but I can tell you now that this will take generations. We have to sensitize our nation that no patronage. You go there, if he wants to give you cabbage or whatever, you can take it. But he should not expect you to vote for him in future.
1: Because of the cabbage.
0: What the parliamentarian has to do is to sell constructive policies, right? We have to talk about policies of how we are going to develop Lesotho and Basotho, right? Not to go out to the villages and talk to people about horse riding, we are going to bury your relative, we are going to pay your children's school fees and all. In parliament, we have three sets of people. We have executive, which build roads. I already said that MPs don't build roads. You know, we have manpower, which pays school fees for children. Not the MPs, right? So we also have ordinary MPs in parliament. Apart from the executive, we also have leader of the opposition. All these people, they make laws, they make sure that the country's laws are implemented, right, properly. So the whole issue of patronage, we have to get rid of it from our political psyche. You can see I'm getting emotional when I talk about this patronage.
1: It's because
0: of the damage it has done to our society.
1: As a Mosotho, old as I am now, I grew up thinking that is politics.
2: Exactly.
1: That an MP has to, if within the constituency, the MP has to ensure that I go to school.
0: Yes.
1: If my parents can afford.
2: That
1: because
2: is
1: that, that is how we were raised, advocate Mabusan. And it felt so normal. And today I'm shocked that even as a media rep, I am learning. They say we learn every day. I have learned that
2: And let me tell you, one other time I was on Facebook, I saw our people on Facebook ridiculing this other member of parliament who is performing very well in parliament, but they were saying,
1: In terms of policy
2: yeah.
1: formulation.
2: Yeah, because they were saying.
1: But I know what he has done.
2: In our constitution,
1: he hasn't done anything.
2: So we are not impressed. We don't have roads, we don't have water, we don't have 1, 2, 3. You see how the mentality of people are. So this means people have to be taught and at peace. This is what we are trying to achieve, to change that perspective of people into what is really true, the true responsibilities or functions of parliament.
1: Clearly defined roles
2: exactly.
1: and demarcations pertaining to who has to do what.
0: Exactly.
2: Exactly.
1: Thank you very much. And to cross over to Advocate Mabusane, how will you measure if peace is making citizens more informed and engaged?
2: Thank you so much for this beautiful question. It is actually very beautiful because at peace, we don't just deliver civic education and walk away. We measure our success by looking at three distinct stages. First stage is knowledge, the second one is action, and

0: accountability. So we measure legal, parliamentary and civic literacy through pre- and post-engagement feedback during our community dialogues, our workshops and radio programs. So we track whether ordinary citizens better understand parliamentary functions, their constitutional rights, and how public policy directly affects their daily lives. Secondly, we are saying at Peace, information alone is not enough. It must lead to action. So we track how our citizens apply this knowledge. Are community members attending local council consultations? Are they participating in public hearings or legislation? Are youth and women actively asking critical questions of their elected representatives rather than remaining passive spectators? And lastly, we are saying true civic engagement creates a two-way street. We track concrete outcomes such as public submissions made to Parliament, policy adjustments that reflect citizen input, and reduced political apathy in target communities. So ultimately, our benchmark is simple. When a citizen stops asking, "What is the government doing for me?" and starts asking, "How do I use my voice and law to participate in shaping policy?" we know Peace is making a lasting difference.
1: Wonderful. And last words before we wrap up.
0: Mm-hmm.
1: What message do you want to drive across given this platform?
0: This question, I think what we plan to do is we are saying, please open up your hearts, citizens, and listen to us at Peace because we plan to bring good news for you. And this we have started. This is just the beginning, but we are bringing more in the future. But also, I think Dr. Gudi can add to that.
2: Okay. Yes. Actually, what is important is that people should vote, right? This issue of having catastrophic turnout, I think, is completely... I want to find a diplomatic word. We shouldn't stay away. We should stop being. We should stop. We should go and vote. Right? These massive abstentions that we saw in 2022 should not recur. We should strive by all means that we go and vote. We register to vote when that time comes. In fact, even now people are still required to register. But what is important is that we don't only register, but you have to participate and vote. Because your vote, it gives you power, it gives you voice of what you want your Lesotho to be in the next future, in future action.
1: Mm-hmm. And I remember of record, we were talking about a lecturing session that you'll be delivering. Where to from here?
2: Well, we'll be interacting with a lot of stakeholders. Like we intend to visit schools, like she mentioned, villages, you know, radio stations. We have started with this one, with Ultimate, because we thought it is the single most radio station.
0: There was no better place to start except here.
2: Yes.
1: I think what I can say to the rest of the people listening right now, because we broadcast in English, people we have to get rid of this misconception. Basotho ba batle, Office ya Peace e tla tla holona metseng e tlo bua le lona ka Sesotho. 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Ha ke tsho jalo. This is me thanking you, Dr. Rikoti, and Advocate Mabusane. And I know there will be a lot of interaction between the Ultimate Radio News Hour program with your office. And
0: indeed.
1: This is not just the end.
2: We have a website, www.peace.org.ls. So you can always go there and read. We have a lot of reading materials about politics in Lesotho, if you want to know.
0: And lastly, we also have a Facebook page where you can check us. We are also on LinkedIn, and the name is Peace.
1: Peace for Khotso.
0: Yes.
1: Peace for Khotso.
2: Policy engagement. Exactly. Action for civic engagement.
1: It will be easier to cue it in.
0: Yeah.
1: And thank you again for responding to our call. And we wish you all the best. And I think I'm one to follow up on this. I'll definitely be part of the public gathering.
2: We need people to join us as well.
1: Yes. Exactly.
2: More youth to come and join us.
1: Come in and media to chip in as well.
2: Yes. Mm.
1: And thank you very much. And family, with our time, 20 minutes before we get to the hour 7, we can expect international news that will guide us to checking both local and international weather updates. We'll close it up by meeting up with Miss Licia from the news department for the last news bulletin delivery. But before then, let me try commercials and we meet thereafter.
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4: 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Do not miss this opportunity to learn, connect, showcase your talent, and celebrate youth innovation in Lesotho. 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
5: 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Ooh, I'm still part of the family. I'm still loving it here, man. I'm exceptionally proud of the Ultimate, man, for reaching this milestone. It wasn't easy, but it was worth it. Trust me, man. Yeah.
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0: 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Ensure that our programming does not promote or glorify violence. 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
3: I kind of get the former president, hence the reason I'm sitting behind the desk and not standing. Protect the tendons and ligaments and everything else, people. All right, let's take a look now at your market indicators.

then fast work had thus begun. We do know, speaking earlier on to the Premier of the province through my colleague Tumelo Mochako, who did speak to Premier Mandla Lobo, highlighted that President Ramaphosa said he would not come and open this particular hospital just to an empty hospital. He wants to come to this particular hospital when there are patients, when there are nurses, when there are doctors, when there is medical equipment inside the hospital, when the people of this particular district are receiving the much needed health care, particularly coming from this state of the art facility, that he came in 2024 going towards the national and provincial elections, when Premier Refilwe Mtshweni-Tsipane was still at the helm of Mpumalanga province and Mandla Ndlovu was still the MEC of Public Works and Transport within this particular province, which this portfolio was, this hospital was effectively built by the Public Works Department in the province of Mpumalanga.

0: just to see the construction that was ongoing at that particular point in time in 2024. 2 years later, he is back at this particular hospital. It is now fully functional. The doors will effectively have opened about 6 months ago. The president will cut that particular ribbon going towards the entrance of this hospital, which has essentially been built over a period of time. There was that era of COVID-19, which disrupted the construction of the hospital Mfundo. But ultimately, when the systems were eventually opened up fully within the country, construction once again began, and it did finish in a particular period in time. Yes, there may have been some cost escalations due to the changing of the time frame of the construction of the hospital, in the words of Premier Mandla Ndlovu.
1: Samkele, thank you very much for that update. SABC News reporter there, Samkele Masego, at the state-of-the-art King Nyabela Hospital in the Ngangala District Municipality in Middelburg, Mpumalanga.
2: Alleged underworld kingpin Vusmuzi Katmatlala and four others are expected back in the High Court in Johannesburg today for a continuation of trial. They stand accused of attempting and conspiring to kill socialite Teboho Tobejane, businessman Joe Sibanyoni, and music producer Sianki Makubong. The main trial has taken a pause after alleged gunman Musa Kekana objected to the state using some of the evidence police obtained during his 2024 arrest. The court is currently hearing a trial within a trial, with new state witness police officer Tumelo Totsetsi still on the witness stand. Our reporter Nidia Hlokwatswa is on that story for us. Nidia, good morning to you.
3: Good morning to you, Lian, and good morning to the viewers. Indeed, right now, Colonel Totsetsi is expected to continue with his testimony here in the High Court in Johannesburg. Captain Phimise Hobela concluded his testimony yesterday, basically just concluding it to say that even when police wanted to get a search warrant or an arrest warrant, they wouldn't have received it on time. He spoke to the court, or rather told the court, about how in his experience all the time when they need a warrant, it would take longer than a day at times for it to be signed. And his response really, Lian, comes to those allegations by the defense that he had enough time to ask for such a warrant and an arrest warrant when they arrested the first accused in the matter. However, Lian, Totsetsi right now, who is on the stand, was also another police officer who was there when the first accused was arrested in 2024. Remember, Lian, there's two crime scenes here that are being spoken about in court. It's 8th Street in Kew Bramley and number 34, 5th Street in Bramley. The first accused was originally arrested at 8th Street in Bramley. And here, so Totsetsi is basically telling events, all the sequence of events of what happened when the accused was arrested on the day, among other things that he has mentioned, which is very key right now in this trial within a trial, was that the first accused, indeed, his rights were read to him. He further adds to say, even when they were searching the first accused, he did give them permission. And remember, according to Musa Kekana, he's saying police acted unlawful, and the evidence that they found against him, it was obtained unlawfully so. And among other things he was saying was that his rights were never read to him, and the fact that there was no search warrant. But Totsetsi, who's currently on the stand, has reiterated what Captain Phimise Hobela has been saying, that the accused gave them permission to search them, and of course they were cooperating with police. Totsetsi, Lian, is expected to continue with his testimony, and we will hear what the state still has to say to Totsetsi. Yesterday they asked for an early adjournment so that they can go through some evidence before they can conclude with his examination.
2: All right, let's leave it there. So.

It's 5 minutes before we get to the hour seven and we get straight into checking the weather report. Lesotho, it is fine and very cold with frost. Wind is light and variable. It's expected to be fine with some high level clouds and mild to cool, but cold.

at some places in the Highlands. Wind is expected to be light to moderate northwesterly. In South Africa, a cold front is bringing cool to cold conditions across the Western Cape, with periods of rain expected in Cape Town and surrounding areas. Strong winds along the coast may create rough sea conditions. And in the Eastern Cape and KwaZulu-Natal, partly cloudy skies with isolated showers in some areas can be expected, while inland provinces such as Gauteng, the Free State, Northwest and Limpopo will enjoy mostly fine and sunny weather. And daytime highs will generally range from the mid-teens in the southwest to the low to mid-20s across the northern interior. The United States' hot summer conditions continue across much of the South, with states like Texas expected to experience temperatures near 38 degrees Celsius. Heat index values remain dangerously high due to humidity, while scattered afternoon thundershowers are possible across parts of the Southeast and Gulf Coast. The Western states continue to see warm, dry conditions with elevated wildfire concerns in some areas. And this is all we had packed for you on the News Hour and from the entire News Hour team. Let's meet again tomorrow, same time, same place. Kindly enjoy the rest of the programs lined up on the Ultimate Radio.

0: 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Under the Code of Conduct, we are committed to broadcast news that is fair, accurate and impartial. Make comment that is fair and based on accurate facts. Report news and current affairs in a balanced manner. Exercise care and consideration in matters involving the dignity and person's privacy. Ensure that our programming does not promote or glorify violence. Not to broadcast content which may disturb or be harmful to children before watershed period. If the listeners believe that our programming does not comply with the code and or license conditions, they may submit their grievance to the radio station management. Where we fail to reach amicable solution, listeners can lodge a complaint with the Broadcasting Dispute Resolution Panel located at the Lesotho Communications Authority, 30 Princess Margaret Road, Old Europa Maseru. 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
2: 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I'm Klompoletsiye. Good evening. The Office of the Auditor General, OAG, officially launched the 20-

0: 2026 2031 strategic plan, outlining the vision to strengthen public sector auditing, improve accountability, and enhance service delivery. According to the Deputy Auditor General, Mr. Paul Letella, the strategic plan is a major milestone for the institution and a declaration of commitment for Auditor General's office to delivering innovative, accountable, and impactful audit services that benefit Basotho communities. The Auditor General, Mrs. Matau Makenete, says the new strategy will strengthen the office's performance through improved auditing, better public engagement, updated audit systems aligned with international standards, and enhanced staff capacity. She also appealed for greater support from the government and development partners to help improve audit coverage and ensure proper use of public funds. The strategic plan also provides for an independent evaluation of the office's performance at the end of the five-year period. Meanwhile, members of Parliament serving on the Republic Accounts Committee, PAC, have reaffirmed their commitment to strengthening oversight and ensuring public funds are managed with transparency and accountability. Speaking at the launch of the Office of the Auditor General's Strategic Plan 2026-2031, Dr. Sidiso Moroke said Parliament has a constitutional duty to oversee the executive and ensure audit findings lead to improved governance and service delivery. Dr. Moroke explained that the Office of the Auditor General is a vital institution in safeguarding public finances and urged all parliamentary portfolio committees to ensure ministries implement audit recommendations. Another PAC member, Honorable Lepoi Makara, said Parliament is considering constitutional amendments to strengthen follow-up on audit findings, as granting the committee stronger monitoring powers would improve implementation of audit recommendations and ensure accountability for those who misuse public resources. Mr. Thabo Sefuti was appointed today as the new mayor of Maseru by the Maseru City Council. This comes after Maseru councillor submitted a motion of no confidence against former mayor Mr. Rulebile Sechache, citing allegations of defying council resolutions, failing to properly manage council affairs, taking official trips against council advice, and holding a press briefing at Hatetsane without involving the local councillor, amongst other reasons. The new mayor, Mr. Thabo Sefuti, has appealed for cooperation within Maseru Council for a better Maseru, committed to ask for guidance on operations from the former mayor. On the other hand, Mrs. Mapuletse Potiani was elected as the deputy mayor of Maseru, while Mrs. Motsidi Sipelisa has been appointed as the new town clerk. Some Basotho have raised concern over the latest fuel price increase based on ongoing economic meltdown and rising cost of living. Mrs. Makubasia Mokhijani said she had hoped fuel prices would continue to decrease following last month's reduction, particularly when they have also decreased in neighboring South Africa this month. She also raised concern about filling stations, which tend to claim they have run out of fuel a day before new fuel prices take effect. Meanwhile, Petroleum Fund has announced that prices for petroleum products will be adjusted effective from tomorrow, with both grades of petrol being increased by 20 cents per liter. Diesel will be increased by 3 maluti 20 cents per liter, while eliminating paraffin will increase by 2 maluti 60 cents per liter. The fund has also appealed to all retailers to conform to the published gazetted prices. This concludes our news bulletin at this hour. Once again, I am from Policia. Join us for another full news bulletin tomorrow morning.
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0: rand against the US dollar is 16 maluti 40 disente. Against the British pound, the loot is 22 maluti 5 disente. Against the euro, the loot is 18 maluti 89 disente. And against the Australian dollar, the loot is 11 maluti 54 disente.
2: 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Do not miss this opportunity to learn, connect, showcase your talent, and celebrate youth innovation in Lesotho. For more information, tune into Ultimate Radio and follow updates on the official DYIMD Facebook page.
1: 5 5 4 4 3 3 2 1 1 1 1 We have ignition. Strap in. 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

From 2006 to 2026, the hits never stop. 20 years of vibes, 20 years of sound, 20 years of soul, one heartbeat of the kingdom. We taking you back, way back, back into time. From 2006

And we meet yet again as Rake now. Surprised, ha ha ha. Well, welcome to the U Zone with Rake. 7 to 9, I'm here taking you down on a Tuesday, choose my caretaker, where we push things the way we want. Of course, if it's you coming back from school and you've had a stressful one, it's you coming back from work, or it's our kitchen assistants prepping meals for the family so that as we come back and let everything else sink in from the long day that we've spent, well, the U Zone is here to take care of you in the best way you know possible. And of course, this is the Ultimate Radio broadcasting live from Lerotodi Street opposite the Royal Palace. So welcome and welcome. We gave you DJ's Boo, Remember When It Rained, and this is one of DJ's Boo's most iconic tracks, released on 9th November of year 2006 as part of his debut album, Wildlands Volume 1. The song became a defining record in South African house music and was instrumental in establishing DJ's Boo as one of the country's leading house producers. And we then followed it up with Spirit Chaser with the song This Tears. I must admit, this one, I think, anytime it hit nightclubs and we're about to go home, you definitely do a 360 or 180 flip and go straight back, because this is that song, that you know, the soulful deep house track, and it's by British house music duo Spirit Chaser, and it's made up of Richard Enstraw and Mark Bamford. The song was originally released in 2010 as part of the duo's album 1440, and also as a standalone single. And the track features emotive vocals by East 8, blending heartfelt lyrics with warm piano melodies, smooth house grooves, and of course, soulful production. And then we had to close it up like the deal by giving you something from the late Winnie Khumalo, Live My Life. And it's one of South Africa's signature songs, released in year 2008 as the title track of Winnie Khumalo's album titled I Just Wanna Live My Life. And the song was released under Galawa Jazzmi Records and was produced by Bruce Sibito, with songwriting contributions from Wakes Zondega, Bruce Sibito, Oscar Mdongwa, known as Oskido, and Zonke Digana. And the song

John blends Afropop, house, and soulful African rhythms, delivering a powerful message about embracing one's identity, overcoming life struggles, and living life authentically, literally being your authentic self. And just know that today we're all about pushing this next 2 hours with me and you. And whether you are a student, a hustler, or a 9-to-5 type of, let's pull up, just drop me an I am here on either Facebook page, which is Ultimate Radio 99.8, or on our WhatsApp number, which is 62200998. Or, of course, call in on 21211998 and tell us that you are definitely tuning in, because we'd love to share in the moment. We'd love to share in the moment. Let's check what Asha has to say with Ruin Me for Everybody.

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1: This is Alex J. Letabisa Kadi from Marampai.
0: Hey, Alex, how are you?
1: I'm actually good, Rage, and you?
0: I am perfect. It's Tuesday, so the Monday blues are gone.
1: Yes, Rage.
0: Thank you, and what are you doing?
1: I'm just chilling.
0: Oh, that's interesting. That's interesting. How was your day?
1: My day was very fantastic. I was with my girlfriend.
0: Oh, lucky you. Love is in the air.
1: Yes.
0: Jean Gouni.
1: All right.
0: No, happy to hear from you, hey?
1: Shop shirt.
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1: 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I'm Eminem.
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7: 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The girls, I'm over Rida. 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

0: 18 minutes before we get to the hour 8, You Zone with Rake on the Ultimate Radio. And Lady Zama featuring Jabe Prayers with Ininiwe. And let's check out who said the hellos, who's paid their dues. Let's do it this way. And it's a Tuesday, my ketela. I hope your Tuesday, you chose yourself and you chose to be happy. We have Baba Loja Nukhabani. We see you. And she goes, Rake, I'm tuning in from Mutimboso. Kananelo Daniel Mukule says, I'm on the way and I don't even know na ke hokae. Fela kutule ba re ke masuwe. And then follows Anna Khabane going, hi Rake, I'm tuning in from Tibella. The last one comes from Dineo Dimahloka, says Rake, Tabateka is represented. And thank you very much to everybody that hollered back. And as we reel towards the hour 8, we push it with music and more music. 8 on the dot. We'll go into checking celebrity news and of course what is transpiring across the globe. Let's check who we have. Ultimate Radio, welcome to the U Zone. I'm talking to.
1: Oh, yeah, checking to Sophonia Nakasa from Maputi.
0: Hey, Sophonia, how are you?
1: I'm fantastic. How are you?
0: I am happy, and I'm happy to hear from you.
1: I'm very happy. I'm very excited.
0: And how has your Tuesday been?
1: Been so wonderful.
0: Mm-hmm. What did you get up to?
1: But it was very nice.
0: Oh, interesting. No, I'm happy to hear from you.
1: All right. Yeah.
0: All right. Enjoy the rest of your evening, hey.
1: Thank you so much.
0: Welcome. Thank you. And family, it's always a pleasure to hear from you. For 16 minutes remain before we get to the hour 8, which is where I was saying before Sophonia called in that we'll delve into celebrity news to check the ins and out, the gossip and all that you would love to hear. But before that, we still have to check what commercials has in store for us so that we keep the sales going. So let's do this and we meet in a short while.
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0: exercise care and consideration in matters involving the dignity and person's privacy. 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
1: 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Do not miss this opportunity to learn, connect, showcase your talent, and celebrate youth innovation in Lesotho. 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

Lira with something insightful, strong. And before we close this chapter, we got something from Maisane Pa, far from Gema. And he goes, "Hey Rake, I chose myself today. And hey, I saw you on Saturday at Marokwane Sacred Gardens. And I am happy for that. And as I said to Sophonia, family, meeting you at face value is the best thing ever. And whenever we do have something to celebrate, do show up and share in the fun, because it's all about growing the family. It's all about growing the Ultimate Radio family. And to meet you and get to converse with you and share in moments builds the family and help us grow even bigger. And we create lasting memories. And a lot went down. So much appreciation for all those that share the moment. And to bridge us into the second lap of the U-Zone with Rake on the Ultimate Radio, let's drop you something from Mafiki Zolo. We're taking you back, giving you classics. And mostly, I know, we're delving more onto the South African music stars. And we're giving you Mafiki Zolo with the song Mastogoze.

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1: 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OMG. 20 years. You heard me right? I can't believe this. 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
4: We are back on and welcoming you to the second lap of the show. It's the U Zone with Rake on a Tuesday on the Ultimate Radio, and our time has gone 7 minutes after the hour 8 already, and pushing this last lap of the show, we go straight into checking celebrity news updates as of Tuesday, 4th August, year 2026. And in South Africa, Jackie Pamotse is trending after releasing her latest novel, The Big Five Cartel, the newest installment in her Bear series exploring corruption and power in South Africa. Another one, Married at First Sight Mzansi continues to dominate entertainment conversations as newlywed couples face mountain relationship drama. And the South African music star Tyler remains in the spotlight after discussions surrounding changes to her world tour schedule, including the cancellation of the Lagos stop following online backlash. And Ira Starr has officially announced that her new album, Star Girl, will be released on 14th of August this year. And we have Pella and Jarvis' wedding still making headlines, with media personality Daddy Freeze praising the lavish ceremony, with billionaire King Ochacho promised even bigger gifts for the couple. And still in Nigeria, P Square family feud continues as Peter Okoye responds publicly to Brother Duke releasing another installment of his Tell All series. And we close it up with checking Burna Boy, who is reportedly becoming the highest streamed African artist of all time, surpassing Wizkid's previous record. And with this, we'll hide away for another musical break and continue pushing it with music and more music. And 30 minutes into pushing towards the hour 9, we'll definitely open communication lines where you can drop us a list of tracks you'd want to hear played before we bounce. So this is how it goes. This is how it goes. No, not like that. Not like that. Not like that. These things have a way, you know. They have a way of planning. Well, then we have a caller. Let's check who we have and what they have to say. Ultimate Radio, welcome to the U Zone, and I'm talking to...
5: You're talking to Kandakanda, my sister. Greetings
4: Gunman
5: to you.
4: Greetings. How have you been?
5: I have been so good, but not good, not quite good.
4: What's that? Talk to
5: us. But I had to force it.
4: Anything worth sharing? Or you want to keep it private?
5: Yeah. I always share some positive vibes.
4: But it's okay.
5: I was trying to say, I always provide you with some insight than to the positive scale. Yes, I got today's Tuesday.
4: Yeah, we're choosing.
5: We're choosing. I choose myself today?
4: Yes. And there's actually somebody who said, Raike, I am choosing myself today. And it's the nicest thing.
5: Yes, because I research the productive whole. You understand? So now I want to research the solution.
4: True that.
5: And did you know? Calendar

0: na le dikgwedi tse 13.
1: No, I didn't know.
0: Not 12, but 13.
1: I didn't know.
0: Did you know that?
1: No. I need to buy the chewing gum and check what the rep says. Did you know?
0: I just want to know, we are using the Gregorian calendar.
1: Yes.
0: So the Gregorian calendar is from January to December.
1: Mm-hmm.
0: It's way too different from ours.
1: Mm-hmm.
0: Way too different. Because I get Hansi gets a research from January up until King August. Kema bito a bato. Meaning lime papa ya the Romans.
1: Oh.
0: All right. Even September, October, November, Sept, ke 7th month, 80. October, ke 8. That is the Latin. North, ke 9, 10. 10 ke December. So even from there, how was January? Seribuaka, the Mopapa, Navita, Hanakin, was January. But ke into Genus. Something like that.
1: Genus.
0: Yeah, Genus. So now, Rona ha jire re tla be re pheregong hlakola. So in the pageant down ta hana ke go di ya bo 7 le ya bo 8 hona le go di 10 dipakeng mo notheng ke modula. Ke tla ke I will explain more about it. Maybe ke kholosa.
1: All right.
0: Because it's going to take a longer time. I don't want to take a longer time or to explain it about them, but they are
1: decided. Especially when we missed you at Moya Wasele Masabasotu and the rest, that didn't go.
0: Yeah, I thought I was supposed to be there and explain such. Yes. But grand thing, in this radio station, car and are not 20 years on our own. Yes. We are content with Ultimate FM. Get a nigga fan of this insight.
1: Much so appreciated.
0: So that we know who we are.
1: And where we're going.
0: Because now, I know it's in a hearing of the residents of frequencies in Yarona. You can enter a head up on your machine. You can tell the residents of the city and a woman. Because once you don't know where you come from, you will never know where you're going. Because
1: yeah.
0: Now, the route is out there, say this baru tete, if you will have my outfit, I can say, if you will have my outfit, I can say, if you will have my outfit, or so tell it so you can get out of it, I can't tell how to do it. You get me? So now, if you will have my outfit, I can't tell who are you, if you will have my outfit.
1: Anyway, thank you very much,
0: Gandavet.
1: Thank you very much. It's always a pleasure to hear from you, hey?
0: Okay.
1: You did say, Lira, something so, you know, so strong.
0: Something inside, so to everything is so spiritual, coach. How can I remember that?
1: I'll check the lyrics and go wet for it.
0: They are very deep and spiritual. So I shall not.
1: Thank you very much that I could add to your day and make it better. And enjoy
0: okay.
1: The rest of the programs lined up on the Ultimate Radio, hey?
0: Yes, I'll be listening.
1: Thank
0: with
1: you.
0: Pleasure.
1: Thank you. It's 15 minutes after the hour. 15 minutes after the hour. 8 on the Ultimate Radio. This is the U Zone with Rake. Coming through press. Pata kahle.

0: Hi, yes, you, and you, and you, and you. My name is Shingi, aka Mr. Biggs. 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

0: 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Strap in.
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2: 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That is your Tuesday. Which track would define your Tuesday as we reel towards closure? And checking a list of songs we play to you, Kelly Kumalo, Mbini, then Vicky Sampson with African Dream, and then we follow it through with Toto with the song Africa.

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0: Yo, this is Mr. Beerable, aka to the Y, otherwise known as Ndate Mohale, man. But I just want to take this opportunity to congratulate the Ultimate Family, man, for reaching this milestone. Ooh, I'm still part of the family. I'm still loving it here, man. I'm exceptionally proud of the Ultimate, man, for reaching this milestone. It wasn't easy, but it was worth it. Trust me, man, yeah?
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It's been an awesome, absolute pleasure sharing this platform with you. But this is the end of the road. Between you and I, the U Zone, done. Rake, done. And of course, Ivy is already here to take you on with the Night Pulse. She'll be with you now up until the hour, and up until the midnight hour to be precise. And from me, Mama Rake Mochochi, known to you as Rake, let's meet again tomorrow, of course, 6 to 9 p.m. And I don't leave you unattended. Let me drop you something. Could get you emotional, but hey, it is what it is.

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10 minutes family gone after the 9 o'clock hour. And this is a beautiful Tuesday, the 4th of August 2026. How are you doing? Good evening family and welcome to the Chill Factor with Ivy. Just a few minutes gone after the 9 o'clock hour. On this a peaceful Tuesday evening. And I'm so happy that you have chosen to spend your night with me. I just hope today gave you at least one reason to smile. No matter how small. A special thank you to Rake and all the amazing presenters who came in before me today. You are amazing, my dear colleagues. And to you, of course, our loyal, wonderful listeners, thank you so much for always making this space feel like home. Your support never goes unnoticed. You know what, family? Tonight, I just want to remind you that life isn't always about moving fast. Sometimes the best thing you can do is just to slow down. Appreciate where you are and trust that your journey is

0: unfolding exactly the way it should. Don't rush your story. Every chapter has its purpose. Now take a deep breath, chill factors. Leave the stress behind and let's enjoy this beautiful night together. This is your space, this is your vibe, this is definitely your chill factor. 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Now kickstarting this beautiful show gave you a beautiful one. Stuck on You, a cover from Leon Rich. I just hope you enjoyed that beautiful one right there. And of course, it was followed by a beautiful one, a timeless classic from one of the greatest voices, Michael Bolt. All right, let's hear this one. Ultimate, hello.
1: Hi, Ivy.
0: Hi.
1: How are you, Ivy?
0: Sharp,
1: fella. Ivy.
0: Yeah, Jolly. O se ka ba bua ka tse leng hore ke fault ya hao.
1: Ke re ke fault ya hao.
0: Hi bo. 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What happened? A ke ho etsa ntho tseng ata ha re le mo, ntse tsena ke ke ntseng hle. 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
0: Oh, come on, don't do me like that.
1: No. Ke wa ka go etsa molaetsa mono le ba nne le ntso ge ke tsa ba nke tsa ba nke tsa. 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
0: I'm sorry. I'm sorry, Candice.
1: Okay.
0: Right.
1: Ke tsa go ntse di be hang. Sha ba yo le tsile go ba metsela ka 2.2 matebeleng a molomo mphu di ma mo ka.
0: Mo ba tsa monate. Thank you so much, Candice, for tuning in. Hey.
1: All right, sharp.
0: All right, family. 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He doesn't want to tell me why, what have I done? Now, family, let's move and take a beautiful one right here, all right? Before we move, let's take yet another call right here. Ultimate, hello?
2: Hi, Ivy.
0: Hi, my love.
2: Hey,
0: hi, can you call me baby?
2: Ivy,
0: All right. My lips are sealed then.
2: Please,
0: I'm good. How are you, matey?
2: good.
0: All right, my love.
2: Exactly.
0: Why not?
2: You know.
0: We are not. Hare hare waste me to tu ye no.
2: Aha.
0: Ya chelete ya how engata hakanakan. Okay, my love. Thank you so much for tuning in. Hey.
2: Thank you.

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And now that was Matty. All right, let's move, family. Let's not waste time. Let's move. We have a beautiful song right here that I would love for us to play. I don't know, but nowadays I'm crushing on the covers. I am crushing on the covers of these beautiful songs. Right now, I would love for us to take On Bended Knees by Boyz II Men. A beautiful cover, of course. So let's take a listen to that one. And we'll definitely be back with the first segment of the night, that being Behind Closed Doors. This is your space. This is your vibe. This is definitely your chill factor with Ivy.

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3: Exactly 30 minutes gone after the 9 o'clock hour. How are you doing, Chill Factors? How are you doing? We have someone here. Hey, Ivy, how are you? I am good. How are you? I'm tuning all the way from Nazareth. It is Karabo. Thank you so much, Karabo, for tuning in. You are truly appreciated right here on The Chill Factor. Now, 29 minutes before we get to the 10 o'clock hour. And of course, it is time for us to dim the lights. It is definitely time for us to dim the lights. So let's dim them.
4: Time again. The lights dim low. The mood turns mellow. And Ivy brings the soul back to your night. From 9 p.m. to midnight, she's got your favorite slow jams, smooth talk, and pure vibes. 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

and welcome to Behind Closed Doors. The segment where we dim the lights, turn the music down just a little, and talk about things that happen in relationships when nobody else is watching. Family, these are conversations that make us laugh, that make us think, and sometimes make us question everything. And make us question everything. So look, get comfortable, because tonight's topic might hit a little closer to home than you think. Now picture this, family. You are cuddled up, of course, on the couch with your man, with your woman. Now you are just cuddled up. Maybe you're on a late night drive, or maybe you're just enjoying each other's company. Then you ask what seems like a simplest question in the world. You ask your partner what seems like the simplest question in the world. What do you like about me? Ubuza your partner, baby. What do you like about me? Babe, tell me, what do you like about me? You expect a sweet answer, maybe a compliment about your smile, your personality, or the way you make them feel. But instead, they freeze. They look at you, laugh awkwardly for that matter, stare at the ceiling and say, Kannete o sheba kwana le kwanana o a gotlela le o gotlela. Suddenly, what was meant to be a cute moment turns into an unexpected interrogation. Now you're wondering, wait, do you even know why you love me? Some people would brush it off and say maybe they were just nervous. Others would take it personally. I will definitely take it personally. If I ask my partner, now, what do you like about me? I'll take it personally. After all, if they spend every day telling you that they love you, shouldn't they be able to say what they like about you, what they love about you? It is unfair to expect an answer on the spot. Is it unfair? Or is struggling to answer a sign that they don't really pay attention to who you are? Maybe some people simply find it difficult to put their feelings into words, while others can write you an entire love letter without breaking a sweat. So let's open the lines tonight, family. If you ask your partner what they like about you and they struggle to answer, would that hurt your feelings? Would you love it off, give them another chance? Or would you start questioning the relationship? And if you've ever been the one who couldn't answer, what was going through your mind? Was it the nerve, the pressure? Or were you genuinely speechless? I want to hear this one, family. I want to hear you talk about this one. I want your voice notes. I want your texts. I want your calls. Be honest, because Behind Closed Doors is a judgment-free zone. And tonight, we are finding out whether silence really speaks louder than words. Family, 622-00998. It is our WhatsApp hotline, 622-00998. And the topic is also up on our Facebook page. You can just go over there, comment, leave your comment right there. And while you are at it, do remember to request

for a song that you would like to hear play at exactly 11. If you asked your partner what they like about you and they struggle to answer, would that hurt your feelings? Would that hurt your feelings? For now, family, let's throw it back and take Mary J. Blige with Everything. Enjoy.

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9 minutes, family, before we get to the 10 o'clock hour. I see that you guys would definitely be cool with the fact that your partners don't know anything about you. They get stuck when they are asked, or now, what do you like about me? And you guys, I see that you don't mind. Judging from the fact that Delete Towards a Family, where are you at? Anyway, I saw that the Facebook street is busy. I saw that the Facebook streets are definitely busy. All right, family, welcome back to the Chill Factor with Ivy, where every story teaches us something and every book leaves us with a lesson that stays with us after we have closed the final page. Tonight, we are looking at two books. All right, let's do this. Tonight, family, we are looking at the two books that could completely transform the way you love and the way you live. Our first book is The Five Love Languages by Cray Chapman. Have you ever loved someone with all your heart, but they still felt unloved? Or maybe someone loved you deeply, but somehow you still felt like something.

0: something was missing. This book explains that people don't all experience love the same way. Some feel most loved through maybe words of affirmation. Others value quality time, acts of service, receiving gifts, or physical touch. One of the biggest lessons from this book is that love isn't just about how you express it. It's about learning how to love, how the other person receives it. Sometimes relationships don't fail because there's no love. They struggle because people are speaking different love languages. Then we move to our second book, The Miracle Morning by Hal Elrod. This book carries a simple but powerful message. The way you start your morning can shape your entire day, or eventually your entire life. Instead of rushing into the day, feeling stressed and overwhelmed, the book encourages creating a morning routine that includes moments of silence, reflection, reading, exercising, journaling, and personal growth. The idea is that small, consistent habits practiced every morning can lead to extraordinary changes over time. It's a reminder that success isn't built in one big moment. It's built in small choices we make every single day. So you know, family, during our book plug, I always have that rhetorical question. If you could improve just one thing in your life, starting tomorrow morning, would it be maybe the way you love others or the way you take care of yourself? Because maybe a better life begins with understanding the people we love and being intentional about the person we are becoming. Whether it's learning to love someone in the way they need, or creating mornings that set you up for success, this book reminds us that lasting changes start with small, meaningful actions. And because tonight is about love, about growth, and becoming the best version of yourself, chill factors. Let's take ordinary people, John Legend. Relationships aren't perfect, right? And neither are we. Neither are we, family. But every day gives us another chance to love better, grow stronger, and become even more intentional. For now, family, here is John Legend with Ordinary People, only right here on The Chill Factor. Enjoy.
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0: 15 minutes gone after the 10 o'clock hour. Now it's time for you, of course, family. Just three of you to request for songs that you would like to hear play. Remember, this is your space, this is your vibe. This is definitely your chill factor. 21 21 triple 98 21 21 triple 98, it is the number to call. This one is just open for three callers. First come, first serve. Which one would you like to hear play? Playing right now, it is your beautiful one, KC and JoJo, All My Life. All right, we have our first caller. Ultimate, hello.
1: Hey, how
0: are you?
1: Hi.
0: I'm good, how are you?
1: I'm good.
0: All right.
1: John Legend is ready to go.
0: Ready. Oops.
1: I'm ready to go right now.
0: Oh, ready. Ready.
1: Green light.
0: Yes. All right, I'll do that for you.
1: Yeah, it's your boy, Mama.
0: All right, thank you so much for calling in. Hey,
1: you're welcome.
0: A green light, John Legend, right?
1: Yes,
0: cool. I'll definitely do that for you. All right, family. All right, here's our second caller. Ultimate, hello. Oh my goodness, what happened? I don't know what happened right there. So family, do call again. All right, here goes. Ultimate, hello.
2: Hello, Ivy.
0: Hi.
2: How are you?
0: I'm all right. How are you?
2: I'm good, thanks.
0: All right. Ntungwa tetsi?
2: No.
0: Pilwise, leave it there, nyana.
2: Yeah, I can see you. I'm waiting too long.
0: All right.
2: Because I'm a man doing that thing. Okay. To go point to Papa Lepinaya, the King Puma, Black Pumas.
0: Mm-hmm.
2: The name of the song is Colors.
0: Black Puma Colors.
2: Yes, please.
0: All right. Ina ni se kili tinga kire.
2: Me?
0: Ina hai Papa la ni se kili tinga kire.
2: Eh.
0: All right.
2: Nixa, what is on Peter? Hey.
0: Drunk.
2: What did you mean?
0: I care or a night, eh, nah, I care about Nali have a request, baby, Barry. Ivy, this one, high neighbor, Pal, or no so shy. So, Gavana, eh, I miss a guilty, nah.
2: Oh, Archmon, so that I have no so think upon.
0: All right, colors.
2: But I'm always selecting beautiful songs.
0: And I get a queen among a tavati. I can't even know why we met at that.
2: Bye,
0: Candice.
2: Bye.
0: All right, family. Can we have our last caller? All right, here goes. Ultimate, hello.
3: Hi,
0: my love.
3: Kobamba Pale Pinaya, Lonely Roads Still Go to Sunshine by Kanye West.
0: Lonely Roads?
3: Yeah, Still Go to Sunshine.
0: All right. Kanye West.
3: Thanks.
0: All right, I'll do that for you. Bye. All right. Now, family, let's continue. Let's play this beautiful requested song right here. And we'll definitely be back, continuing, of course, with our Behind Closed Doors topic. Let's take Green Lights. John Legend, you are still listening to your beautiful Chill Factor show right here on Ultimate Radio with Ivy. Let's have it. Green Lights. John Legend. 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
2: Yeah. Thank you so much for just taking care of my kids, man. And ain't nobody reach out to them. Ain't nobody call them. You know what I'm saying?
3: Yeah.
2: Nobody, you know what I'm saying? That meant so much. You know what I'm saying? That you reached out to them and took the money away while I'm in this motherfucker, man. I appreciate you for it up, man.
3: Yeah, absolutely. I love you so much, man. It's like you raised me even when I didn't know you. You know what I'm saying?
2: Yeah. I'm feeling love, man.

0: Okay, good night. Okay, good night.
1: But I'm gonna make sure that I'm gonna take my time, you know what I'm saying?
2: He did it in 3 days.
1: But I'm gonna put a motherfucking bop to it, you know what I'm saying? Yeah.
3: Let's stay in touch. Hit us up on our WhatsApp hotline. It's 62-20-0998. Let's chat.
0: All right, Chill Factors. How are you doing? You are still listening to a Chill Factor with Ivy right here on your favorite radio station, Ultimate.

0: 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Ultimate, hello.
1: Hello, Webby.
0: Hi.
1: It's not for my design. I would like you to play me. Me and My Crazy World, Lost Boys.
0: Me and My Crazy World.
1: Yeah.
0: And My Crazy World. I just hope I'll find it. And My Crazy, Crazy, Crazy World. All right, okay. All right. You say the artist is?
1: Lost Boys.
0: All right. I'll play it later, hey, because now is not yet time to request. No one in the request. There's just three of you. But I'll play it. I'll play it. Don't worry.
1: All right.
0: Cool. All right. Family, let's move. Now it's time for us to head over to our Facebook page and see what the Facebook streets have been saying regarding this one. 27 minutes before we get to the 11 o'clock hour. So let's head over to our Facebook page and see what you, family, have been saying regarding our Behind Closed Doors topic. We had asked family, you ask your partner what they like about you, right? You are seatedly chilled on the bed, cuddling on the couch, or maybe watching something. And then you just ask, what do you like about me? And if they just struggle to answer, would that hurt your feelings? Kapa, would that just slide? Or, it will maybe I caught this person off guard. Maybe I caught this person off guard. And on our WhatsApp line, we have someone, I wouldn't be mad because I might have put them under the spotlight or pinned them against the corner unexpectedly. Very now, you are an understanding girlfriend. Karabo, you are an understanding girlfriend. Right, we have another one. We have a voice note right here on our WhatsApp hotline. So let's hear it.
2: How are you?
0: All right, we have another one. Why delete? We have another one. Let's hear it.
3: When I ask my partners what they like about me.
0: Did you just say partners? Kapa, it's just a slip of a tongue. Paikiso. Is that a slip of a tongue? But then let's listen to what you have for us.
3: About me. If they struggle to answer me, no hard feelings, because sometimes when you tell somebody you like him or her, mm-hmm, about sacrifice that for when you go pass a as a wakasa wakasa leo on. So now you na bele botata wa hamu tala lori haji mota putu ni wahanga rabili. So ni go papa pola pina ya particular nasty see.
0: All right. I'll definitely do that for you a bit later. I'll do that for you a bit later, not now. For now, let's head over to our Facebook page and see what the Facebook streets have been saying regarding this one. Let's do that. All right, family. First up, we have Kacha. Agatsena tsa mojole ihlile a ikona. Ke sa emela morao ka tsona. Why, Kacha? Why? You're not dating. Is it because you are not dating? Come on, sometimes you don't even have to date. Sometimes you don't even have to date to answer to this ones. All right, Ultimate, hello?
4: Hi.
0: Yes, my love. I can't. We want to know. We just want to lift off things, my hitling arona munana, because here, Reberi J, Reman.
4: I can't. But I guess it depends on

0: kind of situation you guys are in.
1: Mm-hmm.
0: Let's say you guys are talking.
1: Mm-hmm.
0: And then we are both randomly.
1: Mm.
0: What do you like about me?
1: Mm.
0: It doesn't have to catch him off guard.
1: Mm-hmm.
0: Mm-hmm.
1: Hard
0: about the kind of person that you are.
1: Mm-hmm.
0: He definitely will answer without hesitation.
1: Mm.
0: But how so would that say, little weak and easy, like, catch her off guard, but in a situation like that, you have to know what you love about your partner.
1: Yes. Definitely. Okay. So it will definitely piss you off. Valahasa sats. Will you tell me any fella? Why a floho? Ish. Is it the thing at? Ah, no, no. It doesn't work.
0: It doesn't at all. The person that has been. I'm not even eyeing on the person, ne? You know who I'm talking about.
1: Yes, definitely.
0: I'm not,
1: mm-hmm.
0: but I like the way he expresses himself.
1: Yes. Mm.
0: Like, he's outspoken.
1: Definitely.
0: He's very observant.
1: Definitely.
0: This is what is going to happen. He's very informative. How did you learn that? We'll go and do a conversation because he has something to say.
1: True that. I definitely get you. Hello, he is definitely like that. I definitely see my love. Meti.
0: What was I made for? Yeah, Billy.
1: All right. I'll do that for you, hey?
0: Thank you, baby.
1: Thank you, Meti. Bye.
0: Bye.
1: all right, family, allow me to head over to our Facebook page. Hey, allow me to just finish off this beautiful comment that are coming down from you, family. Allow me to do that. Technology is doing the things in here, but we're good, family. We also have Fasi Mahasisa. She will definitely get pissed. I will definitely get pissed. I ask someone what they like about me and they have no idea. They struggle to answer. Trust me, that will definitely make me mad. Ntumi Motlatsi. Yes, because moto e morata we tuta ena like. Dintotso di ratang ka ena. And jole ya bo ga hleng thoga motho wa hao ha tsebe. Phega tanga wena e bohloko sham. Victoria Ntepe also. Arhai Ivy. Nka ba ka la ha holo. E be jole ha tsebe na ka geng kana gana na ko eteleletse. Victoria or Ivy nka la ha holo Ivy. The Bigs also are. Do they have to do this for my younger brother? I'm lost here. Yoli Khwabane, our evening Ivy. Are yo nka kwata ke be ke thuthumele. How about Tumba Modibo? Katie also. It would hurt me. It would definitely hurt me. Steamer bow or boy, something like that. I mean that one hurt because, let's be honest, if someone loves you based on how you look, what you have or what you can do, that love is temporary because you can wake up one day and all that gone. Real love needs no reason to exist, but it just exists without any reason. Steamer. I don't know if I agree with you, hey? I don't know if I agree with you. But hey, thank you so much for that one. Vera Mofolo. Aries. I would, for me, because I have reasons why I like.

like them. That gives me the power to know what that there's something in them, or they do. All right. Cool girl, Ari, yes, it will help me a lot. Ibile, nkautwa, antwaela ruri. Awa tumba mudimu. Cool girl. Ngani music, or I would get hurt. Love is blind, just love me for no reason. 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Love is blind, just love me for no reason. Ghani music, are you sure about that? Are you sure about that one? Matau Krifis, are you no? Honestly, I feel like love comes naturally, not for reason. All right. All right, family. Thank you so much for each and every one of you who took their time out to comment on this beautiful topic right here. For now, let's go for a musical break and take Riri. Let's take Rihanna with... No problem. Let's take Rihanna with Stay Family. And we'll definitely be back 16 minutes before we get to the 11 o'clock hour.

With this much desire, together we're winners. 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But don't let them ruin our beautiful rhythm.

Just a minute, family, gone after the 11 o'clock hour. I don't know, family. I want to know. There's someone here, you know. I don't know this particular person. You know how much I'll can make a something or Ivy or rata hore something or rata hore this or rata hore that. I want to know, family, is that the case with you as well? Do you know of something that I like saying? Do you know of something that I like saying? You know, for sure, Ivy, I give a chaka studio nga say, what is that particular word or maybe phrase or just anything that I usually say? You know, this person aka requesta pina hakata ebe o bua o after that o try this particular thing that I like saying. I don't know, family. 2 minutes gone after the 11 o'clock hour. Which one would you like to hear play right now? I'm gonna start off with the ones that you actually inchitile today. Inchitile requestile before 11 ilan cheetah family. But then it is okay. I'll definitely play those and then also play the ones that are coming down from our Facebook page. I'll take calls after this one.

Hey, allow me to say I'll take a call. So right after this one, so we have Lost Boys, Me and My Crazy Life, a duo, Enjoy Family, and we'll definitely be back.

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1: 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The heartbeat of the kingdom.

0: What I Was Made For, Billie Eilish, Family. Which one would you like to hear play? Now, if we have callers, I'm only taking two of you. If we have any callers, I'm just taking two callers, family. So, yes, let's call in. As we wait for that call, if we have one, let's listen to this one.
1: Hey, Ivy.
0: Hi.
1: Please play me Skylar Cracker words. I guess. Yes. Thank you. Have a beautiful night. Bye.
0: With what?
1: I guess. Yes. Thank you. Have a beautiful night. Bye.
0: All right. Let's do this. I can't
1: hear you. Hey, Ivy. Kilindiwe. Please play me Skylar Cracker words. I guess. Yes. Thank you. Have a beautiful night. Bye.
0: I can't hear your what you're saying, Lindy. I can't hear. I hear that you say Skylar Cray. I don't hear with what. I don't hear with what, my love. I don't hear with what, trust me. All right, family. I see you. I'll definitely be playing all of your song requests. For now, let's take the one requested by your Limduduzi Ngube with Imizwa Nje. All right, let's hear it, family.

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2: 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Amazing.

0: All right, family. Where are you? Where is your song? Request family. This is the Chill Factor. And now it's time for you to lead while I follow. It's time for you to lead while I follow. What is going on? There's something here that is not happening. All right. All right. Let's listen to this voice note.
1: Hello, Ivy.
0: Hi.
1: How are you?
0: I'm good. How are you, Candice?
1: Coldplay. The name of the song is Hymn for the Weekend. Mm-hmm. Yes. Mm-hmm. Thank you so much. Mm-hmm. And Asante Sana.
0: All right. All right. I'll do that for you, Candice.

0: have a caller, family. Let's take it. I don't usually take calls while I'm playing requests. All right, let's take it though. Ultimate, hello? Hello?
1: Hi.
0: Hi. Osabeti. Hey, Ujo Osabi. No problem. No problem.
1: How can I have a good one, Papa, and let make magic?
0: Gain?
1: Magic.
0: Magic.
1: Yeah.
0: All right, I'll do that for you.
1: Thank you, baby.
0: Bye. No problem. Oh, I think I'm a suji.

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1: Hey, I'm a couple of them woke up.
0: All right, cool.
1: Bye, baby.
0: All right, bye. Yo, but to ligile la mukwa motho a active hakana kana busiu. A active hakana kana.

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0: sad. 8 minutes of family before we get to the 12 o'clock hour, before we get to the 00 hour. What a beautiful double play right there. Requested by Kanda Kanda together with Matty. All right, family. It has been very good. Haven't been with you from 9 straight to this very hour. Now, until we meet again, take care of your heart, take care of your soul, and do protect your peace. And always remember, Aibiwa Lerato family, I love you family so, so much. Before I love and leave you, allow me to listen to this voice note. Oh, let's take this call first. Ultimate, hello? All right, my love. Thank you so much. Thank you so much. I love you.
1: This day, if you want to meet you tomorrow.
0: All right. I'll definitely be safe, my love. Louis, now be safe. All right, Matty. Thank you so much, my love. All right, family, let's listen to this voice.

0: note.
1: Good evening, Ivy. Could you please play me Better in Time by Leona Lewis? This is Alex J. Letsabisa Kadi from Harampai. Thank you.
0: Ah, Alex, but we played this one, didn't we? I think we played this one, but no problem. Let me just be a good person. Let me just be a good person and play it. All right, good night, my sister. Thank you. All right, thank God. Kawena. Oh, but Tumba Mudimu, chill factors. Lingyetan, what are you doing? All right, Diki DK, the Weltak. Thank you so much. Thank you so much. Thank you. Oh, I'll definitely be safe. I'll definitely be safe. Gandis. All right, family, Better in Time, Leona Lewis. Good night. Tomorrow, same time, same place.

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Kim Mushweshwe, the founder of the Basutu Nation. Strategic thinking and inspirational leadership by Kim Mushweshwe I in the 19th century led to the formation of Lesotho. Emerging between Zulu Nation, the Boers and the British, Mushweshwe used his diplomatic skill to unite Basutu clans escaping the Zulu's conquering forces. He preserved his kingdom, either absorbing or overcoming rival tribes. Mushweshwe used the mountains to create a defendable capital, Tabawusiyu, and used French missionary diplomacy and weaponry, defeating the British in 1851 but losing to the Boers in 1868. Mushweshwe appealed to Queen Victoria for help. She declared Basutoland a British protectorate. In 1966, Basutoland gained its independence from Britain, becoming the Kingdom of Lesotho. Never forget Kim Mushweshwe, the founder of the Basutu Nation.

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I just got one question to ask you though. What do you have on right now?

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Would you cry if you saw me crying? And would you save my soul tonight? Would you tremble?